0: Essendon great James Hurd is confident the club will undertake a proper process to find its next coach. Interim coach Dean Solomon, Hurd and Sydney Premiership winner John Longmire are all in the race to replace Brad Scott. The Bombers Premiership captain telling Footy Classified it won't be a boat race.
1: I mean, I haven't spoken to the club, but everything I'm hearing is they are going to run a process. You hear different stories about it's Dean, it's John Longmire, it's myself, but from what I understand, they're going to run a proper process. They're going through what that criteria should be around the coach, and as I said 3 weeks ago, I want to put up my hand and go through the process if that's possible.
0: Serena and Venus Williams have been given a wild card to play together at Wimbledon for the first time in 4 years. With the details next.
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3: Weather.
4: Weather across Perth today, 18 degrees, a little bit of sun around right now, sitting about 8 degrees. It's going to be 5 overnight this evening, 17 tomorrow, a bit more sun. Friday, bit of sun, 18. Then the clouds are really rolling in on Saturday, 18, before a rainy Sunday, and 19.
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5: That's right, we Sozzies. Are planting hope together. The Life Words for this hour is brought to you by the Book of Psalms, chapter 94, verse 19. When anxiety was great within me, your consolation brought me joy.
4: Absolutely. Sorry about that. I got mixed up with the buttons, Leah.
5: That's all right.
4: But hey, you are on Sunshine. 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
5: That's right. 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This is going up until 8:30, so we have less than 25 minutes to go. 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So if you can give $50, it's going to be doubled to $100 onto our tally. If you can give $10,000, now is the time. 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
4: How good's that? We are on our way to 26%. See, we're just going to tick off percents every time. Let's go. Bam, another percent. Nah, another percent. Bam, bam, bam.
5: That, 26% of our major target, total, which we are seeking by Friday, 6 p.m. So it is a big, big goal. And as it's Wednesday morning, 26%.
4: Yeah.
5: It's really a pass. Like we're talking exam, you know, assignment. Like we got some work to do here.
4: If we can get our way to 50% at some way today, that would be incredible.
5: That would be lovely. That'd be incredible. So if you haven't given yet, now is the time during this match period. It ends at 8:30 and we've only got 24 minutes to go. So jump on the website, sunshinewithano.com.au, or give us a call, 9313-0985.
4: Absolutely. Here's some No Doubt, Don't Speak.

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1: Good morning. There's a breakdown on Palmer Freeway heading eastbound after Victoria Park Drive. Vehicle in the left emergency lane and not causing any congestion. Drive safely and as the latest on main roads.
2: Thank you, Kyle, for the traffic update right there. You are on Sunshine with Leah and Dan. It is our end of financial year appeal. We are planting hope together. DJ Rod Dog is back, the partnerships director of Sunshine.
3: Good morning, Rodney.
2: Otherwise known as Rodney Olson.
4: Well, hello. Good morning. I don't know how to respond to that, really.
2: You just say yeah, boy.
3: Now, Rodney, we're in the middle of a match here. Maximise Your Morning match. It ends in just 20 minutes. Tell people who are listening this morning, why should they be giving to this appeal?
4: I want to talk specifically to those people who would call themselves Christian today.
2: Oh, let's go.
4: And I look at a passage in the New Testament where there's some religious leaders of the time, and it's almost like they're trying to trick Jesus, asking him questions so that they can catch him out.
2: Yep.
4: And someone asks him, hey, what's the greatest commandment? And it says there in Matthew, Jesus replied, you must love the Lord your God with all your heart, with all your soul, with all your mind. This is the first and greatest commandment. A second is equally important. Love your neighbor as yourself. Mm. The entire law and all the demands of the prophets are based on those two commandments. So Jesus is really wrapping up the Ten Commandments there.
2: Yeah, right.
4: It's really in the Ten Commandments we're told this is the way that we interact with God, this is the way we interact with others and with ourselves, and this is what Jesus is coming to. And so he's saying throw everything you have at loving God. Heart, soul, mind, everything. Throw everything you have at loving God. But it's also really important to love your neighbour as you love yourself. And we've got to say, how does that play out? Because so often when we talk about loving our neighbour, we just have these nice feelings of, oh, everyone's wonderful.
2: Yeah, yeah, yeah.
4: And we call that loving our neighbour. But we take action to love God. We spend time with him. We worship together on the weekend. We spend time with other Christians and we talk about our faith. We give financially with our church. We read the scriptures. We take positive steps. We take actual steps.
3: Mm.
4: So what are the positive actual steps that we take to love our neighbour? Is it loving to know that an eternity with Jesus awaits and not tell them about it?
2: Oof.
4: Is that loving?
2: Oof.
4: And I would just say that we have this opportunity to actually speak Jesus into the lives of so many people. At the moment, it's 351,000 people every month.
3: Mm.
4: We want to be reaching 500,000 people every month by 2030. Mm-hmm. 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If you say, I want to love my neighbor as I love myself, then now is the time to make that count. And especially right now, because your gift will be matched. Love your neighbour today.
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12: 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I love Beck and Asa listening to the kids as they drive home and they make me crack up, you know, like, and then you had the doctor on this morning and yes, just in your everyday life gives you a bit of encouragement. And like, I like some of the songs. I'm older, so I like some of the songs, but yeah, I think it's really good. 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So I like all that as well. 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
3: Dollar for dollar. 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
3: 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And that means so much. 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
3: Yesterday we had someone give $10,000 during a matching period.
1: $20,000.
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1: Imagine that. How good would that be right now, hey? 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
1: Someone that has gotten on board this morning and given, no stranger to these parts, is Tracy. Good morning,
3: Tracy.
4: Hi, Leah and Dan.
1: How you doing, mate? You well? Are you rugged up? Are you warm?
4: I'm rugged up. I'm warm. The cold is affecting my hip because I have arthritis. And I have to have a hip replacement somewhere in the next year.
3: Yeah.
4: But I keep getting up. It's a struggle at times, but I get up. And in the last 10 years, I've lost parents. I've lost my younger brother. Liz had her accident 9 years ago, but she's here and she's kicking goals. And, yeah.
3: Tracy, you're incredibly resilient, and we appreciate how much you engage with us and our show each day.
1: Mm-hmm.
3: Tell us, why have you decided to support Sunshine today?
4: Because you guys just give me positivity. I might be struggling, but I hear a song and I'm like, yep, I love that song. And, like, I'll start singing along and... Sometimes my son Alistair is like, Mom, but I'm like, hey, it's helping me.
1: How good. And Tracy, so what does it mean? What does it mean to have a positive Christian voice on air for free in Perth?
4: Everything.
5: Yes.
4: It's awesome.
3: Well, we appreciate you, Tracy, so much. And thank you for even jumping on. Mm-hmm. And now, would you be like Tracy? 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
2: Good morning, family. We have a breakdown on the Graham Farmer Freeway eastbound after Vic Park Drive in East Perth. The vehicle is in the left emergency lane. There are no traffic lights, but still be aware of heading that way. We also still have those traffic signals blacked out at Hamilton Hill. The intersections affected are Carrington Street at Rockingham Road and Forest Road, so please slow down and give way to your right. And we still have a lost load on the Greater Eastern Highway westbound after Fauntleroy Avenue and Redcliffe. The vehicle is in the bus lane, so drive safely, as most are still outside the vehicles. Drive safely, and that's the latest from Main Roads.
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4: Some stories may not be suitable for little ears.
5: Good morning, I'm Courtney Thornton. Warnings for parts of the Middle East have been downgraded following the peace deal between the US and Iran. The government has lowered the advice for Bahrain, Israel, Kuwait, Qatar and the UAE to reconsider your need to travel. The global price of crude oil is continuing its decline as world leaders discuss the return to normal operations for the Strait of Hormuz. US President Donald Trump says the shipping lane will open toll-free as part of the deal to be formally signed later this week. British Prime Minister Sir Keir Starmer says he's been discussing how the reopening of the Strait will look with other leaders.
6: We'll play our full part in relation to that, and that's been amongst the discussions we've had as a G7 and with President Trump in the margin.
5: Fighting in Lebanon remains a key question. President Trump says he believes the deal can hold, even as Israel and Hezbollah continue their strikes, while Iran's parliamentary speaker says the war must end on all fronts. For the first time in her near three-decade political career, One Nation leader Pauline Hanson will address the National Press Club. Senator Hanson's appearance comes amid a meteoric rise in the minor party's popularity, with recent polling showing One Nation now leads Labor and the Coalition on the primary vote. Labor Minister Jason Clare says they're taking the party's surge very seriously.
7: There's a lot of Aussies that are doing it tough, and when people are doing it tough, you know, messages like messages from One Nation can appeal to lots of Australians, and the alternative, the opposition's a smoking mess at the moment.
5: The childcare sector is welcoming news of a fresh injection of federal government funds, which will shore up a pay rise for workers. The Commonwealth will commit an additional $3.6 billion over 2 years to lock in the 15% pay bump without parents facing a fee increase. The Parenthood Chief Executive, Georgie Dent, says everyone can now make plans with confidence.
8: This funding is a genuine win for educators who deserve every cent of this and also deserve certainty. It's a win for children who deserve well-paid educators and for families who need fee certainty.
5: The FBI has arrested five people for plotting a drone and sniper attack on President Donald Trump's White House UFC event. Lily Greer has more.
9: They're accusing this group of trying to use those explosive drones, of planning to use the drones rather, to target buildings on the South Lawn near where this event was taking place. Then they would try to target the high-profile guests as they tried to flee. And in that ensuing chaos, a second group would then come in and try to storm the White House. US President Donald Trump seemingly finding out these shocking details at the same time as the rest of us.
10: Were you briefed on the attack plans for the UFC event at the White House? The FBI warded an attack.
11: I haven't heard about it, no. But I watched, the attack that I watched were the fighters.
5: In sport, Mark Bosnich says the Socceroos' win over Turkey at the World Cup belongs on the top shelf of Australia's football highlights. The Socceroos legend is heaping praise on the team for their 2-0 win.
12: You have to say one of the top five moments in Australian footballing history. Wonderful performances from the two players that came in that we never thought would, especially Patrick Beach in goal. Absolutely fantastic, and Paul Oak on Ansel Jr.
5: In this morning's action, tournament favourites France shrugged off a slow start to beat Senegal 3-1 in their opening match. Essendon great James Hurd is confident the club will undertake a proper process to find its next coach. Interim coach Dean Solomon, Hurd and Sydney Premiership winner John Longmire are all in the race to replace Brad Scott. The Bombers Premiership captain telling Footy Classified it won't be a boat race.
13: I mean, I haven't spoken to the club, but everything I'm hearing is they are going to run a process. You hear different stories about it's Dean, it's John Longmire, it's myself, but from what I understand, they're going to run a proper process. They're going through what that criteria should be around the coach. And as I said 3 weeks ago, I want to put up my hand and go through the process if that's possible.
5: Serena and Venus Williams have been given a wild card to play together at Wimbledon for the first time in 4 years. With the details next.
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5: Weather today, a little bit of cloud. We're heading towards a top of 18 degrees across the city. Overnight, we are dropping down to a chilly low of 5 degrees. Tomorrow, Thursday, partly cloudy and 17. Much the same for Friday. Cloudy again for Saturday, and then the showers are back on Sunday. Life words.
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16: Absolutely, get amongst it. It is Leah and Dan.
5: Good
16: just
5: morning.
16: Past 8:37 in the morning. We just had a little maximize and boost.
5: Didn't we? And oh my goodness,
16: day.
5: The tally has boosted.
16: Tell
5: because
16: them,
5: Dan, we have hit over $250,000 on
16: go.
5: Our tally, which is fantastic. It
16: How
5: stands at $250,600.
16: Wow.
5: Oh my goodness, it
16: oh
5: just
16: wow. 258,313.
5: Yes.
16: Wow, what a jump.
5: Oh,
16: let's go.
5: Oh, my goodness. That's incredible.
16: We passed 26%. We're on the way to 27.
5: Woo.
16: It just keeps ticking along, family. And that's because you guys keep getting amongst it.
5: That's right. Thank
16: oh,
5: you so much to everybody that got on board, particularly for that match. Hey, if you've missed it, don't worry. You can still
16: you
5: give.
16: You can still
5: It's still
16: give.
5: Going towards the tally and really helping us hit our goal by Friday 6 p.m.
16: Mm-hmm.
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16: Do that. Big thank you to everybody who's given. 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So okay, here we go. 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
5: Yes, ma'am. It's Leah and Dan right here on Sunshine. It is our end of financial year appeal. We are planting hope together.
6: That's right. And Dan, we are only going to be on air for another 17 minutes or so. Can you believe? We're almost at 9 a.m.
5: Yep.
6: And we're going to set another micro target.
5: Love a micro target.
6: I would love to see Doug come in after news and sport at 9.
5: Yep. Oh, Doug would love it.
6: Wouldn't he?
5: He'd love it. What do you want to get?
6: I would love to see us hit $260,000. So
5: let's
6: that
5: go.
6: Means
5: yep.
6: we need 100.
5: Nope.
6: 1,000.
5: Yep.
6: $1,561.
5: To be precise, $1,561 precisely. Mm-hmm. But you know what? Why not make it $2,000?
6: Yes.
5: You know? Why
6: someone
5: not?
6: Someone is able to do that
5: yes.
6: right now. So would you jump on the phone, 9313-0985?
5: Yep.
6: Or the website.
5: Yeah, let's thank some people. Deborah of Craigie, thank you. She says, 10 years a listener, being a single parent, the positive talks and kid-friendly advice is amazing. Oh, thank you, Deborah. Shurish from Harrisdale, thank you. Nikki of Seville Grove, thank you. And Sonia of Carambine, thank you.
6: Thank you, Cornelius of Kyra. He says, thanks for your company on the airwaves. My kids and the family love the radio station. Keep up the amazing work. Thank you so much. And Nelson of Bull Creek as well. He says, thank you for all you do for the community and the light you bring. Keep up the good work in his name.
5: Absolutely. Let's do it just like these guys have. sunshinewithano.com.au or 9313-0985. We're still looking for that $1,500 to get us to a nice round number of $260,000. Do it now. Here's Ray. I declare.

0: Ray right there. Joy, you're on Sunshine with Leah and Dan, planting hope together at end of financial year appeal.
1: That's right. And Dan, we are still chasing just over $1,500 to hit our micro target by 9 a.m. That's just over 10 minutes time where Doug is going to come in. So it'd be wonderful to do that. Be like these people. We want to say thank you.
2: Thank you.
0: Yes.
1: Particularly our first time supporters. Welcoming Paul of Purcell. He says, this is a birthday present donation for my dad's 68th birthday. He has loved Sunshine for many years.
0: Stop it, Paul.
1: Happy birthday
0: That's
1: to Paul's
0: awesome.
1: Dad.
0: Also first time supporter. We got Dion of Fremantle. Another first timer, Zelda of Connolly. Thank you.
1: Cool name, Zelda.
0: Absolutely.
1: I love it.
0: And Myers of the Vines. Another cool name. Thank you. First time supporter, Rajan of Canningvale. Thank you.
1: Monica. First time supporter, plus Mel of Ellenbrook. She said, thank you for the work you do. Mel, thank you for supporting us for the first time.
0: That's right. That's right. We love it. 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Let's go.
1: $1,500.
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1: Good morning, family. We have a breakdown on the Kwinana Freeway northbound before Leach Highway and Bateman. The vehicle is in the left emergency lane. Traffic is slow on approach in conjunction with the morning peak, so drive safely if you're heading that way. Drive safely, and that's the latest from Main Roads.
2: Thank you, Tom, for the traffic update right there. You're on Sunshine with Leah and Dan. It is 5 minutes to nine. Oh. We are planting hope together. End of financial year appeal. We really want. We got to get out of here in 5 minutes.
3: Daniel, we are still chasing $1,500.
2: Am I in trouble?
3: No, you're not.
2: Okay, good.
3: I'm looking at the numbers. We've got less than 5 minutes to go. We would absolutely love to see $260,000 on our tally when Doug comes in. So
2: Doug would just be chuffed as.
3: Absolutely. So I'm going to break it down. There's someone who can do $42 now.
2: Yep.
3: Immediately. $500. There's someone else who has the means for that.
2: Yep. And there's a small business out there. Mm. There's a small business out there that needs to do a little tax deduction. 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But then there's still that $1,000. Who's got that, you know?
3: Another business owner, I would say.
2: You know what? Or there's a business owner out there, maybe in mining, that has like $150,000.
3: You're welcome to bring that in for sure.
2: Do that.
3: Or maybe someone has the $2,000 and you just want to get in there right now. Drop it before 9 a.m.
2: Please do that. We are going to get out of the way. Doug's coming in. We might stick around to see if that little.
3: Now it's fourteen hundred. Okay. All right, come
2: can
3: on.
2: Come in.
3: Someone
2: Let's
3: still
2: do
3: just needs to bring the 42 there.
2: Absolutely. Get that round number. Round number it up, guys. All right, we got to go to news. We got to go to sport. We need to see that tally tick 260,000 by the time we get back from news and sport. Leah and Dan, over and out for today. Thank you so much for your generosity.
3: Love you guys.
2: Bye. Here's some Sammy Fender. We'll be right back.

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2: Some stories may not be suitable for little ears.
3: Good morning, I'm Courtney Thornton. The Federal Education Minister warns childcare providers that don't meet minimum safety standards will not be eligible for Commonwealth funding to prop up worker salaries. The federal government is promising another $3.6 billion to pay for a 15% pay rise for early educators over 2 years. Jason Clare says the subsidy won't be handed to centres flouting safety regulations.
4: But it also helps to keep price rises down for about a million parents who've got kids in childcare. In order for the centre to get the money, they've got to limit the amount that they increase fees by.
3: One Nation leader Pauline Hanson will today make an historic address to the National Press Club. Nelson Scott has the details.
5: 3 decades after she was first elected to Parliament, Pauline Hanson will today make her inaugural appearance at the National Press Club. Her address comes as the Queensland Senator was recently ranked as Australia's preferred Prime Minister, and One Nation continues to poll ahead of the major parties. Senator Hanson is expected to face questions around her policies, which some have criticised for being uncosted and lacking sufficient detail. Labor and the Coalition say the One Nation leader must outline why her movement should be considered a serious party of government.
3: Leaders at the G7 have been discussing how best to get the Strait of Hormuz back to normal operations following a peace deal between Iran and the United States. US President Donald Trump says the shipping lane will open toll-free as part of the agreement due to be made official later this week. British Prime Minister Sir Keir Starmer says he's been discussing the reopening with his counterparts, including President Trump.
6: Put together a group of countries prepared to play their part in terms of reassurance to get vessels through the strait. That is hugely important in terms of reopening the strait.
3: The fighting between Israel and Hezbollah continues to raise questions for the deal, with President Trump saying it can survive ongoing exchanges, while Iran's parliamentary speaker says the war must end on all fronts. New South Wales police aren't ruling out further arrests after charging 2 more people in relation to the kidnapping and murder of Chris Bagzarian. The 85-year-old grandfather was found dead 11 days after he was taken from his North Ryde home in a case of mistaken identity. 2 more men are due in court, bringing the total charged so far to 6. Australia's peak medical body wants an independent health workforce planning agency to help address doctor shortages. A government report projects Australia will be about 7,000 specialist doctors short by 2033. AMA Vice President Associate Professor Julian Raitt says there aren't enough training places for registrars.
7: We think that the reason we haven't been able to do that over the past decade or more is because there hasn't really been a coordinated agency.
3: In sport, Gaudgaud has bounced back after a flat 200 metres in the Diamond League, setting a new Australian record for the 150 metres at the Golden Spike event in Czechia. The team finishing 3rd, with American champion Noah Lyles setting a new world record.
8: The fans really turned out, so I love it here. My second time here and definitely coming back. And obviously, Noah, an incredible, world record in 150, so yeah. We're both in good shape.
3: Kylian Mbappe has steered France to a 3-1 win over Senegal to kick off their World Cup. Norway has defeated Graham Arnold's Iraq 4-1. And Aussie tennis star Alex de Minaur has advanced to the round of 16 at the Queen's Club Championships. With the details next.
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10: Weather.
11: Partly cloudy one today, top of 17 degrees, overnight low of 5. Tomorrow we're looking for 18 and partly cloudy. And Thursday, partly cloudy, 18 degrees.
12: Life words.
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11: It is good to be hanging out with you on this beautiful Wednesday, the 17th of June. Hope and pray your day is off to a fantastic start. It is so good to come in and see the target ticking along. We are currently sitting at $258,608. We are 26 26.39% of the way there. For all of you who love a good stat, we are chasing a goal of 980,000 by the end of the week. We've still got a long way to go, but hey, we can plant hope together. We can do this together today. We're going to get into it. Go to sunshine.com.au to partner with us as we continue to spread a message of hope today. Hey, we're going to dive into it. So here's some Rick Astley up next. You're with Doug. This is Mornings and you're on Sunshine.

0: That is Rick Astley there. You're with Doug. This is Mornings and you're on Sunshine. It is 9 past 10 on this beautiful Wednesday, the 17th of June. The sun is shining, the birds are singing, and we are here doing planting trees of hope, planting seeds of hope, planting hope together with you is what we're doing all this week. You may have been, listening to Brekkie. Now, Brekkie are going, hey, the Brekkie crew are the most generous. I actually reckon the Mornings crew are the most generous team here on Sunshine. I reckon you are the most generous. Now, also, while I think about it, we are currently sitting at $258,000, $608,000, and we are 26% of the way to our big goal. We've got a massive goal by the end of this week of $980,000. Now, there's no guarantee we can get there, but what there is a guarantee is that if you play your part, I play my part, Tim plays his part, producer Beck plays her part, we can get there and one step closer every single day. So we're asking you, how can you partner with us today? What is it that you can financially contribute? What is it that you can financially sow and invest into Sunshine so that we can plant hope together for the next generation to come? And we're gonna micro goal. We left by 9:30. Let's see if we can cross that $260,000 mark. We're about $1,300 away. So maybe you could do $100. Maybe you could be the one that says, "Hey, I can give that $100." I reckon there's two or three people out there who could go, "You know what? I could do $500." I could do $500. How about I jump on board and I'll give $500 now? I know there's someone out there who could probably do $1,000 who definitely put it across. And I know there's two or three of you out there, maybe even more, who could probably go, "You know what? I can do $15, I can do $20, I can do $30. $33 gets us 5 minutes of airtime to spread a message of hope. 15 minutes gets us $100, gets us 15 minutes, and $200 gets us 30 minutes of time, and $400 gets us an hour. What is it that you can do right now? Go to sunshine.com.au to give. Don't hold off for a double. Get on board and do it now. Now, I want to say some thank yous to some people who got on board a little bit earlier today. I want to say thank you to Judith in Jindalee, who says, "I love the idea of sowing seed of God's love. Thank you for all the comments and what you're doing for our community." Andrea in Orella says, "Absolutely love everything about this radio station. You're doing amazing work, spreading hope and belonging to us all. I cannot thank you enough for sending love to you all." So, hey, there's just two people we want to say thank you to. There's so many more. We're going to get to those in a moment. We go to sunshine.com.au. Jump on board today. We're chasing $260,000 in the next 20 minutes. We can do that. We can do that. It's only $1,300 we need to get. So can you give us $10? Can you give us $100? Can you give us $500? Can you do $1,000? What is it that you can do right now? Go to sunshine.com.au and let's keep the music rolling along. I got some Jordan Fields on the way. You're with Doug and you're on Sunshine.
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0: can lose.
1: Jordan Fields there. You're with Doug. This is Mornings and you're on Sunshine. It is 16 past nine. We're going to have our good friend Mel Phillips joining us in a moment. But hey, we have a little challenge out there for you. We're chasing $260,000. It's a micro goal that we can maybe hit. I reckon we can hit it in the next 15 minutes. You can go to sunshine.com.au or give us a call on 93130985. And this is what we're chasing. We're chasing $1,300 to get us to that target. And you can jump on board now, sunshine.com.au. Can you do $100? Can you do $500? Can you do $200? Can you do $33? $33 gets us 5 minutes of airtime, and it's not just airtime, but it's impact. It's impact in people's lives. We are hearing lives being changed every day, every week, every month here on Sunshine, and I love the fact that we get to impact great people, and I love the fact that we get to have great conversations like with our good friend Mel Phillips here. Go to sunshine.com.au to jump on board while we have a chat to Mel. How you doing, my friend?
2: Hello, good morning.
1: Welcome back.
2: Thank you.
1: So it's good to have you with us. So we're talking planting hope all this week. Now, you are relatively new to the Sunshine family on air with us, but you've been around for a while. You love Sunshine. Tell us what you love about Sunshine.
2: Well, actually, I have a bit of a funny story for you, okay, if that's okay.
1: Yeah.
2: So you're right, I've only been on air for a little while. However, I've actually been a part of this station for over 25 years.
1: Wow.
2: In fact, we were actually part of a fundraising initiative when I was 19.
1: Yep.
2: So only last year. and we're actually running alongside a bus at about 10Ks per hour.
1: Okay.
2: What we were actually doing, I don't know if any of you actually remember this, and if you do, please let us know. We were actually running along from the old radio station, yeah, I think into the city. I don't remember completely.
1: Okay.
2: And we actually, it was like this relay. So there was 10 of us sitting on the bus. We were riding alongside the bus,
1: yep,
2: standing on a little platform, jumping on and then jumping back on and running as much as we could.
1: Yep.
2: So I don't think the safety standards would be there today, but it was a lot of fun and we raised a lot of money. So, yeah, let us know if you've actually remembered that because it was incredible.
1: Hey,
2: was
1: if you remembered that or you're even part of the team, thank you so much. But, shoot us a text 0429-985-985. We would love to hear from you. That's a cool story.
2: Oh, I have many.
1: Oh, yeah, no. That's fun. What does Sunshine mean to you since you've been involved for so long?
2: Well, as I mean, Sunshine basically means, not basically, but, you know, a lot of purpose and hope. You guys bring so much joy and so much compassion for families. You know, I can always know that I can put the radio station on and nothing inappropriate is going to come out. The music's always beautiful. The people behind the scenes are absolutely beautiful.
1: Yeah.
2: And yeah, you guys, as you've been around for a long time and you've impacted me and my family very, very much.
1: No, thank you. I love the legacy that we have. I love that we've got that history of you being able to help fundraise, run alongside buses.
2: Yeah, it was
1: fun. Do a little bit, you know, things that we might not be able to get away with today. But there's a legacy there that people planted, that you and the team planted years ago that we get to enjoy today.
2: Mm.
1: And this is what we're doing today. We're planting hope so that tomorrow someone else can sit under the shade of the tree that we planted today.
2: Absolutely.
1: 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We are currently chasing a micro target of $260,000, which means that we are looking to fill, you know, the gap of about $1,300. What can you partner with us today? It costs $33 for 5 minutes of airtime. 15 minutes is $100, 30 minutes costs $200, and $400 for the hour. Maybe you can say, hey, I can cover 15 minutes of airtime and I can give $100 right now. Maybe you can say, hey, I can do $33 and I can cover 5 minutes of airtime right now. Maybe you can say, hey, I can do a full hour and I can do $400. 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We will be back in a moment with our good friend Mel Phillips and we're going to continue the conversation. We've got some Barnsley on the way. You're on Sunshine.
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0: Bit of Barnsley there. Working class man, it is 9:25. You're with Doug and you're on Sunshine, and we are planting hope together today. We've been doing it all this week, and I just want to give you a quick update and say thank you to everyone who's jumped on board and been a partner with us so far. Thank you for the impact. Thank you for the change that you are bringing to the people of Perth, and thank you for the legacy that you are continuing to build today. We're going to continue our conversation in a moment with Mel, but I just want to give you a quick update. We are currently chasing a micro goal of $260,000. We're looking for about $1,300 to get us to that mark. So, hey, we're asking, what can you do right now? Can you jump on board? Can you take up maybe $100? $100 gets us 5 minutes of airtime. That's 5 minutes hope that can change someone's life. Can you take up the $200? Because $200 gets us 30 minutes, which changes someone's life. It is building legacy, not only for today, but tomorrow and the years to come. Now's your chance. Jump on board. 0429 985 985 is a text number, but you actually want to call us on 93130985 or go to sunshine.com.au. Mel is with us. Mel Phillips talks to us on a regular basis. We often talk ADHD and all those things, but today we're talking about legacy. We're talking about your history with Sunshine. Before, you were saying that you did a bus ride, run, race, fundraiser for us like a long time ago, only a few moons ago. But you are since then, you've gone on, married, kids and that. But you and I were just chatting off air about the your kids would ring up for some of the games that were played on Sunshine here.
1: Absolutely. My kids are very competitive, and they would jump in the car, and obviously I'd have the radio station on, and there would be this game, I think three questions, but you had to call in to be on the game itself. And they would just keep calling until someone answered for them to be on. And they were on quite a few times. And then it was so successful with a few different prizes and things that they actually got all their little friends from school that don't listen to 98 to actually ring up the station. And so even through that influence itself, it was just a very positive time for them.
0: That's so cool.
1: It was cool.
0: And you can see the influence, how Sunshine has been able to impact and influence other people's lives.
1: Absolutely.
0: Through games, through activities, through things that engage the kids. And I think that that's one of the things you said before, is it's family friendly, it's safe.
1: Yes.
0: You knew it's safe for your kids to
1: very much so.
0: Yeah. You've been involved with Sunshine for a long time. You've jumped on the phone. You've done lots of things. But what is it that you love about Sunshine in this season of life as you've stepped back into
1: partners? I have, yeah. So part of, I guess, what I do is... excuse me.
0: You're right.
1: Work with neurodiversity with children. And I love the fact that we both share purpose and hope.
0: Yeah.
1: We both share, you know, that... with children, that we can actually, with the same heart, actually go out of our way and just love on people and share that hope and that purpose, which is what you guys are doing. And honestly, you're not just supporting a radio station, you're actually helping spread hope and connection and encouragement to so many people in the city of Perth, which is why I love you guys so much.
0: No, we love having you with us, Mel. 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Now, Mel, one last question for you. For someone out there who is listening at the moment, who's going, you know what, I may never have donated to Sunshine before, what would you say to them?
1: What would I say to them? I would say that you need to get on board, because the way that you guys just give positivity and hope to the heart of Perth. Yeah. I think it's really important if you guys can just give and support exactly what you guys are doing, so you can do it for the next 20 years and my grandchildren.

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0: That was Josiah Queen. You're with Doug. This is Morning Joy on Sunshine. Absolutely loved chatting with Mel then. Mel Phillips is from A Wonderful World, and she joins us on a regular basis. She'll be back in a couple of weeks' time, and we'll continue more great conversations with her a little bit later this hour. We're going to be talking to our good friend Craig Hunter from Kalamunda Christian School. But before we get to that, I want to say some thank yous. I want to say thank you. Look, I am blown away. So this is my second year of being a part of Sunshine and being a part of the appeals process and saying, hey, you know, we're planting hope together. But I absolutely love hearing the legacy stories, people's involvement across Sunshine, their love for Sunshine, and the messages that they come and continue to share with us. And even it fills our tank, but it fills your tank as well, which I absolutely love. So Jared and Anita in Canningvale, thank you so much for jumping on board and partnering with us today. They say, hi team, keep on carrying out the hope and truth of the gospel with your passion and joy. Melanie in Adderdale says, love the Brekkie crew and everyone else. Helps my mental health and spiritual life. Love all mornings. And then Karen in Atwell says, we're grateful for the positive Christian message on the radio and to show the kids it's not just something we do on Sundays and go to church. Our Christianity is a way we live our daily lives. So when we listen to Sunshine, we're reinforcing that this is not just about a lifestyle, it's a values of who we are. And I think that for me is that part of the legacy that we leave here at Sunshine. We're continuing to sow that message of hope. Someone today is going to hear a message that will carry them through tomorrow. Okay, someone today is going to hear a life word that will carry them not only through today, but through tomorrow. You know, maybe it was this morning's life word that I read where I said in Psalm 73, 26, my health may fail, my spirit may be weak, but God remains the strength of my heart. He is mine forever. You know, that little reminder may be the thing that someone in the Sunshine family picks up today and continues to hold on to tomorrow as they continue to go through the life's challenges. Now's your moment to continue that legacy, that impact, that opportunity to change someone's life, not only for today, but for tomorrow, for next week, for next year, and for the years to come. Go to sunshine.com.au, sow your seed of hope right now, or give our team a call on 93130985. We're chasing a micro goal of $260,000. And we are there, actually. I believe we're not far off it. So 0429 985 985. You can jump on board right now. We've got some traffic and then Matchbox 20 on the way. You're with Doug. This is Mornings and you're on Sunshine.
1: 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A Sunshine traffic update.
2: Good morning. Good news, we are incident free. Looking at the freeways, Mitchell southbound is busy at Vincent Street, Cunanan northbound is slow at Anctold Road, Rowley Road, and South Street to Leach Highway. Moving all both directions from Freeway and North Ridge Tunnel. And just advance notice, there is AFL match tomorrow in Optus Stadium from 10 past 6. Please allow for extra travel time, drive safely, and as late as the main roads.

0: You're with Doug. This is Mornings and you're on Sunshine. That is Matchbox 20 there. And we are planting hope together all of this week. And we love that we can have our good friend Craig Hunter from Kalamunda Christian School join us today. Hey, before he jumps in though, 0429 985 985 is our text number. And tell him to Tim. Tim's looking at me going, I just told you not to say that, Doug. Hey, 93130985 is the number you need to know, or go to sunshine.com.au to partner with us today as we plant seeds of hope for the future. 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How you doing, Craig?
1: I'm doing great, thanks, Doug.
0: Thank you for joining us, mate.
1: It's good to be here.
0: It's good to have you back. Now, you were just chatting off air. We were talking legacy. Legacy's sort of been the theme this week as we talk about planting hope together. But was it Martin Luther you made a comment about off air? Was like, what was the question you would do before he died?
1: Martin Luther was asked, what would you do if you're going to die tomorrow? What's one thing you'd do? And he paused and he said, I would plant a tree.
0: Wow.
1: And I think that's a great picture of what Sunshine and what we do to try and make a difference in the world, isn't it? Thinking about the future, what legacy do we want to leave? But more than that, planting seeds of hope through people, through what Sunshine does. And that's why we love to partner with Sunshine as well.
0: Yeah. Now, you and the Kalamunda team have been partnering with Sunshine for a long time. What are some of the things that you love about Sunshine, both historically and, you know, even now in this season?
1: I think what it does is it creates a village. Yeah. And I think in this world that's pretty isolated, lonely and fractured, I think Sunshine provides a voice of hope in the community. And certainly for us as a school, we want to do that with our families and our kids. A great story just last week, this mum came to me, and a pregnant mother, and she said, actually, I was out running. Not sure why she was running as a pregnant mum, but good on her. She fell over a honky nut, as you do in Kalamunda, because lots of honky nuts. And she fell over by the side of the road. Couldn't get up. Some of our former students were riding their bikes. They didn't even know it was a Kalamunda mum from our school.
0: Yeah.
1: They stopped their bikes. They said, can we help you? They helped her up. One of the kids said, look, where do you live? Around the corner. Hey, let me know. So he rode around to the house, got the husband. Husband came back. They helped her back home. And she was so grateful. They didn't even realize it was a mum from the school. They just stopped to help her. And I just thought about it. I thought, these kids are making a difference in the community. And if we have a world that stops and looks after the one, that's powerful. And that's what we're investing in as a school. Yeah. And that's what Sunshine is investing in this world, is sowing seeds of hope and creating a community that actually looks out for others, not just for themselves.
0: I love that. 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I think this is one of the wonderful, beautiful things that we can do. $33 gets us 5 minutes of airtime. $100 gets us 15 minutes. $200 gets us 30. And $400 gets us an hour. Now, whether it's $5 that you can give, or whether it is $100, whether it's $1,000, or whether it's $10,000 you can give, it doesn't matter the amount. 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

0: Yo, Doug, this is Mornings and you're on Sunshine. That is Ali Holcomb there. It is 9:50. We are fast approaching the top of the hour. Now, we are planting hope together, and we're doing it today. We're doing it all this week, and we're inviting you to partner with us and partner with the legacy of Sunshine here as we continue to build. So just a little bit of context for you. Sunshine is a community radio station, and we are required to be funded by the community, and we've been doing that. People have been investing into Sunshine for nearly 70 years. Nearly 70 years ago, the heart and the dream and the vision of Sunshine was planted in the lives of men and women here in Perth. Nearly 40 years ago, that dream became a reality with what we have today as Sunshine. For the last 40 plus years, people have been investing financially and sowing into Sunshine so that we can enjoy the shade of the trees that they planted years ago. We're asking, what can you invest? What can you partner with us? What can you sow into Sunshine today that we can continue to have that hope and that legacy for the future as we continue to share that positive message of hope with the people of Perth? We currently have a micro goal of $260,000. We're asking, what is it that you can sow in towards that right now? Can you do $33, which gets us 5 minutes of airtime? Can you do $100, which gets us 15 minutes of airtime? Or can you do $400, which gives us a full hour here on air? Or hey, maybe it is the five, maybe it is the 10, maybe it is the 50. Whatever the amount is not the issue. The issue is, what is your heart behind the legacy here in Sunshine? Can you carry that mission and vision with us? We're going to jump back into a conversation with our good friend Craig Hunter, 9313985 or sunshine.com.au to partner with us today. My friend, it is good to be chatting with you. Before, we were talking about planting trees and that legacy and that impact, and you were telling us a story about some kids that had helped a Kalamunda mum get back home. She'd fallen over, and just the impact that the school has had in people's lives. What is it that legacy that Kalamunda Christian School and your staff are wanting to invest into people's lives? Because there can be a negative and there can be a positive impact, you know, and I'm assuming you guys want to lead to the positive.
1: I meet a lot of people who have gone through school and it's been a negative experience for them. It's that one teacher that humiliated them and told them they were no good. They'd never amount to anything. Mm. And that scar can be carried right into their old age.
2: Yeah.
1: And so the responsibility we have as teachers and as schools is to make sure that every kid is seen, yeah, known and loved, and that we believe in them. I think about one child that came to us from a very broken family situation, and school was the only safe place. He came to school and his face brightened, and I said to him, hey, good to see you, buddy. He had a lot of behavior problems. He was in my office a bit. Well, we had some challenges with this kid. I look at him this year, and he's become a Freo supporter. That's not my influence on him.
0: Yeah.
1: But we with a fist pump, high five, and to see him turn around with joy,
0: yeah,
1: he's now become a really successful kid at school. Yeah. His family life is still a bit of a struggle, but school has become a safe place where we have planted seeds of love in his life.
0: I love that.
1: And to see him turn around now with his behavior, yeah, how he relates to others, he still dysregulates every, yeah, now and then. But in 2 or 3 years, we've seen a transformation in him. And that's our hope as a school, that we love these kids and see them change. And I think the link to that is certainly what Sunshine does, that what we do is little by little.
0: Yeah.
1: It's not just instant stories of success. Sometimes it takes years,
0: yeah,
1: and sometimes we don't even see the fruit. We don't see the effect of what, yeah, we do. A few years ago, our year six students planted a tree,
0: yeah,
1: on the other end of our property. It was a tiny little tree. Now it's already about 4 meters tall.
0: Wow.
1: It's flourishing. Birds are coming into that tree and, nesting,
0: yeah,
1: and chirping in that tree. But it's going to take a few years for it to become a fully grown tree,
0: yeah,
1: where it has the effect and the fruit. And I think that's the challenge that we have. It's thinking long-term,
0: yep,
1: not just short-term success or rewards. And that's one of the things I love about what Sunshine does and, yep, what we do as schools and teachers and educators, yeah, is to see that long-term change,
0: yep,
1: but what we do.
0: I love that, mate. I love that. And I love the idea that, you know, you've now got students that have a number of years ago can look back and say, hey, we planted that tree.
1: Yeah.
0: That was our tree.
1: Yeah.
0: And even in 10 years' time, they can come back, you know, with their, you know, high school years and they've graduated and go, hey, that was the tree that we planted when we were in primary school. They've got a legacy there that they can look at and say, that's what we've done. That's what we're doing today, is you can look at Sunshine and say, hey, I'm a part of Sunshine. I'm carrying that legacy. I'm carrying that vision. I'm taking a hold of that mission of Sunshine to share that positive message of hope with the people of Perth here. And we would love for you to jump on board now. Go to sunshine.com.au or give us a call on 9313-0985. And maybe you can do $100. Maybe you could do $1,000. Maybe you could do $10,000. Maybe you can do $5. Whatever the amount, it's the heart behind it as you sow your seed of hope today. Go to sunshine.com.au. Now, Craig, just as we quickly wrap up, for someone who is out there who's been listening, who's been going, hey, I love what you're doing. I love what Sunshine does. I love the heart behind Kalamunda and even what you've shared today here, Craig. But I'm still like, I'll get to it. What would you say to them about jumping on board right now?
1: Yeah, you know what? It's something that we've got to just make a decision and do it. When we sow into the kingdom, when we sow into things that matter, we're going to see we're not going to necessarily see the fruit, but we're going to see the blessing around us, and we're going to see long-term blessing. So I'm not saying you're going to get a blessing by doing it. Personally, I'm going to see what's going to be a blessing in the kingdom, and that's what this is about, isn't it? Yeah. Sowing to something bigger than ourselves. So I'd say do it. You're not going to lose, you're going to gain, but the kingdom of God is going to be affected through your giving. So do it, go for it.
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1: Some stories may not be suitable for little ears.
2: Good morning, I'm Courtney Thornton. Gina Rinehart's company, Hancock Iron Ore, is slashing hundreds of jobs. There are reports between 300 and 500 workers will be let go. The company has released a statement saying it's reducing activity at its Roy Hill mine site north of Newman. The Prime Minister says he has a busy day and won't be tuning in to Pauline Hanson's press club address in Canberra. The One Nation leader will deliver her first key speech to the National Press Club, despite being in politics for 30 years. Major opinion polls show the minor party is more popular than Labor and the Coalition, and Senator Hanson is preferred PM. But Anthony Albanese argues One Nation is a party of grievance, not solution.
3: They stand for talking about battlers but never representing battlers. They stand for dividing Australia, not uniting Australia. They stand for cutting workers' wages and entitlements, not improving living standards.
2: The Swiss Foreign Ministry says the initial deal between the United States and Iran to end the conflict will be signed at a mountainside resort later this week. Negotiations on the lifting of sanctions and nuclear issues will begin immediately after the agreement is signed. US President Donald Trump telling reporters at the G7 he expects the second stage of the deal to go quickly, adding the Strait of Hormuz will be officially open on Friday.
4: And it's toll-free beyond the 60 days. It's not, somebody said, oh, it's toll-free for... No. It's toll-free, period. When it opens permanently, it'll be toll-free.
2: The Jewish Council of Australia wants far-right extremism identified as a primary driver of anti-Semitism in Australia. The council has published its submission to the Anti-Semitism Royal Commission, set up in response to the Bondi terror attack. Executive Director Sarah Schwartz says two issues are driving anti-Jewish hatred.
5: The first being the growth of far-right, neo-Nazi and conspiracist movements, and the second being the aggressive actions of the State of Israel and the conflation of Jewish identity with Israel.
2: The federal government has committed a further $3.6 billion to lock in a pay rise for early childhood educators. Access to the additional taxpayer funds will be tied to a commitment from centres to limit fee increases. The United Workers Union had threatened to strike next month unless the government committed to the funding. A new health survey has found around 98% of Australians support a national testing program to help detect prostate cancer in men earlier. 3 in 5 respondents believe cost pressures, long wait times and barriers to seeing a GP are delaying diagnosis or treatment. In sport, Queensland greats are playing down the Maroons' poor record at the MCG, heading into tonight's crucial State of Origin 2. They haven't won at the G in more than 30 years, but Maroons' great Mark Coyne says it's just another ground.
6: I'm sure, you know, Billy and his team will be treating it that way. Every game's a different type of game, isn't it? You roll in and you roll your sleeves up and you go out there and, whilst there's a trend around, not winning down there for us, I'm sure that, it's easily turned around.
2: Blues coaching staff are playing down reports Nathan Cleary is nursing a hip injury and will get a painkilling injection before tonight's match. At the World Cup, Norway has defeated Graham Arnold's Iraq 4-1. France beat Senegal 3-1 earlier this morning. With the details next.
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0: Weather.
8: Partly cloudy one today, top of 17 degrees, overnight low of 5. Tomorrow we're looking for 18, partly cloudy. And partly cloudy again on Thursday, 18 degrees.
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8: Reading from Jeremiah 29, verse 11. 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Plans to prosper you and not to harm you. 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
8: 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We are planting hope together. We're going to continue the conversations. I've got some thank yous coming your way very shortly as we do this. Here is Alicia Keys. You're with Doug. This is Mornings and you're on Sunshine.

0: Alicia Keys there, If It Ain't You. You're with Doug and you're on Sunshine, and it is good to be hanging out with you on this beautiful Wednesday, the 17th of June. It's 10 past 10 as I look out the windows. The skies are blue, the trees are green, the grass is green, it's beautiful outside and the sun is shining, and we're planting hope together today. 0429 985 985 is the number you can text me on, but hey, 93130985 is the number we need you to call right now to jump on board to plant hope with us, or you can go to sunshine.com.au. We are engaging the people of Perth with a positive message of hope in Jesus Christ. That is our heart, and that is the heart behind all that we do here at Sunshine, and we want to continue to share that message. We currently have a micro goal of $260,000. We are $750 away from that. Maybe you could jump on board right now and you could say, hey, you know what? I could give that $50. I reckon there's probably five people out there who could probably jump on board right now and do $100. And I think there's someone out there who could do $200 right now quite easily. $200 will get us just a little bit of an update for us. $200 gets us 30 minutes of airtime where we get to spread hope. This is where you get to add your impact to Sunshine, and we get to partner together as we continue to say, spread hope and spread that love of Jesus across the airwaves to the people of Perth. Anne-Marie in Marylands jumped on and said, hey, thank you for spreading love and kindness, for always giving hope. Thank you for partnering with us today, Anne-Marie in Marylands. Eva in Currumbine also jumped on board today and said, hey, thank you so much. And says, Sunshine is a blessing. When my husband was going through cancer, you guys lifted up our spirits through Jesus, and it helped both of us in his battle. It's been 4 years since he passed away. Sunshine brings fond memories of our time spent together, no matter how brief. Thank you, God bless, and thank you to everyone that supports Sunshine. Thank you so much, Eva, and thank you for sharing that heartfelt message with us. And thank you to Kerry in Hammersley. Thank you to everyone at Sunshine, those on air, and everyone behind the scenes as well. That means you. Yes, you, as you're listening, you're behind the scenes here for the hope that you bring. It is so much appreciated. Thank you to Kerry in Hammersley for jumping on board and partnering with us today. Now is your chance to jump on board, to partner with us like Kerry did, like Eva did, like Anne-Marie did. You can leave a message for us. We'll read it out. We'll shout you out. And we will also spread hope right now. Sunshine.com.au 93130985 is the number you need to know. What is it that you can do today? Can you do the $50? Can you do $100? Could you be the one that just says, hey, I'll just wipe the whole lot out and I'll do $750 to get us to that micro goal of $260,000 this hour? You're with Doug and you're on Sunshine.
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0: Patrick Melbury there, 17 past 10. You're with Doug, this is Mornings, and you're on Sunshine. We are planting hope together. Got a little story for you from our good friend Laura. Let's dive into it.
1: Oh, sometimes it just, like, especially if you're having a really bad day or like got a lot of, had a lot of family with medical problems recently, and you can just switch off a bit and just listen to the radio station, and a lot of the things that the radio announcers say resonate with me because I think, oh yeah, that's me as well. 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

That is Sophie B. Hawkins there as I lay me down. It is 10:24. We are fast approaching 10:30 here on Sunshine, and this is beautiful Wednesday, the 17th of June. We are planting hope together all this week, and we just want to say thank you to everyone who's partnered with us. I love the heart of everyone here at Sunshine, and Peter in Secret Harbour says, I give because I think Sunshine

0: $290 away from getting that. And, you know, $400 gets us 1 hour of time on air. Maybe you have the capacity to do $400 right now. Maybe you have the capacity to do $100 right now. Two people could knock that out right now. Or maybe you might say, hey, you know what? I've got the capacity to do $50 and I will take that chip out. Don't put it off for someone else to do. Now's your chance to do it. 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
1: I went from listening just to, like, the morning show, the Arvo show. The morning show has more music. The Arvo show, we're kind of knocked off. But the show with Doug, I'd usually switch off because it didn't have as much tunes, but lately I've been listening to it more. It brings up topics of different sides of serving the kingdom that make you ask questions, and it's like a jumping board for the boys to talk about. You know, especially when you have conversations as far as like stuff to do with child predators online, and someone is in that space as a Christian with a company set up to come against that. And as far as on the other side of someone as a missionary serving overseas but previously lived a life for themselves and now is doing that, the broad spectrum in that one couple of hours, the conversations that happen there, then you can chat with your boys and you can be like, hey, what did you think of that? Or what's your thoughts on that? And you kind of, you build bridges with them because of what the content is here.
0: That is one of the things I love about being able to do mornings, is that broad content and the conversations we can have. And as Jeremy said, we can jump from being talking to someone who's done missions, who's lived a bit of a life, to cybersecurity and how we look after our kids, to our health, to all of those good things. But in amongst that, there is a song that shares hope. There is a message that shares hope. There is a conversation that shares hope. There's a life word that shares hope. One of those things could be the thing that changes someone's life today, that impacts their eternity, that impacts their legacy for tomorrow. And I love that about Sunshine. Now is your chance to jump on board. 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We are chasing a micro goal of $260,000. I reckon we can punch that out in the next 5 minutes. $590 will get us there. Maybe you could say, hey, $400 is what I can give. That'll get us an hour of airtime that gives you the life word, that gives you the song, that gives you the conversation, that gives someone a chance to have hope. 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
1: Hello family, this is Declan with the traffic. There's been a truck breakdown, Ocean Reef Road eastbound at Sydney Road in Nangara. The left lane is blocked there, traffic's slow on approach, so please merge safely. Some emergency works on Reed Highway heading westbound after Altone Road in Beachborough. There's a repair crew on site fixing a pothole. There's a lane closure and speed reduction in place there, so please allow for a safe merge. And then finally a crash, Kwinana Freeway northbound at Farrington Road in Murdoch. The right lane closed by incident response. Traffic heavy on approach, so please merge safely. Drive safely, and that's the latest from Main Road.

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5: I've got some Simply Red up for you next, but I want to give you a quick tally update. Currently, we are 26.5% of our way to our max goal of $980,000. So what does that mean in real numbers? It means that we are $259,908 in the black that we're sitting there. We have $91.32 shy of hitting that 260 target we've been chasing. And thank you to everyone who's jumped on board and been a part of saying, hey, we want to be a part of Sunshine. We want to carry this vision. We want to carry this mission as well as we plant hope together. Can you be the one who says, hey, I'll get us across the line. Here's that $100 and we will get that done. Maybe you can say, hey, I can do the $50 to get us that one step closer. Now is your chance, sunshine.com.au or 9313 0985. Let's do it, family.

0: Some Simply Red there. You're with Doug. This is Mornings and you're on Sunshine. We are planting hope together all of this week. We have our good friend Rodney Olson, who is the Partnerships Director here. Now, Rodney, it is always good to have you with us, my friend. But I believe this morning you were talking to the Brekkie team about why we should give. Can you refresh that conversation for us?
1: Really, all I was saying is that, especially for those of us who call ourselves followers of Jesus, and I know that there's quite a lot that listen at the moment. So thank you if you're listening at the moment and you say, yes, I'm a Christian. I just harked back to a passage in the New Testament where there's some of the religious leaders at the time that are trying to catch Jesus out and asking him questions. And they said, well, you know, what's the greatest commandment? And Jesus replied, you must love the Lord your God with all your heart, with all your soul and all your mind. This is the first and greatest commandment. A second is equally important. Love your neighbor as yourself. The entire law and all the demands of the prophets are based on these two commandments. I find it interesting because that's really a distilling of the Ten Commandments. It's really in the Ten Commandments we see how we should be interacting with God, how we should be interacting with others, and how we should be interacting with ourselves, really, how we should conduct ourselves. And Jesus boils it down to this: throw everything you have at loving God. Yeah. Throw everything first and foremost. But then, coming out of the love that you receive from God, love your neighbour as you love yourself. And we have tended to make this whole love your neighbour thing as have nice feelings about everyone generally, and there's no action in it.
0: Yeah.
1: Of course, we know that if we are loving God with everything, then we're taking action, and we do that through the way we live our lives, the way that we speak to people, the way that we show kindness, the way that we spend time with other believers, the way that we give towards what God is doing in various ways, the way that we read scriptures and pray. We take concrete steps not to drum up love or to score points, but to say, I am loving God with everything I have, and so I need to be taking steps to do that. Now, if that's the case, what does loving your neighbour as you love yourself look like? I would say it means that we need to take concrete steps there as well. We need to be actually showing them love in a tangible way. And I would further say that if we are people who believe that some people may be heading for an eternity without Jesus, isn't it loving to tell people about that?
0: Yeah.
1: Not in a forceful way, twisting arms kind of way, but to be able to say to someone, you know what, you have the possibility of spending eternity with the creator of the universe.
0: Yeah.
1: I want to lovingly share that with you. That's how we love our neighbor. And that's what Sunshine is about. I'm wondering, Doug, do you know of Penn Jillette? Like, Penn and Teller, the magicians?
0: I've heard of them.
1: Yeah. So they have a show called Fool Me, but, you know, one of the guys, Penn Jillette, he's the really, really tall one of the two. He actually is an affirmed atheist.
0: Yeah.
1: And he says he does not believe that God exists. But one time after one of his shows, a guy came backstage and says, I want to share something with you. And he handed him a Bible portion. Mm-hmm. And you would imagine that as an atheist, this guy, who is very strident in his beliefs, would say, I don't want to hear any of that.
0: Yeah.
1: You go away. But there's a video that he recorded, and I just want to share you some of the words that he spoke at that time. Now, he uses a word proselytize, which is more an aggressive form of forcing your faith onto others. That's not what we're talking about at Sunshine. We just want to invite people into that relationship. So I'll just give that caveat. But this is what an atheist said about sharing faith with others. He says, I've always said that I don't respect people who don't proselytize. I don't respect that at all. If you believe that there's a heaven and a hell and people could be going to hell or not getting eternal life, and you think that it's not really worth telling them this because it would make things socially awkward, and atheists who think people shouldn't proselytize and who say, just leave me alone and keep your religion to yourself, how much do you have to hate somebody to not proselytize? How much do you have to hate somebody to believe everlasting life is possible and not tell them that? I mean, if I believe beyond the shadow of a doubt that a truck was coming at you and you didn't believe that truck was bearing down on you, there is a certain point where I tackle you. And this is more important than that. They are the words of an atheist.
0: Wow.
1: Who says, it's important. If this is something you believe,
0: yep,
1: you need to be sharing it. And here at Sunshine, we believe that. And that's what we want to share with more and more people. And so that's why I say, if you want to take Jesus seriously about throwing everything you have at loving God, then loving your neighbor as you love yourself, then help us plant trees under whose shade others will sit. the shade of the gospel.
0: That is so good. I love that. 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

0: That is Matt Keneally there. You're with Doug and you're on Sunshine Anywhere with you. And we are here with you right now. We are just been told, I've just been had this, it slipped in front of me. We're doing a mid-morning match. The opportunity here is to double your impact thanks to a generous partner. Your gift will be doubled until 11:30. So we've got about 45 minutes to get on top of this. I reckon we can give this a good nudge right now. Maybe you've been listening and going, hey, I've been waiting for that double impact. Now's your chance. Jump on board. At the moment, I'm being told there is an unlimited match, which means that if you drop in $10,000, they'll match by $10,000. I don't know how long this is going to last for. I don't know how many more of these we've got. Don't hold off. Now is your chance to jump on board and have your impact doubled. That means that $100 becomes $200, $200 becomes $400, $400 becomes $800. Maybe you've been saying, hey, I want to support Sunshine for an hour, but I can only afford $200 because I'm looking at my bank account. And I'm going, that's where I want to be today. Now's your chance. $200 will get you that hour impact that you've been wanting to do here on Sunshine. Maybe you've been saying, hey, I want to support for a whole day. 0429 985 985. 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

0: Raven Lanay there. You're with Doug. This is Morning Show on Sunshine. It is 10:54 and we are matching the impact this morning until 11:30. One of the generous family partners has jumped on board and said, I want to be a part. I want to get this moving. I want to get these numbers cranking along. I want to help us get to that $980,000 goal for Friday. And now is your chance to have that impact double. Maybe you've been listening and going, hey, $400 is what I want to be able to give. Now's your chance. You could give $400 and instead of being able to partner for 1 hour, you could actually partner with us for 2 hours of sharing hope. Maybe you've been saying, hey, I'd really love to do an hour, but hey, $200 will get you there. Maybe you've been saying, I want to do half an hour, and you've gone, I can do $100, but hey, now's your chance. $200 gets you half an hour of partnering with hope. Whatever that is, whatever that dollar figure is that you can partner with us now, we'll get doubled. Hey, you might be able to say, I could do $5,000. Now's your chance. Sunshine.com.au. You partner with us today and have that impact doubled. Timothy is here. How you doing, my friend?
1: Oh, full name again for a Wednesday morning. And well, thank you.
0: Well, whenever you come in, mate, you'll always be Timothy.
1: Oh, Timothy. Yes.
0: Oh, Timothy.
1: That's good. Hey, look, I firstly just want to say thank you, as always, to people listening. And if you have made a pledge in the last couple of days, thank you for your support and partnership, sincerely. And, you know, we think on a surface level it's about dollars and cents. It sounds like it's about dollars and cents, but it's really not. It's about impact. It's about changing lives. It's about partnering with a ministry that impacts 352,000 people every single month.
0: So good.
1: And 40% of those are not affiliated with a church or don't yet know Jesus as Lord. And this is exciting. And so when we're saying to you, hey, at 4 minutes away from 11, you're an opportunity here to double your dollars. It's not just doubling your dollars, it's doubling your impact this morning.
0: Yes.
1: And so we just want to encourage you to lean into that space while we have a match fund available. It is unlimited until 11:30 this morning. So it's going to get a little crazy next hour as we push towards the end of the match. Can I encourage you? There are phone lines free right now if that's your preferred method of doing this. 9313-0985, and you can talk to one of our team and get that done and know that your dollars are going to be doubled.
0: Yep.
1: But ultimately, Doug, you know that your impact into lives is doubled right now. 9313-0985, or the website, which a lot of people are on now, which is fantastic. 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
1: Some stories may not be suitable for little ears.
2: Good morning, I'm Courtney Thornton. Gina Rinehart's Hancock Prospecting is cutting jobs in the Pilbara. The mining giant says it's reducing activity at its Roy Hill mine site, though an exact number hasn't been released. There are reports hundreds of people will lose their jobs. The opposition says the One Nation leader needs to outline what her government would look like. Pauline Hanson is making her inaugural address to the National Press Club as she continues to surge in the polls. The major parties argue the Queensland senator needs to provide greater detail and reveal the makeup of her cabinet. Nationals leader Matt Canavan says it's a core obligation of any party of government.
3: I think that people will, with that volatility, with that desire for change, they will look then to see, well, who's going to run the show? Who is going to run the show? And we do need a team to run the show.
2: Protesters have gathered outside the National Press Club, carrying banners saying Ms. Hanson is a racist and her sole objective is serving the interest of billionaires. The Albanese government has averted strike action by childcare workers with a 15% pay rise. Michael Packie reports.
4: More than 200,000 childcare workers will be given a pay rise from July, costing the budget $3.6 billion over the next 18 months. Unions forced the government into the move amid threats of a mass walkout. The 15% increase will help bridge the gap until a broader wage rise is implemented in 2029. Federal Education Minister Jason Clare says it's the right call and will help families with cost of living pressures.
5: It's not babysitting, it's early education. What happens here changes lives.
4: Childcare centres will only be able to access the government funding on condition they cap their fees. If they decide to charge higher fees, they'll still have to cover the cost of the pay rise without the assistance.
2: Mary, the Tassie Devil, missing from a Gold Coast theme park, has been found and is in a stable condition. She was located last night in bushland around 2 kilometres from the park. The FBI has arrested 5 people for plotting a drone and sniper attack on President Donald Trump's White House UFC event. Lily Greer has more.
6: They're accusing this group of trying to use those explosive drones, of planning to use the drones rather, to target buildings on the South Lawn near where this event was taking place. Then they would try to target the high-profile guests as they tried to flee. And in that ensuing chaos, a second group would then come in and try to storm the White House. US President Donald Trump seemingly finding out these shocking details at the same time as the rest of us.
7: Were you briefed on the attack plans for the UFC event at the White House? The FBI warded an attack.
8: I haven't heard about it, no. But I watched, the attack that I watched were the fighters.
2: In sport, Port Adelaide chair David Koch admits it's frustrating. His side can't quite seem to win the close games. The Power have lost 5 matches by 3 points or less, and that's the first side to do that in 76 years. Koch says they're doing a lot right.
9: We're mixing up with the best of them, but we just can't get it over the line. And you look at our percentage, is pretty good. 3rd best defensive record in the league. It's just a couple of things have to click for us. So we live in hope.
2: Billy Slater is keeping New South Wales guessing over his plans for Queensland sub Reece Walsh in tonight's Origin clash at the MCG. The Blues lead the best of 3 series, 1-0. And a couple of wins at the Queen's Club tennis event for Aussies Alex de Minaur and Ricky Hijikata, both recording straight sets results. With the details next.
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11: Weather.
12: Cloudy one today, but it is a beautiful 17 degrees with a low of 5 overnight. Tomorrow we're looking for partly cloudy, 18 degrees, and 18 degrees on Thursday, partly cloudy again.
10: Life words.
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12: 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We have the mid-morning match. 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Don't procrastinate. Don't put it off. Get your impact doubled as we push for and get this moving along. One of the generous family partners has said, hey, we want to get this number moving. We want to get towards that 980,000 that we're chasing by Friday. Now's your chance to have your impact doubled here at Sunshine as we plant hope together.

0: That is you two, the sweetest thing. You're with Doug. This is Mornings and you're on Sunshine. It is 11:09. We have 20 minutes left. We are not far off. What should I say? 20 minutes left, and while we're still mid-morning matching, my brain's gone into freeze mode.
1: Do you want me to... Tim, while your brain catches up, it looks like it's having a defrag moment.
0: It's that circle spinning going...
1: The spinning wheel in my brain. I'm going to take over. Hey, it's great to be here. Thank you, Doug, for having me again. It's almost 10 past 11. We do have 20 minutes left of the match, which is running through until 11:30, and your beautiful people are coming on board beautifully this morning and taking advantage of this opportunity, not just to double your dollars, but to double your impact. And the number to call to do that is 93130985, 93130985, if you'd like to speak to one of our phone team, or the website at sunshine.com.au, sunshine.com.au. Remember, if it's $2 or more, it's tax deductible. And look, we've been talking throughout the morning about doubling your impact, and we do know that for most people, sort of $50, yep, $100, that sort of thing, that's a space that we can sit fairly comfortably. Yeah, yeah. So if that's you, awesome, because yep, you know that's going to be doubled. But we have had, and I just want to quickly let you know, obviously remaining anonymous, somebody has dropped in a fairly large amount, and we're talking several thousand, which is going to be doubled. Yeah, right? So if you have that capacity too, maybe you're a business owner, maybe you just have that and you're feeling prompted to go, you know what, I've been listening to Sunshine for a long time. I like this idea of impact, leaving a legacy, making a difference in people's lives, and I can do that on a fairly significant scale. Know that that is going to be doubled as well, because there is no limit on this match fund at the moment. So if that is you, come and give us a call, 93130985 or sunshine.com.au, and literally partner with us today. Yeah. And know that it's not just dollars and cents that you're doubling. It's doubling the opportunity, yep, for you to sow into someone's life in a massive way through this ministry. And we've heard stories, and you're hearing stories through June Appeal. Lives not just being touched and changed. We're talking about marriages being saved. We're talking about lives being, yes, saved through this ministry. And that sounds deep, but this is the impact of your ministry of Sunshine. So, yep, it's going to be doubled up until 11:30, 93130985 or sunshine.com.au.
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0: It's going to be good indeed. You're with Doug. This is Mornings and you're on Sunshine. It is 11:15. We've got 15 minutes left in the chance to double your impact. Thanks to a generous supporter here at Sunshine, one of our family partners, we are able to double your impact until 11:30 today. So for the next 15 minutes, $10 becomes $20. $50 becomes $100, $100 becomes $200, $1,000 becomes $2,000, $5,000 becomes $10,000. You know how the maths works? Whatever it is that you can give to sow into Sunshine as we plant hope together, now your impact will be doubled. Now's your chance. Jump on board. Don't procrastinate. Don't know how many more of these we're going to get. So now is your time to jump on board. They want to get the numbers moving as we chase that 980,000 goal for Friday. 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That's 9313-0985. And a couple of thank yous to Asunta from O'Connor, who says, love your station. Full of inspiration and gives me hope. And here's one from Kerry in Pinjarra. And Kerry says, I have recently taken a position that requires me to drive 40 minutes to work, and I absolutely love the commute thanks to Sunshine, listening to Sunshine on the journey. I'm a Christian, however, currently not engaged in any church, and Sunshine has made me realize the importance of this. Thank you so much, Kerry, and thank you for partnering with us today, and thank you for being a first-time supporter, as so is Asunta. If you haven't partnered with us as yet and you're a first-time supporter, now's your chance to have that impact doubled and jump on board, sunshine.com.au. And how about we go to here's a conversation from Brad that we had about why he loves Sunshine.
1: Well, I think, first of all, it increases your own level of personal ownership, because you're investing financially. You know, we're all conscious of where our dollars are going, wherever that might be. You know, we watch our dollars, particularly in this day and age. And so to know that that money is going there gives you a greater sense of ownership, gives you a sense of being part of the mission. So it's not just about being a listener, it's now about being a partner in the mission. For me, the appeals are really important, but I'm really passionate about seeing people commit on a regular basis, particularly businesses. I think there's a lot of Christian businesses that could invest, not just in sponsorship to get on-air playtime, but to actually take what God's given them and steward some of that into the mission of Sunshine.
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0: Dulipa there. You're with Doug and you're on Sunshine. 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You know how to do the math. $1,000 becomes $2,000 and vice versa. Let's jump on board. I've got Eva on the phone. How you doing, Eva? Hello, Eva. Do I still have you? No, I think I've lost Eva. We'll try and get her back and continue that conversation. I have Timothy in the studio with me, and Tim is with us, and we're going to talk a little bit of legacy, mate.
1: Yeah, we are.
0: We're doubling the impact at the moment, and we're giving people an opportunity for the next, what do we got, 6 minutes to jump on board to do that. Now, you've been around Sunshine for a long time. Not to say that you're old, but I look forward to the days when I've been around Sunshine for as long as you have.
1: Sure.
0: And I love the fact that we can continue that conversation around legacy.
1: Yeah.
0: Do you remember the time when you first cracked 300?
1: Yeah, I do. Just quickly, because this is what it actually sounded like back then.
0: Yeah.
1: And I don't know if you can hear the phones in the background, because now people are actually going, there's 5 minutes left of the match. I need to make a call. So actually, if you're trying to get through, can you bear with us? Because the phones are now pretty full. If you prefer the website, or that's an option for you, please go to the website, sunshine.com.au, because the phones are a little clogged right now.
0: Yep.
1: So, talking of legacy real quickly, I remember the time when we were fundraising for this building, Doug, and it was chaotic, but we hit a point where we'd reached a certain amount of money, and we did that a few...

0: in, and that was almost, what, 20 years ago?
1: Yeah.
0: Now, today, we are 4 minutes away from the matching fund ending, but you are, it's another opportunity for you to go, hey, we're sowing into the future here. We're investing into the future, not just of Sunshine, of the people listening from here on. And I said this the other day, we've got 352,000 people listening right now, right? 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And that is what you're investing into right now. 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

0: Collins there, Another Day in Paradise. We have got a matching fund which we're just closing up. We'll give you an update on that very shortly. But hey, just quickly, sunshine.com.au, and if you're on the phone lines before the end of this conversation, I think they will honour the double. The Impact, get on board right now. 9313985. I have with us our CEO, Michael Palenthorpe. How you doing, mate?
1: Good, mate. How are you?
0: I'm good. How's the voice holding up?
1: Yeah, it's sort of... Well, someone told me it's going to be good for my jazz album when I eventually release it.
0: I love it. Hey, now, we've been talking legacy, we've been talking impact, we've been talking about planting hope together. You and I have only been around Sunshine in the current form that we're in now for the last 18 months or so, but people have been investing into Sunshine for a long time, and you've seen Sunshine grow.
1: Yeah.
0: Tell me about some of that impact.
1: Yeah, well... Actually, interesting for me, I remember as a young tacker myself investing into Sunshine as a young guy in my 20s. So, you know, I was aware of the station in the years to it coming, you know, the plans for it, the excitement about it, and actually coming to air. So I feel like I've sort of, in myself, invested.
0: Yeah.
1: And of course, I've been at the centre of that shade. But when we think about the fact that 350,000 people do that every single month, and we want to see that grow to 500,000 in the next 5 years, it just shows how much more impact we can have.
0: Yeah.
1: And because not only do you get to sit under the shade, your family does, your neighbours, your friends, and we get to pay that forward as well. So we get to do both.
0: I love that. One of the things that I am constantly blown away by is, you know, just the stats and the figures that come out as we've grown. So 220,000 a couple of years ago, we're now sitting at about 350,000 people that are listening every month. Of that, I think 45% identify as not having a Christian place to call home or a church or connection there. But the other stat that I really love is the social return on investment, the SORI, on community impact, that shows that Sunshine, for every dollar that's invested in Sunshine, $8.70 goes back into the community in adding value. That just blows me away.
1: It's amazing. Considering we're around about $3 million or so to run the station, so we're delivering nearly $30 million back into the and that is in terms of mental health, overcoming loneliness, connectedness. This is run by a professional organisation for Australia and New Zealand that do this sort of impact work regularly. And it was astonishing. The numbers were astonishing. So just think about it. It's not just about the here and now. Yep. It's about the impact on the community. That's your contributions being multiplied nearly 9 times.
0: Yeah.
1: Amazing.
0: I love that. Hey, mate, I'm going to give your voice a rest because it's sounding hard. But hey, 0429-985-985 is our text number. 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

0: That is Blanca there. Something Better. It is 11:40 on this beautiful Wednesday, the 17th of June. You're with Doug and we are planting hope together this morning. Now, I want to do some thank yous. Before I do, I want to give you an update. We, a little bit over an hour ago, we were going, hey, we need to get to 260. We need to get to 260. And I thank everyone who jumped on board and went, yep, I'm in and I'm in. I mean, we just had a double your impact for 45 minutes. And people went, we've been waiting for this. We've been holding out. We're going to jump on board and I'm going to give you a tally update. But I don't know when the next option is and if there's going to be another one where you get to double your impact. So don't hold off until then. Jump on board now and invest and sow into Sunshine. Now's your chance to go to sunshine.com.au or give us a call on 93130985. That's 93130985 as we continue to engage the people of Perth and Western Australia with a positive message of hope in Jesus Christ, which is what we love to do as we plant hope together. Here is an update for you. Currently, we are at 28.2% to 6% of our big goal. For those of you who like numbers and like stats, our big goal is $980,000 by Friday. That's what we're chasing. That's what we're believing for. And that is going to help change people's lives as we continue to go into 2026 and 2027 here at Sunshine and beyond. We are currently sitting at 276,968 dollars. Thank you so much for jumping on board. Thank you everyone who has been a part of that. That means that we're only about $3,000 away from $280,000. Okay, $3,000 away from $280,000. Lockie's going to be in about 20 minutes time. How about we nudge it that little bit closer to him? I reckon we can definitely make it 277 in the next 10 minutes. We can do that easy. Sunshine.com.au. Let's get those figures rolling that little bit closer to Lockie. Help him get that target as we continue to partner together. We continue to grow together as we continue to bring hope together here on Sunshine. We'll do some thank yous up next. But hey, let's keep the music rolling along. You're with Doug and you're on Mornings.
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0: Olivia Dean there. You're with Doug and you're on Sunshine. It is 11:47 on this beautiful Wednesday, the 17th of June. Currently, we're sitting at $276,968. And thank you to everyone who has jumped on board and partnered with us over the last hour or so. You have been amazing. But not only just the last hour, but over the last few days, there have been a lot of people that jumped on board. And I want to say some thank yous right now. Thank you to Rodrigo, who is a first-time supporter. Hurrah to you, my friend. He says, going to work and driving, listening. Love the positive hopes and words. Love the positive hope and words. Thank you, my friend. Thank you to Anthony in City Beach, who's jumped on board. Thank you to Andrew in Canning Vale. Continue the good work, sharing the awesome good news of salvation. Steph in Belldivis. Stephen says, I'm truly grateful for your station spreading the good news. I'm a Christian and I listen to your station every day. Thank you. Keep up the great work. First time supporter, thank you for jumping on board, Stefan. And also Lee is a first time supporter. Thank you to Lee as well. Thank you to Patty in Crawley. And Patty says, it's the radio station I listen to. I love the stories of hope. Keep up the good work. Thank you very much for partnering with us today. Thank you to Rebecca in Hammond Park. Thank you to Sue in Willington. Bless the work at Sunshine is doing. Keep sharing the faith and peace with all the listeners on the radio. Thank you. Thank you to Robert in Sorrento. Thank you to Lisa in Brabham, who is a first-time supporter. And thank you to Rachel as well. Now, Tim is with us. Tim, my friend, you and I were just chatting off air, and you were talking about the impact of Sunshine, and you were telling us about one of the family partners who was listening to Sunshine and life was transformed. Tell me about that story.
1: Yeah, and you know, when you listen to a station like this, I mean, you tune in for a multitude of reasons, and we hear those throughout appeals, and you listening right now, you've got your own story of what this station means to you, and it might be something as, I just like the music.
0: Yeah.
1: It's family friendly, it's positive, it feels peaceful, and I'm not saying that that's wrong, that's okay, but there are the extremes of that where lives have been changed and transformed, and so this story is one of those, and obviously I'm going to allow this gentleman to remain anonymous, but literally heard something on this station, Christian content.
0: Yeah.
1: And we're talking probably about 20 years ago.
0: Wow.
1: Heard something on the station, was so convicted by it, just was like, oof.
0: Yeah.
1: Like I felt that. Walked into his local church, wasn't a believer.
0: Yeah.
1: Any way, shape, or form, found a local church, walked into the church that weekend and said, what do I need to do to give my life to Christ?
0: Yeah.
1: And he's been serving the Lord since, and he's been a major donor for a long time.
0: Wow.
1: As a result of this station literally changed the trajectory of his life.
0: Yeah, that is so powerful.
1: And his way now is, I give because I'm a product of what this station stands for. Right, and it's changing and impacting lives in a positive way. Yeah. And so he is now, as we are asking you and inviting you to do this week, he's paying it forward, so to speak, by being a regular contributor and has been for many years. And so that's our invitation to you today. And with 10 minutes until Lockie comes in at midday, Doug, and it's been an incredible morning.
0: Oh,
1: and
0: been amazing.
1: A massive thank you
0: to
1: for
0: everyone,
1: everybody who you've jumped on board, you've partnered, you've caught the vision, you've caught that.
0: Yeah.
1: And I just want to keep encouraging you to keep thinking, hey, yes, I know we're asking for dollars and cents, but it's really about people's lives, it's about stories, it's about families, it's about impact, it's about positivity, it's about us being a station in Perth that stands on our Christian values.
0: Yeah.
1: But we also want to be a beacon of light to the city of Perth. And that's really what you're investing into. And Doug, you've mentioned throughout the morning a couple of times that the $400 piece for $400 an hour of broadcasting.
0: Yeah.
1: And I just want to quickly say to someone right now, in that hour, you say, well, what's $400 going to do? Okay, well, it allows an hour of broadcasting.
0: Mm.
1: And in an hour of broadcasting, you've got life words, you've got, depending on the show, maybe 8 to 10 to 12 songs. A quarter of those will be Christian, with Christian lyrics and Christian themes. You've got 5 or 6 talk breaks, depending on the show. So in any hour, you have multiple opportunities for someone to get something from a song, a life word, a break, an interview with you, Doug, a talk break. You allow multiple opportunities to happen for someone's life to be impacted. And it might be, oh, I just needed that. I love that song. Or it might be, man, that song, that lyric in the third verse, oh my Lord, what do I need to do this Sunday to go to church and put my life right with Jesus? You just don't know the impact. So when we say it's $400 and you go, well, in the scheme of things, what's that going to do? Pooh! It could do a whole lot. It can do a whole lot. So that's my encouragement to you this morning. Never stop having the faith that it's, yeah, dollars and cents, but you put it in a ministry like Sunshine, which, as we've heard, reaches over 352,000 people every single month. You just don't know what's going to happen with that. So as we round out this shift, and we're looking for about $3,000 to get us up to our next target point, you may have that capacity right now. Awesome. And you may have $30 capacity, and that's okay too. It's all an investment into making a difference in someone's life. And so a couple of ways you can do that, as you've heard, 9313-0985. That's the phone number, 9313-0985. We've got a beautiful phone team out there that would love to speak to you. 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It's just an opportunity to make an impact this morning and know that you're going to plant something forward for someone in the future that they are going to get the benefit from.
0: I love that. I love that. 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

0: I need you there. Strings and Hearts. You're with Doug. This is Morning Joy on Sunshine. 11:57. Fast approaching the top of the hour. We are almost done, but we are continuing to plant hope all throughout the day, and we're going to do it together. And do you know who's this with me? Producer Beck, my favourite producer.
1: Aww.
0: On Mornings is here with us.
1: You're missing me.
0: Yeah, I am missing you. I'm missing our question of the day. I'm missing our chats. I'm missing the fun that we get to have. Not that we're not having fun today. Not that we're not having fun this week. But
1: the fun just looks different.
0: It just looks different. It's a different week, which is why I wanted to get you on here. So make sure that people don't forget you. It's the Beck and Doug show.
1: I'm sure that people haven't forgotten me.
0: Oh, come on now, producer Beck. You're not easily forgotten. Hey, 0429 985 985 is our text number, but I don't want you to text me. I want you to call us 9313 0985, or go to sunshine.com.au and plant hope together. Now, Beck, I would normally close this out by saying my little spiel, but I thought I'd ask if you would say it today.
1: Oh, no, this is testing me. So nobody cares how much you know until they know how much you care. So go and spread a bit of love, joy, peace, kindness, all those fruits of the spirit around Perth today.
0: That's good. That's close enough. Hey, come spread a bit of love, joy and kindness in the world today. Thank you for partnering with us today as we plant hope together. Thank you for hanging out with producer Beck and I and Timothy and all the team here. Yep. Lockie's going to be in next. 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We're out of here. We'll talk to you tomorrow.
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1: Some stories may not be suitable for little ears.
2: Good afternoon, I'm Courtney Thornton. Protesters have disrupted a speech by One Nation leader Pauline Hanson. Senator Hanson was delivering her first address to the National Press Club when a banner was unfurled behind her. The banner was ripped down as she was talking about the country's level of poverty.
3: 35% of parents said their children had gotten to school hungry. Thank you very much.
4: We're not doing stuff.
2: Ms. Hanson's speech has focused on issues she's spoken about during her 30 years in politics, like immigration. She says she'll shut down the SBS and restructure the ABC if One Nation wins the next federal election. Gina Rinehart's company, Hancock Iron Ore, is slashing hundreds of jobs. There are reports between 300 and 500 workers will be let go. The company has released a statement saying it's reducing activity at its Roy Hill mine site north of Newman. A multi-billion dollar federal funding package will secure a 15% pay rise for over 200,000 childcare workers. The $3.6 billion commitment extends the wage subsidy for an additional 18 months. The Parenthood Chief Executive, Georgie Dent, says parents will also benefit and be protected from rising costs.
5: This extension of the funding is also going to be accompanied with a fee cap. The exact number, like the percentage, is not known yet, but it is being worked out. And again, what that means is parents will not be facing excessive fee increases.
2: The Ebola outbreak in Congo could become the worst ever recorded, according to Africa's Centres for Disease Control. The Director General says tens of thousands of potential contacts have not been traced, threatening an escalation larger than the West Africa crisis that killed 11,000 people. He warns the epidemic will rapidly spiral if the transmission is not stopped. Jeremy Clarkson has revealed he has prostate cancer. The 66-year-old British TV presenter shared the news in the latest episode of his hit show Clarkson's Farm. He's undergone surgery but says there have been complications during his treatment. An overwhelming majority of surveyed Australians say they support a national testing program for prostate cancer. The survey also shows 3 in 5 respondents believe cost pressures, long wait times and barriers to accessing a GP are preventing early diagnosis. The Prostate Cancer Foundation's Chief Executive Officer Anne Savage says it needs to be treated as a national health priority.
6: Right now, prostate cancer claims the lives of nearly 4,000 Australian men every single year. Action on early detection can save their lives.
2: In sport, football fans have been treated to Messi magic at the FIFA World Cup. Argentine superstar Lionel Messi blitzing Algeria in his 200th appearance for his country.
7: Gonzalez. Back to Messi. Messi! His first World Cup hat-trick, and it's a record setter.
2: Audio there on SBS, the defending champions winning 3-0, Messi equaling the individual record of 16 goals at a World Cup. The Blues have completed their team walk ahead of tonight's second State of Origin clash at the MCG, and Aussie Alex de Minaur has advanced to the round of 16 at the Queen's Club Championships in London. With the details next.
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11: Yes, a very good afternoon to you. Wednesday, day number three of Planting Hope Together, and it is Lockie jumping into the studio and already making one mistake with the weather. So let me just quickly tell you, it is currently 16 degrees off the back of an 18 degree maximum and looking sensational out the window. That's all you need to know, isn't it? What you also need to know is that we are, yes, day number three of Planting Hope Together, and I want to say a huge thank you for getting us to the 28% mark. It is awesome to see the amount of new supporters, the amount of people jumping on board as Sunshine Family Partners, those who are giving generously and sowing into what is an incredible kingdom opportunity that we have here at Sunshine and have had for nearly 39 years. But more than that, there's a legacy that we are going to talk about a bit later on of 30 years prior to that, people praying and sowing into what would become Sunshine, a place of hope, a place of life, a place of love, and a place where people can connect and feel safe as well. That's so important, isn't it? And we are also bringing great music in the process. So let's get into the hour without further ado. Got one from Train, and then we'll come back and have a bit of a chat about that legacy. Right here on Arvos with Lockie, we are Planting Hope Together.

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0: That is local lad Danny Alcorn walking on water, which, you know, if you're from Busselton, you kind of know how to do that, don't you? It's Arvo's with Lockie here at Sunshine on day number 3 of Planting Hope Together. Thank you so much for joining us, and thank you for your generosity thus far. Incredible to just look at the screens, and yeah, it's all data, it's all numbers, but, you know, it's all kind of relative as well. Seeing people on there giving and generously partnering with us during this time so that we can reach more and more people with hope, with life, with purpose, with a word of encouragement at a time of need, or maybe just a great song that lifts your spirit, something that gives you a bit of inspiration and encouragement. That is what we're all about, and it only happens as we partner together, as we work together and collaborate on this beautiful thing called Sunshine. We are looking at a mini target right now of $280,000, and we need $3,031 to get us there. Would you jump on board now? We would love you, maybe during your lunch break, to go, hang on, I'm going to take a couple of minutes out, I'm going to jump onto the website and give that $31, or maybe it's $331, or maybe you think, you know what, I'm going to give. I feel really led to sow into this kingdom space with $3,000. We would be thankful either way, whether it's $1, $31, or $3,000. We're so thankful that you believe in what the purpose of Sunshine is, to be wholeheartedly connected and to bring people the message of hope in the name of Jesus. Would you do that? 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Tell us what you love about Sunshine. Why is it that Sunshine is for you a place of hope, a place of refuge, a place of safety? We're going to throw to a song now from London Beat. When we come back, we're going to hear a story from Grace, who kind of speaks into that space as to why she finds Sunshine a safe space.
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0: That is London Beat here at Sunshine. I've been thinking about you and just having a chat with Tim in the studio here about the song itself and the words, you know. I've been thinking about you. You could say that in so many ways, you know. You could say it in a kind of a nice way, just an average way. Hey, I've been thinking about you. You're joyful. It sounds like, you know, oh, that's really positive. Or you say, I've been thinking about you. And if you go into the boss's office with that tone, it's probably a whole different meaning. And there's so many more that I could bring, but probably not suitable for on air. Let me say a very good afternoon to you. It is Lockie keeping you company as we cruise through this Wednesday and day number three of Planting Hope Together. I've been thinking about you as far as what you have done for us so far, investing and partnering with us here at Sunshine. What an incredible thing. Your generosity, just overwhelming, mind-blowing, heartwarming, and we're so full of gratitude for, you know, your belief in us and just partnering with us during this time, which has gotten us to the tune of $277,000 thus far. We are chasing that little mini target of $280,000, which is a stretch currently of $2,831. It's chipping away there. Would you jump on board now? Maybe during your lunch break, you've had a nice bite to eat and you're thinking, now's the time. You can jump online at sunshine.com.au and maybe give the $31, or maybe it's the $831, maybe it's the $2,000. Whatever it may be, may God lay that amount on your heart and may you be blessed as you partner with us during this time. Now, we've got so many reasons why Sunshine is important to different people and what they feel Sunshine is all about. So let's have a listen to a couple of stories.
1: I used to maybe hear you in my sister's car, and then I just flicked it over in my car, and then that was it. I think at the time, like, if I'm in the car, majority of the time I've got my kids in the car. The music's good, but also the conversation. Really, really appreciate the conversations you guys have on air as well. And I think at the time I was just not in a place to soak it in, and then I guess when I became in a place to soak it in, I was like, oh, this is sitting with me, let's hear more.
0: So good. And like Grace, we hear so many stories of people who are in the car and particularly with children, and they say, you know what, it's a safe space, it's a place where we're not going to hear anything untoward, anything negative or just simply derogatory towards any person. So it is just safe radio, and if that's not enough of a reason, it's so much more, which we'll continue sharing. But we also have on the line now Karen. Good afternoon, Karen. How are you going?
2: Yeah, not too bad, thanks. How are you?
0: Very well, thank you. Hey, thanks for joining us and thank you for partnering with us during this time. What is your reason for loving Sunshine, for listening, for partnering with us?
2: I think my reason sort of changed. Like, funny, my friend, the last one that you played was my friend Grace. It's hilarious.
0: Oh, wow.
2: This is my sister-in-law's sister. My reason changed, I guess, like, it was very similar. For me, it was initially, like, it was the scriptures and that kind of thing, reminding me before we had the kids of faith outside of the Sunday, you know, practice that we had. But then we had kids and it became more important, for the censorship issue of, like, them being surrounded by stuff that's suitable for them to be listening to in the car, because we do spend a lot of time in the car. But also, I think we try to instill in our kids anyway that our lifestyle choices and how we live our life is more than just us going to church on Sunday.
0: Yeah, yeah.
2: It's more than just that practice. It's not an obligatory thing that we go on Sunday. This is just how we live our life, and I think Sunshine started to form a part of that for our girls to understand that the Christian principles we live by are every day, and it's just what we do. That's how we live our life, and modelling to them that, you know, it's in all facets of our life. Like, it's in our schooling, it's in our every day we do life group, all those things, because it's modelling to them that we have the same message across all the areas of our life.
0: Yeah.
2: Does that make sense?
0: Yeah, absolutely. It's that consistency and that, you know, something like Sunshine that aligns with your beliefs, aligns with your ideas of what life should be about. And, you know, when you can jump in the car and do that, it is just comforting to know that. And as you say, it's an everyday thing. You know, we're called to a life that isn't always necessarily comfortable, but it's purposeful. And as we do things outside of our comfort zone, we often find the purpose and the joy in that space. And I think
2: you know, teaching them what, like, you know, we're doing what we're called to do as parents, and then what they choose to do when they're adults is on them. but at least we know that we have given them all of the tools to have a faith-filled life, but we can't make them do it, or we can influence them in the best way that we know how.
0: Yeah, well, Proverbs 22:6 comes to mind. Train up a child in the way they will go, and when they are old, they will not depart from it. And I have to say that I'm testament to that because, you know, my own journey was that I kind of floated away a little bit, and God's grace brought me back, but it was people praying for me and sowing into and

0: And look, family, it's so good to hear the different stories and so many reasons why investing in Sunshine, partnering in this thing during Planting Hope Together is so important, because we get to speak hope and life and positivity. And, you know, we have this beautiful sense of what God is doing across the city, and we get to be a part of it together. So would you sow in today? Would you partner with us? Would you plant hope together with us during this time? 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

0: That is the Swedish House Mafia here at Sunshine. Don't you worry, child. Heaven's got a plan for you. And you know what? God's got a plan for you, as I always say, because he loves you. It is Arvo's with Lockie, and it's day number 3 of Planting Hope Together. Thank you so much for joining us, and thank you for planting with us as well. And thank you to Tim Long for joining us in the studio once again.
1: Oh, you're very welcome. Thanks for having me.
0: Right, nice to see your pretty face in here again.
1: My pretty face. Do you know what? I've been called Tim, Timothy, Timotheus, all sorts of things. I mean, it's all nice. There could be a lot worse things that I could be called, and that's another story. But you just mentioned that, and you kind of flippantly threw it away, and no disrespect, but you said, God's got a plan for you.
0: Yeah, absolutely.
1: And I'm just going to pause on that for a tick and go, someone might need to hear that today. Someone might need to be reminded today that God's got a plan for your life. And you might be in a season where that doesn't mean anything to you. And hopefully that changes. You might be in a season where you're in a relationship with God and you're like, oh, it's been a really tough season and I'm not sure. This just isn't making any sense at the moment.
0: Yeah.
1: And maybe you just need to be reminded of that today. Before we do anything else, I'm just going to pause that before we launch what we're about to launch and just call it. Can you let that sink in for a tick?
0: Yeah.
1: You might need to hear that today.
0: Well, as we were talking earlier off air, you know, the last 12 hours or so for myself, just dealing with life circumstances, not in my own family, but with connected families, etc., and through the chaplaincy network and circles, there's been a couple of tragedies that have taken place. And seeing people rally together and support one another and have a place of safety has been the hope, has been the, you know, the fallback and somewhere safe for them to feel it's going to be okay. And, you know, that song, Heaven's Got a Plan for You. God has a plan. Even in the most dire circumstances, in the most tragic circumstances, God can work miraculously to bring hope and to bring purpose and a sense that, you know what, it's not great now, but it is going to be okay.
1: There's a hope for the future.
0: Absolutely.
1: There's a hope for the future. And again, maybe you need to hear that today as well. I'm just going to let that sink in. Can I also say as well, I think, you know, this is the beauty of when you have moments like that, and I'm not, I mean, tragedies happen, things happen in people's lives. But the good part of that is I think we are all hardwired because of whose we are.
0: Yes.
1: When things like that happen, we can relate because we're human. And there's something within us that is drawn to that space to go, I just have compassion and I want to help you.
0: Yeah.
1: I want to help you. And I think at the core of all of us, and you listening right now, there's something in us that we go, there's something in me that wants to do good, that wants to give back. Because we're hardwired for that.
0: That's it. Exactly.
1: And so when you come back to the station for a tick and during this week, Planting Hope Together, we're talking dollars and cents, but it's not really dollars and cents. What it is,
0: it's a mechanism.
1: In a ministry, that's just the thing that allows the other stuff to happen. And the other stuff is hope, positivity, as you said, Lockie, a community, a place of belonging, a place of safety, a place of encouragement, a place that's safe for my family, a place that's going to point me to Jesus, a place that's going to give me great interviews that are going to maybe help me in my marriage, help
0: in
1: me with my parenting,
0: finance,
1: help me with,
0: whatever,
1: you know, like all of that stuff. That's actually what you're investing into.
0: That's right.
1: So as we set up this at 25 minutes away from 1 o'clock, and we're a few minutes late in launching this now because we've just
0: can we still get the 30 minutes out of this?
1: Yeah, we can. We're we'll maybe make that up at the back end. But thank you for listening. And again, if you have partnered with us so far, thank you for doing that. Because it actually really is. That's really what it's all about. And I know people go, oh, you're asking for money again. But it's really not. It's just the tool and the vehicle that is necessary for us to continue this ministry and sowing hope and impact into people's lives. So without further ado, Lockie, we're going to launch the Double Impact Lunch Hour. Right? We've got another generous supporter. And we have these people in our world, in our sphere that have capacity to do something significant, and they want to be a blessing to you guys. And go, I want to encourage you to get on board and to partner with these guys as well. And so, all of that to say, up until 1:30 or maybe 1:36 now, this person's going to double whatever you can throw at the tally in the next hour.
0: So good.
1: Right? There is an unlimited match, and we've started that right now. So, 9313-0985. We've got extra bodies in the phone team right now, or sunshine.com.au via the website. And again, every dollar that you donate is going to be doubled by this generous supporter. And remember, this is not just dollars into a radio station. This is dollars into seeing lives transformed.
0: That's it.
1: Hope being given, marriages restored, you know, people's lives being changed.
0: And that's it. Like, I'm listening to some of these stories, and I was going through a couple earlier, and there's one from Bruce, you know, and he's really open in sharing his down and out moments and his near kind of tragic moments, because he's just at his wit's end. He's got nothing. And he hears something on Sunshine and it turns his life around.
1: Yep.
0: And even then, it doesn't fix it immediately. He's on this journey. So he stays tuned in, and he said so many times there's been those moments of doubt where he's heard something and it's just been enough to get him to the next moment.
1: Yep.
0: And, you know, life sometimes is a roller coaster, as Ronan Keating so well puts it.
1: He does.
0: But in those up moments, we can forget about the down moments. And when we get there, there's nothing there to carry us through.
1: Yeah.
0: Hope is what carries us through.
1: 100%.
0: And when we talk about, this is the difference between biblical hope and the world's idea of hope.
1: Mm.
0: Hope in this world is, I'm going to buy a lotto ticket, and if I hope hard enough, if I concentrate, I might win a few dollars. Or, you know, I'm going to go to work today. If I hope, I might, you know, get a promotion or a pay rise or whatever it might be. Hope in the biblical sense is an assurance. It's an absolute. It is actually, the word actually transcribes into waiting. It's not a possibility, it's a definite. And that's the beauty of hope when we talk about it here at Sunshine.
1: All right, I love that. I love that. So, my question to you is, would you plant hope with us today? And if so, to what dollar would you do that, knowing that every dollar is going to be doubled? But it's not dollars doubled, it's dollars and impact.
0: That's it.
1: That is going to be doubled right now. So we're going to open up the phone lines. Would you be the first person through 9313-0985, 9313-0985, or on the website at sunshine.com.au? 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

0: That is the Big O, Roy Orbison, here at Sunshine. You got it. On your Wednesday afternoon, Lockie, keeping you company. And we are, of course, in Planting Hope Together, a season of literally Planting Hope Together. And a couple of people in the studio with me who have been planting hope for many years, in actual fact, and a couple of voices that spoke hope into many people's lives during their time on air, and still do in some spaces. But for me personally, some memories of both of y'all bringing hope to the airwaves, Tim Long and Rodney Olsen. G'day, gentlemen.
1: Hello, hello.
2: Afternoon.
1: Good afternoon.
0: Yeah, and I was saying to you, Tim, yesterday, I think it was, I remember meeting you back in the early 2000s. You were doing an OB, a live broadcast, from a Christmas Carols event that I was playing at in Booragoon.
1: Mm-hmm.
0: And I remember hearing your voice plenty of times previously, thinking, he sounds debonair. He sounds very smooth and sultry. And here's this, you know, fairly muscular-looking bloke covered in tattoos. Completely the opposite of what I expected. Rodney, on the other hand, was probably the first radio presenter that I'd met in my life, and I've met a few,
1: wow,
0: who actually looks like he sounds.
1: Oh, interesting.
0: Yeah, there's a bit of, you know, debonair. He dresses in the same style. He's very clean cut and, you know, respectful and, you know, not as crazy as you and I, I don't think. And that's a compliment both ways, let me assure you. But, you know, you've seen some incredible things over the years. And
1: yeah,
0: you have planted hope,
1: yeah,
0: as a result of being here and the other things that you've done in ministry as well.
1: Look, let me jump in on that real quick before Rodney does. But I remember, and Rodney would as well because he was there, back in 2006, I think it was, we started fundraising for the building that we're in now. This was back in Morley days.
0: Yes.
1: And I think it was the first ever time that we'd fundraised about $300,000 in an appeal. And I distinctly remember the first year we did that and the craziness that ensued in the station and just going like, that was incredible, like amazing. God, you are so faithful. Listeners are so generous. But they caught the vision back then of us getting into our own building and being able to expand our reach as a result.
0: Yeah,
1: and
0: yeah.
1: For me, that really stood out. And I'd been at the station a few years at that stage and just seeing how people caught the vision of what we're doing and going, hey, we want to partner with that back then. So here we are today in 2026, 20 years later. And I think it was 2009, 2010, we moved into Como. But, you know, 20 years prior from here, people sowed a seed then for today.
0: Yeah.
1: And we are standing now in what people sowed in 2006 when they caught the vision back then of, hey, to actually get into your own building, how cool would that be?
0: We're living in Legacyville, like literally.
1: That's it.
0: The legacy that people have left, we get to live out of.
1: And so this idea of planting hope, there was a hope back then that we would come out of our building in Morley into a purpose-built studio that would allow us to function better and have greater impact. And so today we stand in literally the space that people sowed into 20 years ago.
0: Come
1: so
0: on.
1: Our encouragement to you today and throughout the rest of this week really is moving forward. We have a vision to have 500,000 people listening every single month. That's 500,000 people listening every single month. That's the vision that we're asking you to sow into today, because out of that we know that the number of people listening who aren't connected to a church, who just need a place of, as we were talking about before, Lockie, safety, hope, a place where they feel encouraged, they feel loved, they know they can tune in and it's positive, it's uplifting, it's encouraging. Again, when we're asking today to go, would you commit dollars, what we're inviting you to do is, would you partner with us and, like people did 20 years ago, sow into the vision and the hope moving forward.
0: Yeah, yeah. Rodney, he's used up all your time, I'm sorry. As he does.
1: Hey, look, it's a challenge when you put three radio people in a room. We can all talk.
0: I'm just bowing to the experience in the room, actually. Having said that, there's about 150 between us, 150 years between the three of us. Rodney, you've been around for a while as well. You know, what's been your experience in just seeing the hope resonate, poured out because of what people have, you know, invested within Sunshine?
2: Look, I would have to say, as Tim was saying there, when we share the vision of what God has laid on our heart, as we did back in those years, 20 years ago, and said, hey, we have this opportunity for a purpose-built facility, and you can see that now. You can see that here it is. The people that gave at that time, you can see it. A few years ago, we were asking people, and over the last few years, we've said we need to increase our reach. We have this building, but we need to increase our reach. And we had around 225,000 listeners every month. And we said, help us increase our reach. People were faithful, and they gave into that vision. They could see it happening. And now we're reaching around 351,000 people every month. And so, I don't know about you, but if I go to a shop and I buy something and it doesn't live up to what's been promised on the box, I'm not going back. But if it does, I'm going back to that shop.
0: Absolutely.
2: And in the same way, we know that people have given into the vision here at Sunshine to build a building all those years ago. Mm. We're now in that building continuing to use it for God's glory.
0: Yeah.
2: A few years ago, we started saying, we're doing amazing things, but we need to reach more people with the gospel of hope in Jesus Christ. You came through, and we are now doing that. Mm. But the vision does not stop there. We want to look forward, and we want to say by 2030, we want to see 500,000 people listening every month.
0: Yeah.
2: We're talking about planting hope together, and we're using a quote about, you know, blessed is the man who plants a tree under whose shade he will never sit.
0: Mm.
2: There's another quote about trees, which I love, and it is, the best time to plant a tree was 20 years ago. The second best time is now.
0: Yeah,
2: and what that says, of course, is, yeah, it'd be great if we had planted a tree 20 years ago, we'd sit under the shade of it now. We didn't, but now I'm going to plant because I know that it's going to grow and it's now the best time. So if you're listening, hearing stories of legacy, thinking, oh, I wish I'd sown into that mission back then, but I didn't, oh, now's your chance.
0: Absolutely.
2: The best time was 20 years ago.
0: Yeah.
2: The next best time is today to start that legacy. So in 20 years, when it's different people across this desk that are talking about what Sunshine is doing, people will look back to your contribution.
0: That's
2: We'd love you to contribute today.
0: Yeah, good stuff. Thanks, Rodney. And Tim, just coming back to the practical element, looking at the numbers right now, we are in a matching time.
1: Yeah.
0: What does that mean for those who have not yet partnered with us?
1: Okay, so look, essentially, we've got people in our world who have capacity to encourage others to donate. And so what they're going to do is they go, look, we want to put forward a chunk of money and encourage others. Because you might just have a $50 capacity right now, and that is totally fine. In fact, that's awesome. But this person says, hey, I'm going to match that for you, and it's going to become 100 on the tally.
0: So good.
1: You might be able to do $20, right? And that's cool, too. We're not asking people to break banks and whatever. All we're saying is, what capacity do you have? Whatever that is, it's going to be double. Maybe you've got a little bit more, like $500. That will become 1,000 on our tally.
0: Awesome.
1: Maybe you can do $1,000. There might be business people listening right now who've got capacity for several thousand.
0: Yeah.
1: We have capacity in the match to do that as well.
0: That's
1: so
0: huge.
1: It's just an invitation to people to go, until now and 1:30, everything that's given is going to be matched.
0: Yeah.
1: And ultimately, that's a double match on your dollar. But again, as Rodney and you and I are saying, it's a double impact into people's lives in the future. And you're going to make that happen for somebody in the future. So 9313-0985 is the number to call. We'd love to have your phone ringing through to the team right now. 9313-0985, sunshine.com.au. Would you plant hope with us this afternoon? Come and partner with us so that together we can impact people's lives through the ministry of Sunshine.
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4: Hello, family. There's been a truck breakdown. That's on Stock Road heading northbound at South Street in Hilton. The left lane has been closed by incident response there, and traffic is heavy on the approach, so please merge carefully. Also, some emergency works there on Reed Highway heading westbound after Altone Road in Beachborough. There's a repair crew on the site fixing a pothole now, and there's also a lane closure and speed reduction in place, so please allow for a safe merge. Drive safely, and that's the latest from Main Roads.
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4: Hello, I'm Toby Goff. One Nation leader Pauline Hanson has used a speech to the National Press Club to focus on key areas such as immigration. Senator Hanson addressed the press club for the first time in her 30-year political career. Recent polls show voters prefer One Nation over the two major parties and believe Senator Hanson should be Prime Minister. She says when it comes to immigration, the rate needs to come down.
5: Immigration policy has our country in the state of crisis. At the centre of this crisis is the utterly flawed policy of multiculturalism. We cannot be a multicultural society. We are a multiracial society, but we must be monocultural.
4: Australia's peak tourism body has welcomed a downgrade in Middle East travel warnings as a major financial relief. The federal government has lowered its advisory for major hubs like the UAE and Qatar from do not travel to reconsider your need to travel. The Travel Industry Association says transiting passengers can now have full insurance protection. The Australian Medical Association says a report on the medical workforce should act as a wake-up call. The government report forecasts an undersupply of specialists and registers will reach 7,000 by 2033. Vice President Associate Professor Julian Wright believes an independent body is needed to manage the health workforce.
6: We really do need to have a better domestic training pipeline for all specialties, and indeed follow perhaps what we've seen recently with GPs, with that there's been additional government funding for expansion of training places.
4: Men are being called on to prioritise their health and remove the stigma of not going to the doctors, even for a checkup. Across the nation, a growing number of men say they haven't seen their GP recently or are putting off procedures. AMA Queensland's immediate past president, Dr Nick Yim, says we need to find ways to encourage more men to make the visit.
7: Even though you're feeling well, let's keep you running well. Let's get those blood tests. And if you notice a new symptom, it might be nothing, but let's get it checked out because it might be something nasty down the track. And if we get treated early, you become better, quicker.
4: And the federal government will inject more than $500 million towards sports over the next 2 years as the clock ticks towards Brisbane's 2032 Olympics. The package will include $42 million in cost of living assistance for athletes and increased funding of 68 sporting programs. Checking sport, at his sixth FIFA World Cup, superstar Lionel Messi has scored a hat-trick to inspire Argentina's 3-0 win over Algeria. Earlier, France shrugged off a slow start to beat Senegal 3-1. Gold Coast coach Damien Hardwick has rejected reports he has a strained relationship with his players. The Suns have lost three straight games, leaving them in ninth spot ahead of a Friday home clash with Hawthorn. And Australia has named its 12-strong diamond squad for the Commonwealth Games. Liz Watson will again lead the side. That's the latest.
8: That was the Sunshine Sports Update.
9: Weather.
10: Well, a maximum forecast of 18 degrees today. It's looking really nice out the window at the moment. Dropping to 5 tonight, 17, and fine with a bit of cloud tomorrow. Friday also fine with some cloud and 18. Into the weekend, 18 and cloudy, even some showers, but looking pretty mild on Saturday. And then Sunday, some showers and a top of 19 degrees. Right now, it is 16 degrees in the city and it's 16 degrees in Jandakot.
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10: Yes, it is Arvos with Lockie on your Wednesday. Thank you so much for tuning in and planting hope together. So thank you for partnering with us during this time. Now, just to recalibrate, to recap on what this is all about, every year we say, you know what, we need to partner together to continue this legacy of sunshine in bringing hope, bringing life, positivity, great music and some great content to the airwaves and across all the different platforms that we are now connected with in 2026. It's actually awesome. And and to the tune of reaching 351,000 people every single month. That's no small feat. And it only happens as we work together. Now, your generosity goes a long way to blessing those who just need simply to hear that message. But right now, we are in a matching time. For about the next half an hour, every dollar you give will be matched dollar for dollar. So if you're in a position of saying, hey, you know what, it's been tough, I can only give 10 bucks this time around, we are going to say thank you so much. It doesn't matter about the amount, it's about your heart. But that $10 will be doubled. That's the best part about it. But more importantly, the impact will be doubled. What we can actually do is reach more and more people. And I mentioned 351,000 people because that is a number that just resonates with me. It's such a big kind of consideration that all these people are hearing Hope, perhaps for the first time, perhaps a 50th time, or maybe the millionth time, but we all need to hear it. Would you partner with us during this matching time? You can jump on the text line. On the text line, you can send us a text if you want. We'd love to hear from you. But you can jump on the phone lines, 9313 0985. 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What is it about Sunshine that is so awesome to you? Why is it so important that we need, that we keep bringing hope and positivity and great music in the ways that we do? 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

0: That is Brit Nicole here at Sunshine. Keep looking up. That's what you got to do. Best way to live your life. 13 minutes after 1 o'clock, not three, 1 o'clock on your Wednesday afternoon. It is Lockie keeping you company, and we are in Planting Hope Together, an incredible season of literally planting, sowing seeds, and knowing that God is going to give the increase. So what that means is, as Sunshine, we are a listener-supported organisation, a station that has a community licence, which means we can only play 5 minutes of paid presentations or commercials per hour, which is great because it means we fill the hour with fantastic music, conversations, good content, and all the encouragement that you need. But it does limit our income, which means over half of our income actually comes from you and I. As the family, we support one another and we get behind and we say, you know what, this is how we do life together, how we do this kingdom project called Sunshine together. So the most important thing to know right now, the urgency is upon the fact that we are in a matching time. But before we go there, I want to say thank you because we have just blown past $280,000. Thank you so much for your generosity and your belief, again, in what happens here at Sunshine. Without you, this would not happen. You know, I always say we are here for you, but we're here because of you. That's an awesome thing to think about. So matching our right now, if you give $100, it becomes $200. If you give $200, it becomes $400. And hey, if you're a business that says, you know what, I'm going to give a decent tax-deductible donation of, say, $5,000 or $10,000. It is doubled. I don't think there's a limit on this matching fund. This person, this generous person, has said, we will match every dollar for this period of time. It is unlimited. So would you push the boundaries with us and help us to get to the next level? All you need to do is jump on the phones at 9313-0985, or you can jump on the website, and that is sunshine.com.au. Let's have a listen to Rena.
1: Yes, I listen to Sunshine FM as a radio station. I love how you guys include the word from the Bible, from Scripture. And in there, this particular verse from Colossians chapter 4, verse 6, it says, let your conversation be always full of grace, seasoned with salt. And we know salt, N-A-C-L, got to chuck that science in, it's great with preserving things. And that's actually what I see Sunshine is doing. It's doing a lot of great, wonderful work, preserving the truth, preserving goodness, and letting that light of Christ, Christ's love, be shared in the community, and also sharing the impact of those who are doing good works in our community, making a difference. And as we embody these qualities that are reflective of the love of Christ, his generosity, that truth, we are multiplying that blessing beyond those people that are directly blessed.
0: Good stuff. Thank you, Rena. And look, it's such a reminder that, you know, we are to be salt bearers, light bearers. We bring the hope into the community. Now, here's the thing about salt, you know. I remember a few years back, I bought a bag of salt and vinegar chips, and I love salt and vinegar chips every now and then. When you feel like them, you just get them, and it's like this most satisfying thing. Anyway, brought this bag, and there was so much salt in them that it was actually unenjoyable. And I think, okay, well, what's the story in that? Well, the reality of life is we are to be salt and light. But if that salt is kept to ourselves, it's pretty salty. And I think about sometimes ourselves in the, you know, sense of our communities, our churches, our lives. We can keep the salt within ourselves, which preserves us but doesn't actually bring flavor and savor to the rest of the world and the communities around us that need it. I would suggest that right now is the time that we need to spread that salt as far as we can across the earth. And one of the great ways we get to do that is through this incredible ministry of Sunshine, because we are currently reaching 351,000 people every single month with a message of hope, with that salt and that light. And you can help us be the bearers, the spreaders of that salt, if you like, by generously giving right now at sunshine.com.au, or you can give us a call on 9313-0985. Let's not be big bags of salt. Let's get out there and spread it as wide as we can. And your dollar is doubled right now. We're in a matching time for about the next 15 or 10 so minutes. We'll come back to that in a moment. We'll try and squeeze as much as we can out of it. But please jump on board now, partner with us during this time, and let's plant hope together.
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0: That is the one and only voice, John Farnham, here at Sunshine. What an absolute anthem that is. It is Arvos with Lockie on your Wednesday, 23 minutes after 1 o'clock, and we are day number 3, planting hope together. Joining me in the studio once again, Tim Long. Mate.
1: Yeah, good afternoon. Look, Lockie, we're in a very exciting moment. 7 minutes left of our match fund until about 1:30, although we were a few minutes late getting in, so look,
0: let's play that.
1: We might fudge the back end of that for a few minutes, but the heart remains the same, and that is you can double not just your dollars, but your impact right now on 93130985. That's 93130985 or sunshine.com.au via the website. We do have phone team ready, willing, waiting. I think there's a couple of lines free if you prefer speaking to a human being.
0: Or if you might want to speak to you, Tim.
1: They might want to speak to me. I'm happy to duck out in just a moment.
0: Smooth voice of Longie.
1: Either way, or you can jump onto the website, of course, sunshine.com.au. But we have about 6 minutes left. And if you've been listening throughout the week thus far and you've been meaning to pledge something to partner with us, you're like kind of catching the vision of Sunshine and going, this is awesome.
0: Now's the time.
1: I want to transition from just being a listener into a supporter and a partner with you guys.
0: Yeah, come on.
1: Now's the time, because your impact is going to be doubled, your dollars are going to be doubled, and that means ultimately more impact into people's lives in the future.
0: That's it. And, you know, it is all about hope. You know, we love the idea that we're looking at numbers, and even now as we're speaking, it's ticking over beautifully, but it is lives impacted. You know, every day we hear feedback, we hear a message, we get a text message of someone that just says, you know, I was doing it tough and I heard a song, I heard a lyric, I heard a line or a live words, or one of your presenters just brought something that had an impact on me so profound that I can't even speak it into existence. It's just there. And that's the beauty of the space that we work in. You know, we serve a living supernatural God who speaks and moves in ways that we can't actually comprehend. We're just called to be light and salt. We're called to love people, and we do that through this wonderful thing called radio. And God gives the increase.
1: Yeah. Let me put it this way, right? When you invest today, you don't know the impact of that right now. We've talked about that before. But you know that there's going to be an impact when you're investing in a ministry like Sunshine. So as we step into the last 5 minutes, right, we have unlimited capacity
0: Ten minutes. We're going to do another five. We're pushing the boundaries.
1: We can argue about that off air. But the reality is we're running out of time, and we'd love you to take advantage of this moment, because there's opportunity for you to have your impact doubled right now. 93130985, give us a call, or sunshine.com.au. And just quickly, we have been talking about the fact that there are people who are listening who've got capacity. 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If you're a business owner or you've got a larger capacity that you got, hey, that doubled would be actually quite significant on the tally for you
0: guys.
1: Lean into that space and prayerfully consider that in the next few minutes, because there is capacity in this match for someone to have a large donation. 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
0: Yeah, and ask for Tim Long. 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

Stars in my sky. Jordan for Liz here at Sunshine on your Wednesday afternoon. It is Lockie keeping you company, and we are planting hope together. Now, we did have a 1 hour matching fund, and we realised we actually kicked it into gear at 12:35. So we've officially got 4 minutes and 20 seconds remaining. In fact, 3 minutes and 20 seconds. Let me recalibrate that. If you want to give, now is the time to do it, because your dollar will be matched. Absolutely dollar for dollar. And I'm watching that tally tick over right now in almost disbelief of how fast it's moving. I'm going to come back to that in a moment. But please, if you can, if you've got the capacity to give, now is the time. We've got 3 minutes on the dot left.

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1: 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A Sunshine Traffic Update.
2: Hello, family. This is Declan with the traffic. Not a whole lot going on. We just have some emergency works. They're on Reid Highway heading westbound after Altone Road in Beachborough. There's a repair crew on site there and a lane closure and speed reduction is in place, so please allow for a safe merge. A first look at the freeways. The Mitchell Freeway is flowing. The Kwinana Freeway northbound just a little bit busy now at Rowley Road. No delays on the Grand Farmer Freeway and the Northbridge Tunnel is moving well in both directions. Drive safely and that's the latest from Main Roads.
0: Love your work. Thanks, Declan. We'll check in with traffic a bit later on this afternoon. For now, family, we have got 2 minutes remaining in this matching time. Tim, what's going on?
3: Look, we're running down the clock, but just wanted to jump in and go, something significant has happened, which is awesome, which is brilliant, and thank you for your support. 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
0: I'm losing my voice. 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
3: 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But 93130985, the next sort of minute and a half, and we will honour whatever comes through.
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0: Yeah, you've got about 70 seconds remaining. Would you jump on board now, partner with us during this time as we plant hope together?
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0: That is 1927 from an amazing album called Ish back in the 80s. And if I could, here at Sunshine, Wednesday afternoon, we are day three of Planning Hope Together. And all of a sudden, the studio feels very small. There's about 25 people in here, including Tim Long and myself. Tim, why have you invited everyone in? What's going on?
1: Oh, look, we had this little thing happen last hour where we had just some generous support from people. And, you know, they did a little thing like push the tally along quite significantly.
0: Now,
1: when we get people in and just kind of celebrate and say thank you.
0: So we were chasing $280,000 just a few moments ago. Where are we at?
1: Yeah, well, look, I can tell you that the beginning of the tally no longer begins with a two, that's for sure. I'm going to officially say it's $307,268.
0: Come on. Oh, man, that is...
1: It is insane. We were literally watching that go up as we were talking, and then it just jumped significantly. And, like, that is absolutely crazy. Your generosity this afternoon is just overwhelming. So a massive, massive thank you from the team. Can we all just yell thank you?
0: Yeah.
1: That really hurt my ears, but thank you.
0: And that's delightful. It, you know, we can never exclaim the gratitude that's within each and every one of us, but it's the people that actually don't have a voice right now that are ones that are, you know, receiving the benefits, the ones that are kind of getting that hope, that little bit of connectivity, that sense of community in a time of need. That's the impact that this, you know, simple dollar figure actually has.
1: Yeah. And the stories that you're hearing throughout this week, they now become your stories.
0: Yeah.
1: Right. This is when you hear the stories, you can now go, hey, you know what? In the future, I'm going to be making that happen for someone.
0: Right.
1: And how good does that feel to know that you're impacting people's lives?
0: So
1: it's
0: good.
1: It's overwhelming. Thank
0: it
1: you.
0: Is. Awesome.
1: Overwhelming.
0: Thank you, guys. You can all leave now. Go on. Off you go. But hey, we are going to keep it going because I've got a... let's get to the phones here. So let me just plug this in. Got a bit of technical stuff to do here. By the way, you're at Sunshine. It's Arlo's
1: yes,
0: with Lachlan.
1: Yes, we should do the housekeeping
0: Tim
1: bits.
0: Long's in the
1: 21
0: studio
1: minutes
0: with us.
1: Away from 2 o'clock.
0: Yes, exactly. We have got on the line Mel. Hello, Mel. Are you there?
2: Hello, I am. Hi. Oh,
0: great to have you on the line. Now, Mel, first of all, thank you for partnering with us, as you have done for some time, I understand. But also, you've been listening for quite some time, and someone mentioned since the birth of Sunshine in 1988.
2: Yep. Yeah.
0: And you were in year 11 back then, is that right?
2: Year 12, actually,
0: year 12.
2: Now that I'm remembering.
0: Okay, well, I was in year 11 in 1988, so similar generation. But what keeps you listening? What keeps you sewing into the idea of Sunshine?
2: You know, I love the positive words. I love just knowing that whenever I turn it on, there's going to be happiness, joy, hope. And none of the sarcasm and all the other stuff that you hear on other radio stations. And I just feel like it's like you guys are my family. We've actually got the Bose speakers, which Bose has stopped working. And so I haven't had a radio in my house for probably 2 weeks now. And I keep saying to my husband, we've got to work out how to get another radio because I can't, it's so weird not having you guys on in the background. back to the original days when, you know, Solid Rock used to be on a Tuesday night. I'd have my cassette tape recorder and press play when all the good songs came on because that's what you did back in the 80s.
0: Yeah, that's right.
2: So lots of good memories and, you're always on in my car and in my home.
0: It's so good. Now, have you got a family with you, around you?
2: I have two children and now I have a granddaughter.
0: Yep.
2: So she listens to it when she's in my car as well. She's just a little toddler. But, just having that positivity is so important.
0: Yeah, that's
2: especially
0: it.
2: These days.
0: Oh, definitely. And it's that idea of legacy as well. You know, I think back to those times when Sunshine was in its early years and it was growing and it was developing and finding its, you know, its kind of DNA. And it's continued to happen over the decades. And, you know, there's been people like yourself who have been a part of it since day one. But even before that, people who were praying and sowing into and believing for what Sunshine could and would become. And, you know, it's because of your generosity, Mel, and your belief. And I just want to say, on behalf of all of us here at the station, to you personally, thank you. And
2: thank you.
0: We're gonna hopefully somehow make sure you have a radio in front of you at all times, because we want you to stay connected and feel the love.
2: I know. And
0: it's so good, you know, to look at this number, family, and to go, you know, we're $631 away from $308,000. It's been a monumental shift. 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

0: Yes, thank the Lord. What a great track. Awesome piece from Patrick Mabry here at Sunshine. We are 9 minutes away from 2 o'clock on your Wednesday afternoon. It is Lockie keeping you company, and we are on day number 3 of planting hope together. And you continually plant and sow and just bring absolute joy to every one of us here in the station watching that number tick over because of your generosity. Thank you so much for all that you're doing, for sowing into this incredible kingdom opportunity that is now nearly 39 years old, and more so 30 years prior to that, people sowing into believing what would become Sunshine. So we're talking nearly 70 years of a legacy that we get to carry, we get to, you know, walk with and journey with. Now, I want to share a quick story. So this goes back a number of years into the 80s, actually. There was a young man who was at a school in the United States, and he was actually tasked with putting together a bit of a story and talking about someone in his world that was an inspiration to him. So it was a school task. He had to write about it, had to speak about it. And so he went home and spoke to his dad, and he said, "Dad, I want to speak about you because you're my hero. I want to tell the story about you." And his dad said, "Well, you know, that's great, but why don't you find someone else in your world to talk about? Someone that's a bit of a hero, someone you think is worth talking about." So he wrote a story on this man called Bobby Johnson. Now, Bobby was part of the high school football team. He was well loved, and he was a very nice man in the sense that he always talked, you know, graciously to people. He was always polite and honest. And of course, he was a man who was very strong about his faith, about 17 years old at the time. So young Johnny spoke about and wrote about this young man called Bobby. Now, fast forward about 5 years, and Bobby's actually graduated. He is playing for an NFL team, and he's well-known and very successful. And young Johnny is now graduating from that same school. And so the father, the mum, and everyone, they're all there watching the boy graduate. And Bobby's actually invited back to give the graduation speech. And it was interesting because he got up and he spoke, and then he came down, and the father of Johnny went up and said to Bobby, "Hey, I just want to thank you for being an inspiration to my son all those years ago." He actually wrote a story about you, and you just inspired him and encouraged him not only in life but also in his faith journey. And he said, "Oh, who's your son?" And he said, "Oh, this is Johnny, you know, my son," and blah, blah. And he says, "Oh, have I met you before?" And Johnny said, "No, I've never met you. I've just watched you from afar." And that to me was this incredible reminder that there are people watching us everywhere we go. They are watching and learning and saying, "You know what? I want to do this. I want to be a part of this. I want to be like this person." Or maybe it's the opposite. Wherever we go, we are leaving a mark. We're leaving a legacy. We're planting a seed, whether we know it or not. And we have an opportunity here at Sunshine to continue sowing seeds. And so often we hear stories from people that were affected, quite impacted, quite dramatically shifted in their journey of life because of something that has happened through Sunshine. And oftentimes we don't hear about it. Like Johnny, we could be talking to someone that actually doesn't ever interact with us, and we have no knowledge of it, but it doesn't negate the fact that we need to keep doing that. And it's such an honor to know that this, as a organization that is kingdom focused, that is focused on loving people the way Jesus loves us, it is not about a return on investment. It is about sowing into the communities around us, knowing that God will give the increase. Would you sow into, would you partner with us as we build a legacy into a community that we may never actually know, we may never actually be a part of, but we know that God in his goodness will bring the benefits. 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

0: That is the weekend blinding lights here at Sunshine on your Wednesday afternoon, getting us very close to the top of the hour, and we are implanting hope together. Once again, a huge thank you for continuing to push this number forwards. We are now currently just $461 shy of $313,000. 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
3: Hello, I'm Toby Goff. One Nation leader, Pauline Hanson, has vowed to scrap the SBS and gut the ABC to a subscription service in metropolitan areas. Senator Hanson is riding a popularity wave, with her minor party consistently ahead of Labor and the Coalition. One Nation has long held strong views about immigration, climate change and transgender issues. In her first address to the National Press Club, Senator Hanson says the money saved from reining in public broadcasters would be spent elsewhere.
4: I'm an elected representative and I should be scrutinised. That doesn't give you the licence to pile on. Rest assured, there will be big changes if One Nation is given the chance. The SBS will be gone. The ABC will still exist, but in a very different form.
3: Unions have forced the federal government to give more than 200,000 childcare workers a 15% pay rise. The $3.6 billion measure was made after the federal budget was handed down. The money will help bridge a pay gap until a broader wage increase is fully implemented by 2029. Early Childhood Minister Jess Walsh says the increase will not only help workers, but Australian families as well.
5: It's good for educators. It helps them pay their bills. It helps them get ahead. It helps them stay in the jobs that they love, and that is also good for children too.
3: One of the so-called ISIS brides who flew into Melbourne from Syria last month has been denied bail. Zainab Ahmad is charged with crimes against humanity after allegedly keeping a slave. The tourism industry is welcoming a downgrade in travel warnings for the Middle East as a major financial relief. The federal government has lowered its advisory for major hubs, including the UAE and Qatar, from do not travel to reconsider your need to travel. The Travel Industry Association's chief executive, Dean Long, says transiting passengers can now have full insurance protection.
6: We're not saying go and have a holiday in those countries, but we do know if that's the only place you can go to transit and that you can afford to do, that you can do that now knowing you've got full travel insurance.
3: Also making news, the WA Health Department has completed its first major operation, cracking down on shops selling illicit tobacco. It searched 77 stores in just 2 weeks and shut down almost 50. And a review is being undertaken to determine if the salaries of some of the nation's most senior public officials are still fit for purpose. Checking sport, at his sixth FIFA World Cup, superstar Lionel Messi has scored a hat-trick to inspire Argentina's 3-0 win over Algeria. Earlier, France trumped off a slow start to beat Senegal 3-1. Gold Coast coach Damien Hardwick has rejected reports he has a strained relationship with his players. The Suns have lost 3 straight games, leaving them in 9th spot ahead of a Friday home clash with Hawthorn. And Australia has named its 12-strong diamond squad for the Commonwealth Games. Liz Watson will again lead the side. That's the latest.
0: That was the Sunshine Sport Update.
1: Weather.
0: We are looking at a top of 18 degrees and it's currently 17. Very nice out the window. A little bit of cloud and it's almost picturesque, bit of a postcard with blue skies and fresh air. So get out there and enjoy it. 17 degrees the max tomorrow, after a low of 5 tonight in very similar conditions, and into Friday also very similar. So make the most of it right now. It is 17 degrees in Mandurah.
1: Life words.
0: And taking a look at our life words for this hour, we are talking about 2 Thessalonians chapter 3, verse 16. I pray that the Lord who gives peace will always bless you with peace. May the Lord be with all of you. How good is that?
1: Sunshine, wholeheartedly connected.
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0: Yes, so good. Thank you for joining us this afternoon. It is Lockie in the studio on this Wednesday. And, of course, we are planting hope together, looking again at saying a huge thank you to each and every person that has partnered with us thus far. We'll jump into some numbers in a little while, but for now, just know that we need to keep this moving, get some momentum, some runs on the board. We are currently $461 away from $313,000. Thank you for getting us thus far. 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That's what it's all about. Would you partner with us now as we get into the hour? Some great music, Forest Frank just around the corner, and this one from Kelly Clarkson.

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0: That is Forrest Frank. You're at Sunshine. Your way is better. And that is a constant reminder that I think we all need to get back to, is the fact that God's plan is so much better than even our wildest dreams. I always say, you know, his plans are better than mine, and it doesn't matter how good I think my plans are, his seem to always be better. And sometimes it takes a little bit of trial and error to get through there to that realization point as well. Hey, it's Lockie keeping you company on this Wednesday afternoon at 12 minutes after 2 o'clock. We are planting hope together here at Sunshine this week, and let me say thank you so much for your partnership with us, for jumping on board, for investing, and, you know, let's be honest, putting your money where your mouth is, saying, you know what, I want to be a part of this. And really, that's what it's all about, because we can go through life and talk about all the good things and look to the things that need to be done, but unless we actually put our hand to the plough, nothing is going to change. And I remember there was a song actually written by John Mayer, Waiting for the World to Change. Very easy to sit back and wait for it, but we need to be the change in actual fact. And look, let me just say again, a huge thank you, a heart-filled gratitude thank you, because we are looking at just blessing so many people in time to come as a result of your generosity. But we do need to keep the momentum going. It has slowed just a little bit through that afternoon break, where I guess a lot of people are jumping into cars to do school pickup, getting prepared, maybe just picking up some groceries and whatnot. But if you are available in front of a device, if you can get a hold of something, or you want to grab the phone whilst you're driving, even you can have a chat whilst you're hands-free, of course, do it all the safe way. But you can give us a call on 9313 0985. Have a chat with anyone here in the studio. Actually, we'd love to have a conversation with you, hear your story. You can tell us all about your history, what Sunshine means to you, why you do want to invest in Sunshine. Or you can jump on the website, of course, safe and secure at sunshine.com.au. Let's have a listen to a story from Glenn.
1: I'd say sincerely pray about it, like do some deep thoughts and prayer about it, fast if that works for you. Talk to God about that, and again, your stewarding the money he has given you, I believe that's only fair that you give it some consideration. Think of the potential of who it could reach and what situation you found yourself in, how that might impact you if you were listening to it for the first time or listening to it for the 100th time. You just never know how important that impact might be. And even if it's a few dollars, it's a start. Even if you have not much to give, often the people that give are the ones with the least. It is just wonderful testament that the power of this particular media, that even just a few dollars can make such a difference. Definitely open it up to God and listen to him, and he'll talk to you about that.
0: Yeah, so good, Glenn. Thank you for your continuous support as well. And look, just a reminder that it doesn't actually matter what that number is. It's about going, I want to be a part of this. I want to be invested in this. And there's an old saying that, you know, if you want to know where a man's heart is at, have a look at his bank statement and his diary, because where he spends his time and his money is where you'll know his heart is invested. And that's definitely the case for each and every one of us. We can look at our own life, our, you know, diary, our calendar, where we spend our time, what we focus our energy on, and of course where we put our finance into. That really shows our heart. And for myself, I love that we get to be a part of something so much bigger. And that's how the kingdom of God actually works. You know, we can't do it all. And even as individuals, let's say, you know, all of us get together and we plant a seed. That's a lot of seeds, but the fact is that Sunshine, as a result of us collaborating together, serving and planting and sowing, we reach 351,000 people every single month with a message of hope, a message of joy, positivity, purpose, value, and the sense that, you know what, there's something more. What is it? It's the person of Jesus. We want people to have that just understanding that there is something more. What they actually do with it, completely up to them. If they want to investigate it further, great. I will always encourage you to consider the faith, because for me, it is the thing that my life resonates. It's the thing that my life kind of rests on. Without that, my life doesn't even exist as far as I'm concerned. But for everyone else, there's a different journey. So we want to be able to encourage people on that journey, and we can only do it with your help, with your partnership. So would you partner with us today? Let me just break down a couple of numbers to say that, you know, 5 minutes of ministry of Sunshine actually cost $33, which is not a lot of money, actually, when you consider what a multi-million dollar business or, you know, some sort of multinational would cost. $33 for 5 minutes of airtime, and that's across Sunshine, Sunshine Extra, and all the other bits and pieces as well. 15 minutes being $100, 30 minutes, $200. So 1 hour of sunshine costs about $400. And you might say, you know what? I believe in sunshine. I want to sow into 1 hour of sunshine, $400. And we would be so thankful. Maybe you are in this position where you've had a really good year. Your business has returned something a bit more than you expected. And you go, you know what? I can do maybe 2 or 4 hours or perhaps even a day or a full week. That would be incredible. If you would partner with us now, you can do that safely and securely on the website, sunshine.com.au, or you can give us a call, have a chat with us, and again, tell us your story, 9313 0985.
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0: is the original and best Tracy Chapman's Fast Car here at Sunshine on your Wednesday afternoon, 22 minutes after 2 o'clock, and we are rolling through Planting Hope together this week. It's been an incredible journey so far, and it's interesting, actually, Fast Car coming out of that one. I have our CEO, Michael Palethorpe, in the studio with us. Hello, Michael. Nice to see you. And we were having a bit of a chat off-air about Fast Cars.
1: We were.
0: Probably shouldn't repeat it on air.
1: We definitely will not.
0: Back in your naughty days.
1: No, not mine, of course.
0: I never did anything like that. All above board and legal, of course. But more importantly, fast moving is what's happening here with the tally. It's been awesome watching it tick over. We were talking yesterday about your time here and the impact that you've seen spread across that time. Let me just off the cuff here. What's your hope? Like, if you had one thing that you could say, I want Sunshine to do this or to go here or to look like this, what would it be?
1: Wow. I reckon that we just have a massive impact on the people of Perth. And we already do.
0: Yeah.
1: And we hear that with all the lives changed, the stories. Mm. I mean, I feel it myself every time I dial in myself. Man, I'm so blessed to be taking this on. And I'm so glad my family is and my friends. And I think it's about just extending that reach. You know, reaching that, taking that next step to 400,000 people, to 450,000, to 500,000. Because, and probably the most excited about I am is that a third of all the people who dial in are not connected to a church community and feel welcomed and appreciated, and they obviously love the station. So we are literally here for every single person in Perth, and we'd love to see that number get bigger.
0: So good. It's funny, I've been recently talking to a lot of people, and it just kind of flows into this topic, because as we all get older, we start to get a bit nostalgic and look back, and that's what exactly we were doing just recently. But I was talking to some people yesterday, and we came to this point that there is a whole generation out there that are going, what happened to society? How have we shifted so much from, quote, the goodness of what it used to look like to this kind of different, existence that we have? And all of a sudden, people are going, well, maybe, just maybe, it's because the goodness isn't something that we can measure. It's actually something that came from our foundations, which ironically were foundations of Christian faith. Biblical principles of just simply loving your neighbor, of simply being generous, of being kind, of being forgiving, all those sorts of things, and being neighborly and being connected in community. That's the thing that's missing. And I think as people realize that's what's missing, they start to go, well, where can I find that? Sunshine is absolutely one of those portals for hope, for connectivity, for purpose, for value, and for simply good, honest communication, which is lacking so much so in this day and age. We've talked about this plenty of times in the past.
1: Absolutely. And what you're alluding to there is the erosion of trust in institutions, governments, media organisations, large corporations, and the return to trust of family, the people I know, my neighbours. So it is actually a move back to that community, takes a village to raise a child, that type of experience, which I grew up in the country, so I got to experience that. And we're seeing that across the board, people returning to what we would call traditional Christian values, traditional values, traditionally family values, and I think that's part of the reason people are dialing into what we offer, because what we offer is it's been talked about many times as an oasis, amongst all the noise. I can flick it on, I can have some good positive vibes and tunes, words of encouragement, scripture,
0: bit of fun.
1: Yep. It's just good, and you can have it going on all day. That's the beauty I love about it. Yeah. So 350,000 people get to do it. We'd love to see that number get bigger. But there's something else I want to mention as well, Lockie, is that for us to continue to grow and reach more people, we need to develop, because obviously reach is number one, what we call readiness.
0: Yes.
1: I mean, literally, we pulled that straight from Ephesians 6:15. Our feet fitted with the readiness that comes from the gospel of peace, because we need to be able to be equipped to be able to communicate to that audience and a bigger audience,
0: yeah.
1: which means growing our capacity to deliver content.
0: Technology,
1: it means updating our tip. Yep. I mean, our transmitters could do with at least a couple of new ones.
0: Yeah.
1: There's a whole heap of our tech that needs to be looked at. So,
0: our Studio 2 computer, by the way.
1: Yeah, we heard you complain about it earlier. I knew you'd get that in. We need to move capacity wise as well.
0: Mm.
1: So we are properly prepared and able to speak to this bigger audience that to have.
0: Yeah.
1: Although the audience we already have, and as we grow. So, and then finally, the thing that I'm

0: Gee, we are well on the way, and big thank you to everybody. But please, anything you can do to help us see the vision come reality,
1: yeah,
0: make your contribution, $100, $400.
1: Awesome.
0: Whatever it happens to be, we'd just love to have it.
1: So good. Now, we are currently sitting on $961 shy of $317,000, which is our kind of next, you know, let's say little mini hit point, mini target, if you like. $961. And it was funny, Mike, you mentioned, you know, 351,000 listeners. Mm. That translates to 900 plus, nearly 1,000 people, but, you know, connecting with Sunshine.
0: There you go.
1: The dollars, $961, yep, is just under 1,000 people. So it's just an awesome thing to think about. Every dollar you give is one person connecting with Sunshine more, you know. And as we grow that reach, I mean, you know, the per capita reach doesn't increase per se. So if we go to 500,000 people, that $1 still reaches probably 1.5 people. So, yeah, if you can jump on board now and maybe fill that gap, that $61, that 61 people, or $900, you know, over 900 people, or maybe you've just got, you know, $961 on your heart and you want to give it now, it would be received with utmost gratitude and thanks, not just from us, but from the people who will feel the results of that, planting the hope, planting the seed, and receiving that 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So if you can do, please jump on board, sunshine.com.au. It is safe, it's secure, and your tax deductible receipt will come along with that, or you can jump onto the phones, 9313-0985. Thanks, Mike. We'll chat with you a little bit later on.
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1: Yes, it is Arvo's with Lockie here at Sunshine, planting hope together. And we have just ticked over 2:30 on your Wednesday. And we've invited Rodney Olsen into the studio. Hello, Rodney, again.
13: Well, good to be here.
1: Now, you've come in for a very specific reason. 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
1: So good. Now, you might be jumping into the car for school pickup and you think, well, when I get to school, when I'm sitting in the car waiting, that's the time I'm going to do it. You can jump on board at sunshine.com.au. You can give us a call in the studio, 9313-0985. Have a chat with us. Tell us your story. Tell us why. But do it now, because, or as soon as possible anyway, because you've got less than 30 minutes to have

0: have your donation doubled thanks to a very generous donor.
1: And what happens with that whole matching idea is that there are some people that love Sunshine to the point where they say, I want to inspire others to give. I have the means to give a lump sum towards matching for others so that they're inspired to give as well. I will match those donations that come in. Yeah. Now, I should say that by Wednesday, which is where we are at the moment, the amount of that fund that is left is dwindling.
0: Depleted.
1: So I can't really say that there's going to be a whole lot more matching. Mm. So if you've been waiting for a time of matching, now's your opportunity.
0: Yeah.
1: I'm not guaranteeing when the next one will be, so I would love you to get on board in this 30 minutes.
0: Awesome. And we do know at this stage it's unlimited, so let's see how far we can push it, family. Jump on board sunshine.com.au or hit us up on the phones 9313 0985.

0: a Sunshine traffic update.
1: Good afternoon. Good news, we are incident free. Just an emergency works on Reed Highway heading westbound after Alton Road. Lane closures and speed reduction in place. Please drive with caution. Look at the freeways. Mitchell's travelling well. Kwinana heading northbound is busy at Rowley Road and southbound slow at Mill Point Road. But moving well both directions are from a freeway and Northbridge Tunnel. Drive safely and that's the latest on main roads.
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0: Yes, Colton Dixon here at Sunshine Up and Up. What a great track. 19 minutes away from 3 o'clock, which means we have 19 minutes of matching time. It is Lockie keeping you company, and we are day number 3, planting hope together. 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I ensure you it is safe and secure. And of course, either way, let us know your story too. 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
1: It was the 30th of August 2022 when I was in a 5-car pileup on Canning Highway. I got a hire car for a while and it was too quiet. I was homeless at the time, so staying up in Maida Vale and then cleaning in Fremantle and Cockburn. And so I had to go over that spot so many times a day. And Sunshine just, it was there. I gradually started to connect. They're local, so, and I needed something. The automatic was too quiet. And eventually when I got my car back, I missed the companionship in the car. Yeah, from Beck and Asa, and actually it was Beck and Jazeel then. Yeah, just following their journey. And what most people don't know is that I was a regular visitor here when I was homeless. I used to come in every week. It was kind of my down space that I could walk in and people actually gave a crap about me. I got companionship and love, and to have someone who just cared and spent time with me. And when your love language is quality time, you just need someone to spend time with you. And you guys did that in one of the darkest moments of my life.
0: So good. Thank you, Adeline, for that. Hey, Tim Long is coming back into the studio. Yeah. What are your thoughts on that, mate? Because you spoke to Adeline,
2: didn't you? I did. Yeah. I actually recorded that with Adeline, and that and it was actually really emotional hearing her story.
0: Yeah.
2: And she got emotional during the story. And that's what it's about, Lockie. You know, we are literally saying, hey, I know this week it's about raising funds, but ultimately the raising funds is all about moving forward. Impact like Adeline's. That's right it. Now. And so look, 17 minutes left, Lockie, of our matching half hour, which is a half hour of hope, I've called it. And essentially that's what you're investing into, hope for people like Adeline.
0: Yeah.
2: And Adeline's story, admittedly, is a little extreme, but you know what? We all need hope. And your investment this afternoon is going to be doubled, so your double impact in the future is guaranteed this afternoon by a generous supporter. So can you give us a call? As Lockie said, the phones have been very busy, but persevere, please. 9313-0985. 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It is safe and secure, but again, we're not sure what matching fund we've got left. That's not a ploy. That's not a target. It's not a twisting of the arm. It's just going, we're not sure. So make the most of the next 15, 16 minutes, please. 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
2: 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Yeah. 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
0: To Adeline's story, that's just one of so many. 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

0: That is DJ Cyril bringing Chris Norman and Susie Quattro to a whole new generation, stumbling in here at Sunshine at 10 minutes away from 3 o'clock on your Wednesday. We are planting hope together this week, and always a huge thank you for your generosity thus far for getting us to where we are. We are in a matching time, a half hour of hope, all the way until just 3 o'clock though, so there's less than 10 minutes remaining in this space where whatever you give during this time will be matched. It will be doubled. So your impact is doubled. If you give $100, it becomes $200. If you give $1,000, it becomes $2,000. Now is the time. We're not saying that, you know, we can't ever happen do this again, but you just don't know when and how much is remaining. I've got an unlimited budget in front of us, so let's blow this out of the water if you can. 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
0: Yes, indeed. It is Arvo's with Lockie. Just jumping back in quickly with Tim in the studio again. Tim, what's going on? We are seven minutes out from the top of the hour.
5: We are 7 minutes away from the top of the hour, Lockie, and 7 minutes away from finishing our half hour of hope, which is essentially for the last 25 minutes thereabouts. We've had a generous supporter doubling all donations coming in, but that is coming to an end when we hit the 3 o'clock news. So I just wanted to come in and just create a sense of urgency. If you've been listening for the last few days and haven't made a donation yet and haven't partnered with us yet, and I say yet, hopefully would you consider doing that in the next 5-6 minutes?
0: Absolutely.
5: 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We have people waiting to take your call, and every dollar that's coming in, Lockie, between now and three is going to be doubled. So your impact is doubled in the next few moments. If that's $50, it's $100 on the tally. If it's $500, it's $1,000 on the tally. If it's $5,000, Lockie, it can be $10,000 on the tally. We have the capacity in this match for something large. So I'm just going to put it out there. Whatever your capacity. Right, 9313-0985, and know that you're not just giving dollars, you're investing into a ministry of hope into people's lives.
0: That's right. And you could get us to that magical 33%, which is not that far away. I was going to set a challenge, actually, Tim, because you and I were talking off air about singing and saying, you know, if we get to that 33%, maybe you and I could do a nice little duet on air.
5: That'd look, let's just see where we go. Let's not go too carried away as we step into 5 minutes.
0: Family,
5: but look, it is really up to our listeners.
0: I'm up to a challenge, any challenge whatsoever, to get us over the line. Over there, next couple of days, it's going to get more intense, you know that, and I'm going to bring some stuff to the table that puts us all in it.
5: Okay, this may be the last time I'm on the microphone, so please, no, in seriousness, 5 minutes, people. 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

0: always works, reaching out and touching somebody here at Sunshine. It is Arvos with Lockie coming to an end very quickly, but we still have a couple of minutes. Tim Long, who is in the studio with me, we are in a matching time until 3 o'clock.
1: Yes, we are, and we're literally in the final few moments right now, which is 2 to 3 minutes. So if you have been listening and have been holding off your donation, now is an incredible opportunity for you to have your dollars doubled, but your impact doubled in the future as well. And a lot of people coming on board. The phones have been pretty busy, but there are lines free right now. 93130985. 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So 93130985, sunshine.com.au via the website, and we'd love to have your support and partnership with us this afternoon to impact lives in the future.
0: Exactly. And it's an unlimited budget at this stage. Now, there's a bunch of people online, but yes, there are a couple of phone lines free, and it has been tricky getting through over the last half an hour. It's been so intense. Now is the time. Perhaps you're sitting in the car, school run, waiting for your children and going, you know what, I've got a minute free. Jump on the lines now. Give us a call. And we'd also, as I always say, love to hear your story, because that's what it's all about. It's the stories of why. You know, what is it about Sunshine that brings hope, that brings purpose, that brings value, or just a moment of inspiration in your own life?
1: Yes, absolutely. And also, as we've been saying throughout the last few days, when you make a partnership with Sunshine, the stories that you hear become your stories.
0: Yeah.
1: Because your money now, the investment now, creates the opportunity for these stories of impact to happen in the future. And that's what you're investing into right now. And I hope you catch that. I hope you catch the vision of that. It's not just, hey, the Juniper Peel are asking for money. It's like, yeah. But what you're enabling in the future is lives touched, impacted, changed, families' lives impacted and changed. 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
0: Exactly.
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4: Some stories may not be suitable for little ears.
5: I'm Toby Goff. The National Press Club says it's disappointed protesters disrupted a speech by One Nation leader Pauline Hanson. The left-wing activist group GetUp unfurled a banner claiming Senator Hanson opposed a pay rise for low-paid workers, while she took a $100,000 pay rise. The press club had tight security for the speech, with protesters also gathering outside the venue. National Press Club president and Sky News presenter Tom Connell says the stunt feeds into the narrative that Senator Hanson is unfairly targeted by the media.
6: People should fall or rise on their ideas and their arguments, and that's what it's always about here. Look, we're looking into how on earth it happened. Obviously, it's not our best moment.
5: The childcare sector is welcoming news of a fresh injection of federal government funds, which will shore up a pay rise for workers. The Commonwealth will commit an additional $3.6 billion over 2 years to lock in the 15% pay bump without parents facing a fee increase. The Parenthood Chief Executive, Georgie Dent, says everyone can now make plans with confidence.
7: This funding is a genuine win for educators who deserve every cent of this. It's a win for children who deserve well-paid educators, and for families.
5: Police aren't ruling out further arrests after charging two more men they allege were directly involved in detaining Chris Bagzarian after his mistaken identity kidnapping in February. The 85-year-old grandfather was taken from his North Ryde home and held in a stronghold at Dural, where it's believed Mr. Bagzarian died before his body was moved to Pitt Town. Former Star Casino boss Matt Bekier has been ordered to pay $700,000 and banned from managing a corporation for 6 years. Earlier this year, Mr. Bekier was found to have breached his duties as director of the Sydney venue in relation to its handling of risks associated with money laundering. And Melbourne may be Australia's AFL capital, but that doesn't mean the city is getting around tonight's State of Origin 2. Even local politicians are among fans gearing up to cheer on the Blues and Maroons as New South Wales looks to seal up the series with a win at the MCG. Dr. Philip Zada is the Deputy Mayor of Melton on Melbourne's outskirts, as well as a keen rugby league fan backing the Blues in tonight's clash.
8: Old man taking me to the games when I was younger, all the cousins getting into it. Growing up in Punchbowl back in Sydney, yeah, that was just it, born and bred.
5: And to finance, the Australian dollar is buying 70 US cents. Checking sport, it's an Australia-Bangladesh double in the cricket tonight. First up, the men open their T20 series in Bangladesh, then the women do battle at the 2020 World Cup in England. French tennis player Corentin Moutet is facing a heavy fine after swearing on live television 7 times. And at the FIFA World Cup, 38-year-old Lionel Messi has scored a hat-trick to take Argentina to a 3-0 victory over Algeria. Norway won their clash with Iraq 4-1 and France beat Senegal 3-1. I'm Toby Goff. That's the latest.
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12: We've had a mostly sunny day today for your Wednesday. Tomorrow's looking mostly sunny, dropping down to 5 degrees with a top of 17. Friday, mostly sunny and 18. And for your Saturday, partly cloudy and 18. Right now in Booragoon, it is 17 degrees.
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13: Good afternoon. You're with Beck and Asa on Planting Hope Together Appeal.
12: Yeah, we have just walked into the studio and your generosity floors us. We're sitting on $323,488.
13: Well done, everybody.
12: Amazing.
13: And that really does go to everybody. We've seen huge gifts come in, sort of wheelbarrow-sized gifts.
12: Yeah.
13: If we took it that way, we do actually. We actually do take it that way. And we also had a sweet 11-year-old Amelia, I think her name was. And she said, hey guys, I love what you do. Here's $20.
12: I love her. 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
13: Yes, and we are currently trying to hit 325K, and we're just a little over $1,500 away from that. 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
12: We like to read it out,
13: 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Right now, we have you two on Sunshine.

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1: That's right, where we're asking you to plant seeds that you may never see come to fruition, because it's for the people who are coming after us to hear about the love of Jesus.
0: Well, you know, you'll hear it.
1: Too.
0: You'll hear it next year. And yeah. But we're talking like 2,200.
1: Yeah, let's still be here for that. Why not?
0: Exactly. Beck, we normally on a Wednesday, we chat to our Perth mum.
1: That's
0: the one
1: right.
0: That represents all mums in Perth, Emily Murray. And she joins us once again.
2: Hi.
3: Hi, guys.
0: Good to
3: I'm
0: have you
3: here.
0: On.
3: You're welcome.
1: Now,
3: yeah,
1: we're not talking about all things motherhood today. We want to talk, I guess, about your experience.
3: Yeah.
1: Because way before you became our Perth mum, you were a listener of Sunshine.
3: That's right.
1: How long have you been listening and supporting Sunshine?
3: I would say I've been casually listening to Sunshine for like 10 years. And then in the past 5 years, I've become an avid listener where I have been engaged and like fully participating in the Sunshine community. And I love it.
0: Oh, what made you switch or like dive a little bit deeper?
3: I think the more I kind of, you know, when you go through that time where you're switching over the channels and you just found that Sunshine was the only consistent place, then the announcers, you guys, were becoming these people that I would just always want to hear from and I'd always want to engage with. And it got to the point where I then knew who was on first thing in the morning, who was on in the afternoon and even on the weekends. And I would kind of, it gave me that, yeah, it was like a peaceful sense of knowing who I was tuning into and what kind of content I was hearing. And it was always beautiful and always wholesome.
1: And that was around about the time you became a mum as
3: That's
1: well.
3: Right. That's
1: so,
3: right.
1: So why is Sunshine important to you as a mum with small kids in the car?
3: Well, it speaks to a lot of my values. So we're raising our kids to be kind, compassionate people. And what Sunshine does is always part of that cause. You're always helping people, reaching out, making sure that people never feel alone. And I think safety is really important to me and legacy is really important to me, and what you guys do is going to impact so many other people, and I love being part of that. It's community focused. I really feel like when I listen in, I'm part of this family, and it's just a beautiful thing.
0: And now you're on the other side now. You're actually in the building. You have sort of fallen in love with us so much that you have become what you love. What gives you meaning when you're on air and you're talking to other mums as the Perth mum representative?
3: Yeah, I mean, first of all, what an honour. What a title. I hope that I represent the Perth mums well.
0: You do.
3: What I love about being given this opportunity is that motherhood can be isolating. And if I can come on here and tell a few funny stories and make people feel like they're not alone in this journey and we all go through these funny little moments, and maybe people are just inspired, motivated in some way, and they want to share some of their story, that means a lot to me. So I love that I have been given a voice here and, yeah, can speak up for the mums. Because, yeah, it's not always fun and games. Sometimes it's lonely. Sometimes it's isolating, and it's awesome to be in good company.
1: So then finally, what will you say to those people who are yet to invest in Sunshine's vision, those who haven't thought about the future of Sunshine?
3: Do you know what I keep coming back to? I would be so sad if we didn't have Sunshine. Like, what would we do without it? I wouldn't listen to anything else. My kid, the other day, she requested that Frank Forrest song, Lemonade, you know what I mean? And she goes, Mum, I just can't get it out of my head. And it's because of Sunshine. It's because that we always have the radio on. She loves all of you guys. She does have a soft spot for Lockie, I will say. Loves Lockie.
1: Everyone does.
3: Got to meet him at Open Day, and ever since, she's like, he's my favourite.
1: Oh, that's awesome. So I will be talking to her later.
0: I'll be doing to him later.
3: I think it's like, it's all of these things that makes us go, what would we do without this station? I would be really sad. So I think it is paramount that we invest in Sunshine because of the good that you guys do and the way that we're able to reach people. It's awesome. It goes beyond generations.
1: I love that so much. If you believe what Emily is talking about and you believe in the mission of Sunshine, we ask you right now, don't wait. It is the time to call 9313-0985, and we are looking to get to $325,000.
0: Yes, and we're only $1,400 away from that. So if we chop it up into maybe three slices, it's about like, what, $450?
1: Yeah, let's just go Even 500.
0: Okay, yeah, we'll raise it on your behalf.
1: Yeah, if we could get three people right now to donate $500, we will hit $325,000. So call 9313-0985.
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3: Thanks, guys.

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1: A Sunshine Traffic Update.
2: Hello family, this is Declan with the traffic. There's been a breakdown, Kwinana Freeway northbound at Manning Road in Salter Point. The left lane has been closed by incident response there. Traffic
3: is slow on the approach. Thank you, Declan.
4: We assume that's what he said.
3: Yes.
4: Yes, thank you, Declan. You are with Bec and Asa on Sunshine and it's our Planting Hope Together appeal where we're encouraging you to make a donation to help us continue thriving on the radio waves, but not just for now, for years, decades, centuries, dare I say,
3: yes,
4: to come.
3: That's right, because we are now benefiting from those who planted the seed all those years ago, even praying for sunshine before it was here. So we want to do the same. We want to leave a legacy for the next generation. We thought we'd break it down for you and how much it costs to be on air.
4: Yes. Now, for $33, that kind of translates to 5 minutes of on-air time. So if you would like to kind of like sponsor a long song, maybe like an Ed Sheeran song, then $33 is like a nice way of looking at it.
3: Or you might want to sponsor 15 minutes, which is, say, My School Rules, which we do every day at about $3.40. $100 pays for 15 minutes of sunshine.
4: Yes. Or if you're thinking, I love My School Rules and I love Ed Sheeran and I love the dry, you know, I love everyone, especially Lockie. well, for a whole day, you can support Sunshine for $9,600. And if that sounds like a lot to you, that's all good. No stress. But
3: we know there are some people that you have the means to support Sunshine for 24 hours, that $9,600. Because it's all about your heart. We know that, you know, if you are giving all you can at the $33, we see you. We appreciate you. For some people, that $9,600 equates to the same as the $33 for somebody else.
4: Yes, we really encourage you to do that because we have such a big goal that's all going to be poured back to you and others just like you. And so that's the heart behind why we're doing it. 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
3: That's right. 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
6: 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A fired up Pauline Hanson addresses the National Press Club. 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And the surge in memberships for WA's NRL Bears. Nine News Perth tonight at the special time of 5 o'clock, just before State of Origin Game 2.

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0: Jamie McDonald on Sunshine. You're with Beck and Asa, and it's our Planting Hope Together appeal.
1: That's right. And as part of the appeal, we get to hear from you. We get to hear your story on how Sunshine has helped you and encouraged you, because we are benefiting, all of us, from the faithfulness of previous generations. We love hearing your stories.
0: Yes, and so when you do donate, it's not just for yourself, it's for those people who are all benefiting in various ways, such as Glenn here. He talks about how he benefits from Life Words. That's at every hour we read one scripture from the Bible, and a lot of people, including myself, find it really helpful. This is what he had to say.
2: Just those Life Words every now and then. Just God knows when to speak a word to you or a phrase to you, a scripture. Yes, through lyrics of a song, just strikes you at that particular moment. And that's just what highlights that it's a living word. It's there for everyone and it's applicable to everybody, even today.
1: That's right. We hear it time and time again, how people are hearing the Life Words at the right moment, the song at the right moment. And the thing is, our ultimate goal is eternal impact and helping people encounter Jesus. And that's not just done through us, but it's done through you and your donations. So we ask you to sow those seeds so others can experience the hope tomorrow. 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
0: 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Yeah.

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1: Hello, family. This is Declan with the traffic. Still just at breakdown, Kwinana Freeway northbound at Manning Road in Salter Point. The vehicle is now in the Gore markings. Traffic's slow on approach there, so please drive with caution. That debris as well, that's Mitchell Freeway southbound after Hester Avenue in Nirrabup. The right lane is affected. No traffic delays, but please exercise caution.
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3: You're with Beck and Asa on Sunshine, and it's our Planting Hope Together appeal. We are encouraging you to make a donation to support the station for future generations, and we're so thankful because there have been a bunch of donations. A lot. Like, a bunch sounds small, actually. Hundreds and hundreds of donations.
2: So currently, we're trying to get the milestone of $325,000, and we are just over $1,300 away from that.
3: Yes. So if you're thinking about making a donation really soon, we would love to get a donation that's $1,311. Someone has the capacity for it. We don't know who you are. But we would love to get to our next little milestone.
2: That's right. As the people who've already donated, you might want to get your, trumpet ready there, Asa.
3: Yeah, I've got it ready.
2: All right, sorry, so take a drink of water.
3: Okay, she is choking up. It's an emotional choke because of the donations that have come through.
2: All right. Rick from Bicton is a first-time supporter.
3: Well done for texting us, Rick, and donating. That is the beautiful sound of somebody connecting with us financially.
2: That's right. Juan from Caramar, thank you for your donation. And Deborah from Thornley, who's been listening since it first started. She likes that it's clean listening.
3: We have one here from Laurie. They've sent a bit of a longer message here, but they go, I've been listening to Sunshine since I was little and remember even visiting the station with my girls' brigade and getting to briefly speak on air. Since then, my own family have listened to Sunshine and enjoyed the words and music shared. Sunshine also really helped me grieve and heal after losing our first.

0: first baby. The songs and words seem to speak to me daily and mean the world to me, feeling God speak through every drive. You guys are so appreciated. Keep up the great work.
1: Wow. Those words really aren't lost on us. We thank you that you've been supporting Sunshine for so long. It's because of you that we're able to continue to do this, because you've been sowing into Sunshine for so long. That's not lost on us, and we're inviting others to do the same.
0: Mm. Yeah, to support people who are going through extremely unimaginable tough times. And so it's great to know that we can be there, and we're there for you.
1: Mm-hmm.
0: But we just know that, yeah, life is really tough. And so we know that people are going to need us in the future. And so we hope that we can be here in the future to support them.
1: That's right. If you are able, $1,311, that's what we need to hit $325,000. You may be able to donate the $311 or the whole $1,311, whatever it is. 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

0: Raven Lanay on Sunshine. You're with Beck and Asa. It's our Planting Hope Together appeal. And Beck, we're lucky enough to have Big Dog.
1: We
0: That's
1: do.
0: Not his official title, though. I am working on changing it.
1: Yeah, he might like that. We have got our CEO of Sunshine, Mr. Michael Palethorpe.
2: Thank you, guys. Big Dog.
1: Yep,
0: yeah,
1: why not? Take it.
0: Consider it.
2: Yeah, yeah.
0: Colloquial.
2: Yeah,
0: yeah.
2: Exactly.
1: With all due respect.
0: Yeah, of course.
2: Respectfully as possible.
1: Yeah.
0: Respect in the undercurrent.
1: Now, we've got you in here because, of course, it is Planting Hope Together. Mm. And the main reason of this is to raise funds to help us keep broadcasting in the community.
2: Mm.
1: Now, what happens with those funds?
2: Well, we spend them very wisely, Beck. Yeah, so we need to generate around about $300,000 a month to operate. Well, we think we reach 350,000 people a month too. It's kind of less than a dollar a person, so it's a kind of a cool little thing. But yeah, to run our on-air team, to run our all our broadcast tech, every the systems and licenses and everything, it's about $300,000 a month, which is not a lot actually when you consider the impact we have. Mm. So what we need to do is we have sponsorship, which businesses sponsoring, and that equates to about a third of what we generate. So it means about over $2 million we need to raise from our supporters as a listener funded station. So this appeal, we try to raise about half of that in a week. Mm. So it's a massive, massive month for us. In fact, a third of all of our income will come in this month. So,
1: wow.
2: So it's a big month. So when we actually say it's not inevitable, it is not inevitable. So we literally put it out there. We write to our donors. We put our appeals on air. We do social media. We do everything we possibly can to say to those who love the station, who listen and benefit directly, as well as investing in the people that they may never meet, which get to hear. So, so transparency for us is one of our key behaviours. So we want to be transparent with our finances. We are. We always offer anyone the opportunity to come and check us out in that regard or see those numbers. So, yeah, that's probably the point I want to make. We run really lean, actually, considering the team we do and what we do and what we reach. And that's across two stations as well. Remember that. So
0: I was going to say, how does our budget compare to perhaps other radio stations? Like, we don't have gold couches outside or anything like that. So imagine that we are stewarding our funds very carefully.
2: Well, look, I think, yeah, for those of us in churches, there are plenty of churches that have a larger budget than that. I mean, that's just true, right? So, to be staffed properly and adequately to that the optimal level, which is what we are, right? We need a drive team. Of course we need a breakfast team. We need mornings. We need guys who are doing the selling of the sponsorship for us. We need partnership guys who are talking to our donors. So every role has got a key role in contributing to the vision of the mission, which is about reaching as many people as we possibly can and having an impact, that gospel impact.
1: And I like what you say about how impactful we are, because when you talk about that return on investment, you said how many people we're reaching, because for every $1 invested in Sunshine out in the community, that creates a return of $8.70 in social value, which is amazing.
2: It is amazing. So when I, it's around about $3.5 million for us to operate. So think of that. It's $30 million.
0: Yeah,
2: that's being multiplied into benefit. So that's overcoming loneliness, the people that are listening in, and just we're that friend, that connectedness, mental health, all these sort of challenges that are in the community, which by listening to Sunshine, that addresses that. So it's pretty amazing, isn't it? So not only is your sort of $100, if you like, reaching, times by, over 100 people per month, we're actually multiplying that by 9 in terms of its impact on the community more broadly.
0: Mm. Yeah. I mean, if you were to get into finance, in terms of your ROI, if someone says you're going to 9x your investment,
1: yeah,
0: that's what is
2: sign
0: happening
2: up.
0: Here.
2: Yeah.
0: That's
2: sign
0: what
2: up.
0: I mean.
1: Michael Palethorpe, CEO of Sunshine, we thank you so much for coming in. We thank you for your integrity and your transparency when it comes to our finances as well.
0: Thank you so much,
2: great.
0: Michael.
2: Thanks, guys.
0: We appreciate that. And we are still chasing our next milestone, which is only $1,291 away. That might be a little or a lot for you, but either way, we would love to move towards that.
1: That's right. 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
0: Right now, we have George Ezra on Sunshine.

0: George Ezra on Sunshine. You're with Beck and Asa, and it's our Planting Hope Together appeal.
1: That's right. We are asking you to sow into the station for those who are yet to experience it. We can only do it with your help, but got some good news for you.
0: Yes, it is our matching period.
1: That's right. We've got a 30-minute midweek match. It is running until 4:15. It's thanks to a generous supporter. They want your money to go further. They want you to feel that impact.
0: Beck, we've even got to feel the impact. We've even got a little audio snippet here just to really immerse ourselves in the fact that your dollars will be doubled.
2: Maximum booster.
0: Doubled. Oh, so $10 becomes $20. Or, let's get big now, 1,000 becomes 2. 10,000 becomes 20. There's actually no limit, I believe.
1: Yes, the funds are not capped. So make your donation go further. I know last hour they did matching and a few people left it to the last minute and weren't able to get through on the phone. So you don't want to make that mistake.
0: Mm-mm.
1: Get in early. Get your donation matched. It will double on the tally.
0: Now is it literally the perfect time to do it. We know you might be driving. You can go hands-free. We've got lovely call operators out here. Sarah, she's funny. She'll do some jokes.
1: Yep.
0: Sam is out here as well. She might also do a joke if you ask her.
1: Yeah, she might. I heard she's really good at impressions. So,
0: yes.
1: She'll answer. Donald Trump impression,
0: I've heard. Yeah, I've heard it, and I thought, is it he here?
1: Yeah, so if you want to ask her to do that, you can. Yeah, but don't delay. Now's the time. You don't want to miss out on this mid-week match. It is only going for half an hour. 9 313 0985. That is the phone number.
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3: 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A fired up Pauline Hanson addresses the National Press Club. 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
1: Hello family, this is Declan with traffic. Starting off with some great news at breakdown. Kwinana Freeway northbound at Manning Road in Salter Point has just cleared. Traffic does remain slow on the approach though. We still have that debris that's on Mitchell Freeway southbound after Hester Avenue in Nirrabup. The right lane is affected there, no traffic delays, but please exercise caution. Finally, those emergency works are still active. They're on Reed Highway heading westbound after Altone Road in Beachborough. There's a repair crew on site now with a lane closure and speed reduction in place, so please allow for a safe merge. Drive safely, and that's the latest from Main Road.
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3: You are with Beck and Asa on Sunshine, and it's our Planting Hope Together appeal. And we're in the middle of a match, which basically means that if you donate now, every dollar will be doubled.
2: That's right. It is only going for another 20 minutes, so make sure you get in now. It is capping off at 4:15. So if you're donating 200, it will change the tally by 400. You get it? Even $10,000. Will be doubled to 20.
3: Yes, exactly. And the reason we, are asking for your donation is because we believe in the ministry at Sunshine and what it does for people. I know for myself, I moved all the way from a small town in New Zealand to be here in Perth. And yes, one of the biggest reasons was because I wanted to continue to work on Sunshine. And I would say for me, it's like, I know that there are so many times where I've been encouraged by, I don't know, maybe like Hamish and Andy, radio stars. There are content creators that I've really leaned on for support. And it sounds crazy because people go, oh, hey, so you've got plenty of friends. And I've got 8 siblings. Like, don't you have enough people to feel supported and encouraged? And I just think there are so many times where I'm like, yeah, but like, they're not all in my bedroom, you know, hanging out. They're not in my car when I'm driving. So there are all these pockets in life all the time where you feel alone or isolated. And so you lean into, like, I put on this podcast or I'll listen to my favorite creator on YouTube. And I feel like I've benefited so much from feeling like, oh, I have someone who cares about me. And I know that Sunshine's whole purpose is to go, we're here for you and we see you. And we actually really care about you. So to know that I'm like, I've benefited from people on air. So why can't I be that for someone?
2: So how do you feel now that you get to play that role? You get to be there, you get to be that voice of hope and that company for someone who is combating the loneliness and isolation of this world?
3: I think it just gives me, I think because I know the reality of it from people who are listening now. So I think for me, it's like there's a, I think it's like I'm just trusting that someone needs it. And so I think for me, it's like I'm doing this as something, knowing that there is someone right now who needs to feel encouraged and who needs to know that someone does care about them. Even though I don't know your name, I don't have your mobile number, but the heart behind why I'm doing this is because I care for people who are in situations just like me. So I think it's like I know the needs there. I had that and still need it to some degree. You know what I mean?
2: Yeah.
3: And so to be able to do it, you kind of feel privileged, honestly.
2: That's right. Sunshine is a friend 24/7. You're able to tune in to Sunshine. There was a time where it wasn't 24/7, but because people sewed into this mission, we were able to go 24/7. Yep. And then because people sewed into this mission, we were able to have Sunshine Extra. So it's because of the people that have gone before you that we're able to do what we're doing now, and we want to continue to do that, but we need your help.
3: Yes, we want to continue to be your friend for decades to come and reach so many other people who are just like you. We are doubling your donation, so now's a really, really good time to do it. Give us a call, 9313-0985. 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
3: Right now, we have the Lumineers on Sunshine.

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2: Some stories may not be suitable for little ears.
3: Hello, I'm Toby Goff. The Albanese government says One Nation has done little to explain how it would make Australia a better place. Pauline Hanson has delivered her first address to the National Press Club after 30 years in politics. The One Nation leader used her speech to lay out a vision for the country, which includes lower migration and less government intervention. But Labor Senator Murray Watt claims Hanson spoke nonsense.
4: I lost count of the number of different people that Pauline Hanson attacked over that speech. Every time she has an opportunity to make life easier for Australians, she decides to vote with the Liberals to make it harder.
3: Bail has been refused for ISIS bride Zainab Ahmad following charges related to the alleged purchase and enslavement of a teenager. The AFP argued Ms. Ahmad had not renounced her support for the Islamic State and posed an unacceptable risk to the community if she were released on bail. The Melbourne woman faces two slavery charges, each carrying a maximum sentence of 25 years in jail. The Royal Commission into Anti-Semitism and Social Cohesion is being lobbied to recognise some Jewish Australians want their identity distanced from the State of Israel. The Jewish Council of Australia says the conflation is a key driver of hate towards their community, with far-right extremism being another. The Council's Executive Director, Sarah Schwartz, wants the Royal Commission to act on its submission.
5: It recommends that the Commission rejects approaches to addressing anti-Semitism and definitions of anti-Semitism that themselves conflate Jewish identity with the State of Israel.
3: Domestic violence advocates are warning a nationwide emergency alert test could expose secret safety phones used by victims. The new WAS alert system sounds a loud 10-second siren that bypasses silent and do not disturb modes, with regional and urban testing underway this week. The common cauliflower leaf could prove to be the next big superfood ingredient. Scientists from RMIT have developed a way to extract protein and fibre from the vegetable waste using high-powered ultrasound. Lead researcher Asghar Frahanki says their plant-based concentrate is also more sustainable.
6: We need much less resources when it comes to, let's say, 1 kilo.
3: And more than 200,000 early educators are celebrating the extension of federal funding to support a 15% pay rise. Checking sport, it's an Australia-Bangladesh double in the cricket tonight. First up, the men open their T20 series in Bangladesh, then the women do battle at the 2020 World Cup in England. French tennis player Corentin Moutet is facing a heavy fine after swearing on live television 7 times. And at the FIFA World Cup, 38-year-old Lionel Messi has scored a hat-trick to take Argentina to a 3-0 victory over Algeria. Norway won their clash with Iraq 4-1 and France beat Senegal 3-1. I'm Toby Goff. That's the latest.
7: That was the Sunshine Sport Update.
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9: Taking a look at your weather for the next few days. Tomorrow's looking mostly sunny. It's dropping down to 5 degrees with a top of 17. Friday, mostly sunny and 18. And for your Saturday, partly cloudy and 18. Right now in Shoalwater, it is 16 degrees.
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9: Good afternoon. And that tax-deductible gift... well, it's being doubled right now for the next 10 minutes.
11: Yes, and we are appreciative of the donations that come through of all sizes, by the way. We have like a giant, large garage door where we take all the donations. but it's big enough for a $10,000 donation. And guess what? If you have that capacity, that will genuinely be doubled.
9: That's right. Our tally will jump by $20,000. But it doesn't matter how much you give. You've still only got 10 minutes to get your donation doubled. You want to make it go further. Do not wait. Now is the time. And it's all because we want to plant seeds for the future. We are here now because decades ago people prayed for sunshine. They planted those seeds and those trees have grown, and we get to sit under the shade of them right now. We want to do the same thing for others.
11: Yes, so it's not only for you now, it's for your future self, it's for your wife, it's for your kids when they're older, maybe you're not around. It's for them. So we're doing this. It's going to exceed far beyond. Beck and I won't even be on air.
9: Yep.
11: And hopefully people are still reaping the rewards from your generosity.
9: That's right.
11: And through sunshine.
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11: 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Right now we have a Lighthouse Family. And remember, you've only got 6 minutes left. When you're

0: Lifehouse family on Sunshine. You're with Beck and Asa. 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
1: That's right. 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
0: Yes, but we cannot stress that enough. We only have about 3 minutes left before the matching period ends. So if you're thinking about donating, going, oh, I might do it tonight or tomorrow, now is the best time to do it. You can talk to Tim, you can talk to Sam. We have a producer, Talana, you've probably heard her, mm-hmm, talk about all things South Africa. she'll talk to you. She's great. But we are asking for your donations because we want to continue to spread hope, encouragement, and support for everyone in Perth. Beck, you're on here as an announcer all the time. I see you. We hang out quite a lot, actually.
1: We do. Do you know, I've been at Sunshine. This is my 6th year this time around. I was here previously for 2 years, and I came back because that's how much Sunshine means to me. I don't know how to articulate the feeling that there is from working here, because it's not only that, it is like, it's it pours into me as much as I pour into others, I guess, from the job that I've got. Because I know that, and I've shared this story before, but it just continues to ring true, and it's not lost on me that I wasn't raised in a Christian home. Like, I went to Catholic school and I knew about Jesus, but I didn't know about that relationship with Jesus. So then when I was first, I guess, exploring like who Jesus is as it relationally, I didn't have a church. And I was too scared to go to a church because it felt, and it's not, now I know it's not daunting, but to me it felt daunting. It felt like I was being really vulnerable having to do that. So while I was getting the courage, I had Sunshine. And I would listen, and I know it's cliche, but the life words, they would speak to me. And then the music, I would get the right song at the right time, and we hear it time and time again. And I'm testament to that as well, that Sunshine is doing what it says it will do. And it's being there for the lonely. For almost half of our audience, they have no church connection. That was me. And I gained so much from this station. So the fact that now I get to be part of it, like, God told me years ago that this is where I would be. And the fact that I'm here is just gives me chills. And I would just forever be grateful for this station and for the people who came decades before me and that have allowed me to be here with you.
0: Yeah. I mean, that's a great story of, like, the listener journey from, you know, finding out about Sunshine and then being convinced of it, coming on board and now playing a role.
1: Yeah. And
0: pouring back.
1: Just quickly, we've got 1 minute. If you want to get your donation doubled. 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
1: A Sunshine Traffic Update.
2: Hello family, this is Declan with the traffic. There's been a police incident and Albany Highway has been closed northbound at Tonkin Highway in Gosnells. Traffic is slow in the area, but please seek an alternate route if you are planning to head that way. Also some emergency works. They're on Reed Highway westbound after Altone Road in Beachborough. There's a repair crew on site with a lane closure and speed reduction in place, so please allow for a safe merge. Drive safely, and that's the latest from Main Road.
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4: You are with Beck and Asa on Sunshine, and it's our Planting Hope Together appeal. And Beck, we are really privileged to have so many donations just pour through. Just seeing we're doubling.
3: Yeah, we're every sitting dollar. On 328,588 dollars,
4: which is that's a huge jump from before the matching period. So thank you guys so much. Quickly, we are blessed, really lucky to have a whole lot of guests, and right now we have Dr. Bruce Robinson. He's a professor of medicine at the University of WA and respiratory physician at Sir Charles Gairdner Hospital. He was also the Western Australian of the Year, and you also may know him from the Fathering Project, and he joins us all the time to talk about a wide range of topics. Dr. Bruce, thank you so much for jumping on.
5: Pleasure.
3: It's such a gift that we get to talk to you on a fortnightly basis, just because you've got so much wisdom. So why is hope so important for our mental, emotional and even physical well-being?
5: Oh, that's a beautiful word. When I see this, where people get a bad diagnosis, I give it to them. You know, they're going to die. And hope is such, or you could die. Hope is such a thing to grasp, a thing to think about the future. And if people look at their kids, and you hear people say nowadays, say, what's the point of having kids? Because the world is a terrible place. One of the things about Sunshine FM is it talks about the positive things in the world, the good things, the things that give us hope, that if when our kids grow up, they'll have rich and wonderful lives.
3: Yeah, it is true. What does, or how does contributing to a community organisation like Sunshine, how does that affect us?
5: Well, I've got to be honest and say that Sunshine has an integrity about the way it functions. When it talks about things that are positive, and I don't mean any disrespect to the legacy media, but, you know, they're under threat from social media, etc., and so they always have sensational stuff. They have rage bait. They want clicks and views. So they want to capture your attention on TV, so they milk the emotions, which are usually sadness. And Sunshine has a different ambiance, you know. People listen and they feel uplifted that there is hope. And so it has a very powerful, I think, effect in society.
4: And Bruce, I know we as announcers and as a station, but also for me personally, I'm quite proud of the fact that we can make these sort of simple connections with, we can befriend listeners. Mm. Just from your perspective, how important are those simple connections, even if it is a voice on radio, to help people feel less alone and to feel there is a sense of companionship?
5: I think it's really important. I mean, you reach out to where people are at, driving their car or, you know, mopping the floor or doing the washing up or sitting there with their kids or, I don't know. It invades their space with nice things, with hope, with interesting things that they can latch onto that could change their lives. It penetrates a market that people... I mean, there's a lot of loneliness now. People talk about the epidemic of loneliness, particularly with men, the epidemic of male loneliness. And this is the sort of thing, along with all these community things we do, we talk about on Sunshine, that can change that. It can actually have real encouragement for the future and for your community.
3: Dr. Bruce, what would you say to people who are listening right now who are on the fence about whether their support of Sunshine would have a real impact?
5: Well, my from what I've said, obviously I'm a great supporter of Sunshine. I love coming in and doing things. I know I've done it for a lot of years, and I do it because I'm passionate about the things that Sunshine are passionate about, including making a difference in the community, making a positive difference that's going to change the future. There's not many media vehicles that do that, and that's the very reason why I would encourage people to support it. Whether they totally embrace all of the philosophies of Sunshine, particularly around faith, or not, everyone wants a future where young people and young adults have got hope and integrity and respect and, you know, all those things. This is what Sunshine promotes. It's a force for good.
4: Yeah, and we hope and trust that we are a force for good. Dr. Bruce Robinson, thank you so much. You are definitely contributing to that as well, because we have you on once a fortnight to really bless us with truth and, like you said, integrity.
3: Yeah.
4: So thank you, Dr. Bruce. We really appreciate that.
3: And if you believe...
5: Welcome. All the best.
3: If you believe in everything that Dr. Bruce Robinson just said, then we ask you to invest in Sunshine, the station that is a source of belonging. You can give us a call, 9 313 0985,
4: or jump on our website if you don't want to talk to anyone at sunshine.com.au. We've got Noah Kahan coming up next.
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0: Noah Kahn on Sunshine. You're with Beck and Asa. It is our Planting Hope Together appeal.
1: That's right. We are asking you to invest in people you may never meet, just like people decades ago have done for us. And so many people have been donating, so we want to say thank you.
0: Yeah, and a special thank you to those first-time supporters, because most people who listen, there's only a small percentage of listeners who actually donate.
1: Yeah.
0: And so when you do make that extra step, we know it's a big one. Like, finances are something that are really precious and needed for everybody. So when you do donate, we definitely see you, including Ruth from Atwell. Thank you, Ruth. You are a first-time supporter.
1: Susan from Greenwood, first-time supporter.
0: Oh, sorry, I didn't see that, Susan.
1: She says, thanks for being an uplifting and positive station, much needed in this world.
0: Thank you. Dorothy from Thornley, thank you for dropping a donation. Bradley from Edgewater, thanks, Brad. We've got Andy as well from Shelley. Thank you for the donation.
1: Francis of Perth says, I just enjoy listening. I've been listening for a long time. I've been encouraged by you guys. All the best.
0: Nice one to hear from Carl. Says that Carl's been listening for a long time, loves the positivity and hope that Sunshine brings, and wants to share the station with his children.
1: Oh, I love that, because that's what we're talking about. That's what we're talking about with Planting Hope, is that you are sowing into your kids' futures by supporting us. We want to be here and talking to those who are listening, and we can't do it without your help.
0: So definitely jump on the phone. We've got landlines out here. We're old school like that. We've got the great Tim. We've got Sam all waiting for you. They're just staring at the landline.
1: Willing it to ring.
0: Yeah, just waiting for you to call. So definitely have a chat to them and drop us a donation. It's all safe and secure and fun too. Yeah. Be great to chat to.
1: We would love to talk to you on air if you would like. So give us a call, 9313 0985. 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
0: We've got Reliant K right now on Sunshine. We should get

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1: A Sunshine traffic update.
2: Hello family, there's been a police incident and Albany Highway has been closed northbound at Tonkin Highway in Gosnells. The left lane has also been closed on Tonkin Highway heading southbound at the exit to Caulfield Street. Traffic is slow in the area there, but please seek an alternate route. And then still there's emergency works there on Reed Highway westbound after Altone Road in Beachborough. There's a repair crew on site with a lane closure and speed reduction in place, so please allow for a safe merge. Drive safely and that's the latest from Main Roads.
3: 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Declan.
4: You're with Beck and Asa on Sunshine. 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
3: We are currently sitting on $329,138, which means?
4: Which means that we're only $861 away from reaching our next target. 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
3: Mm-hmm.
4: We can break it up like that. 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
3: It's true, because there's an old saying. I don't know if you've heard it. Blessed are those who plant trees under whose shade they will never sit, because real generosity, it reaches beyond ourselves. Mm. So, you know, we are planting now for the future of people we may never meet.
4: Yes, and someone that you might not have met who is benefiting from Sunshine is one of our listeners, Grace. And here's a snippet from her right now.
5: I think what you guys have done for me is you've just grounded me. I guess when I'm having a tough time, it could just be a certain something you've said or conversations you've had that just are like, yeah, it is going to be okay. Or just put your trust in God, that it's just a season, it will go by. It's just those reminders of what we know in our heart, right? But when we're in a season, it can get lost a little bit, right? We're just in it. So it's just those reminders of having faith. And even my kids, when they're in the car, if I hear a conversation you guys are having, sometimes I ask my eldest and I'm kind of like, oh, see? And that opens up a conversation with even my kids about conversations that maybe I haven't thought about having with them. But it's probably an important conversation to have.
4: I love that. Mm. It's so nice to know that, you know, there are people out there who are going, yes, this grounds me. This is something that I'm leaning on for free, and you can easily just tune into it. And it's also, you know, you're a parent, Beck. You understand mm-hmm. the importance of having healthy media, because kids are always go to terrible twos, right? They always go through the stage of just repeating everything. They turn into a parrot for about, you know, from year two to four.
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8: Hi, it's Bruce Robinson here from the Fathering Project, and I'd like to talk to you and encourage you about getting your kids involved in junior sport. It gets them away from screen time. But there are four big advantages. The first is they learn fitness. They have to train, and this desire for fitness or the desire to not be unfit again can be a lifelong benefit. Secondly, it can create great memories. Sport is great unscripted drama, and working as a player in a team and winning or doing well in a game can provide great memories. Certainly, that's the case for me. Thirdly, they make friends in a particular way, not through social media. Three-dimensional friends, and sport's a great vehicle for this, and some, only a few, but some will become lifelong friends. I recently attended the wedding of the daughter of a friend of mine, a close friend I made playing football, who had passed away, and I was sort of, in a sense, me and another mate were representing him, and it was deeply moving to be there representing a friend who I'd known for over 40 years. And finally, your kids might get lucky and get a good mentor. Football, soccer, netball, coaches can be, some of them, wonderful parent figures for children. And your kid might be lucky enough to score one of them, and that will also have a profound effect on them, whether you're doing a good job as a parent or not. If you'd like more information, ideas, or tips on this subject, just Google The Fathering Project.
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0: 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You're with Beck and Asa, and it is our Planting Hope Together appeal.
1: That's right. We are Planting Hope Together. The mission's clear. We want to reach those who haven't heard the message of Jesus yet, because 45% of our audience, that's almost 160,000 people, have no connection to a Christian church.
0: Yes, so we definitely want to spread the message out there and invite people to get to know Jesus. Currently, Beck, we're at $329,000. That's all thanks to you guys. Mm-hmm. And our next little target is only $861 away.
1: So we're asking, can you donate that $800 or maybe the $61? 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
0: Yeah, what's that? A second radio station?
1: Right.
0: This is not the announcement of, you know, Extra Sunny or whatever. Actually, the name's pretty similar. Yeah. It's called Sunshine Extra. It's our 100% Christian digital station, so you can't tune in on your car like that, but you can...
1: Some people have digital radios in their car.
0: Oh, really?
1: Yes.
0: Sorry, guys, I'm stuck in the past. Yeah. You can do that if you have a fancy car. But yeah, we have that station, and that's for those who want 100% Christian music. I know my mum would love that.
1: Yeah. It's because she's all into the Christian music. And you might be too. Because some of the songs that we play, the stories that we share, it's us planting hope every single day, whether through the FM band that you're listening to now or on Sunshine Extra.
0: Yes, so your donation goes a long, long way. 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
1: Yeah.
0: So definitely give us a call, 931-130-985. 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
1: We're now sitting on $331,138.
0: So thank you, whoever that mystery person is. Yes. That was great. They just have been live just then. That's how you know we're live as well.
1: Yeah, we were looking for 330. We're now on 331. Family, we can do this. 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

0: a Sunshine traffic update.
1: Hello family, this is Declan with the traffic. There's been a crash that's on Mitchell Freeway heading southbound just after Hepburn Avenue in Greenwood. The right lane is blocked there with towing services on site and traffic is quite slow on the approach there. We still have that police incident as well. Albany Highway has now been closed in both directions at Tonkin Highway in Gosnells. The left lane closed on Tonkin Highway southbound at the exit to Caulfield Street as well. Traffic is heavy in the area, so please seek an alternate route. Drive safely and that's the latest from Main Road.
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3: You are with Beck and Asa on Sunshine, and it's our Planting Hope Together appeal. We're super grateful for the donations that have come through. We're now at $331,000. We're a little over that, actually.
2: Yes, thank you to everyone who's been giving, big or small. And to talk us through it, we have got our Partnerships Director, Mr. Rodney Olson.
4: Well, thank you for inviting me into this wonderful space.
2: Well, couldn't keep you out.
3: We tried, but Rodney, talk us through some of the donations. You are fully across all of this. So of all the donations that come through, small, large, how do we respond to all of those?
4: I guess the great thing is that it doesn't matter whether it's a small or a large donation. It all makes a difference, and everyone who gives is partnering with us. You know, I remember some of the very early appeals that we had back in the 90s when people would come along with cash and give it to you. You couldn't just donate over the phone with a credit card or go online. You couldn't do those things back in those days. So a lot of people would turn up with their money. And I remember kids coming in and donating their pocket money. So it'd be just 20 cents, 25 cents. And the fact that I still remember that today says a lot about it. It made an impact because those kids wanted to be a part of what Sunshine was doing. And I just sort of, as an aside, I'm wondering if any of those kids that came in those early days and donated their pocket money are listening. I'd love to hear from you. And please be assured that what you did out of the small pocket money that you had back then made a huge impact. But we know it makes an impact. We've seen that over the years. The fact that we've been on air for 38 and a half years shows that the money that is given makes an impact. We know that over the last few years, we've asked you to help us grow our audience. 3 years ago, we had 225,000 listeners every month, which is great. But we've increased that by around 126,000 to now we're at 351,000 listeners a month. So you can be assured that if you have supported us over the last few years, we kept our word, we did everything possible to grow our audience, and we're getting there in a big way. But there's more to be done. And so we're saying we'd love to be reaching 500,000 people every month by 2030. If that's a vision that excites you, of being able to speak Jesus into the cars, workplaces and homes of that many people every month, just get on board. Be a part of it, whether it's small or large. Just be a part of it.
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1: Some stories may not be suitable for little ears.
2: Hello, I'm Toby Goff. The One Nation leader has used her first address to the National Press Club to outline key pillars of her agenda. Pauline Hanson says she would limit immigration to ease housing shortages and eliminate net zero incentives. One Nation would also scrap current climate change policies and is opposed to transgender ideology. Senator Hanson claims Australians have had enough with the status quo.
3: And my party will put Australia back on the path to prosperity, security, independence and freedom. At the moment, government of this country has become a victim of the ideology of people who have failed you in the past and will fail you again.
2: Childcare workers have called off planned strike action after the federal government decided to extend a 15% wage rise for 18 months. The commitment will cost the budget $3.6 billion. The extension bridges the gap until a broader wage increase is fully implemented by 2029 and will hopefully address staff shortages in the sector. The Veterans Affairs Minister is promising no former defence personnel will be left worse off under a plan to streamline support. Three existing support systems are being streamlined into one from the 1st of July. Matt Keogh says it'll only affect new claims.
4: No one needs to change anything at all. They'll keep getting what they're already getting. There's a few elements where they actually get an uplift.
2: One of the so-called ISIS brides who flew into Melbourne from Syria last month has been denied bail. Zainab Ahmad is charged with crimes against humanity after allegedly keeping a slave. The tourism industry is welcoming a downgrade in travel warnings for the Middle East as a major sense of financial relief. The federal government has lowered its advisory for major hubs like the UAE and Qatar from do not travel to reconsider your need to travel. The industry association's chief executive, Dean Long, says transiting passengers can now have full insurance protection.
5: We're not saying go and have a holiday in those countries, but we do know if that's the only place you can go to transit and that you can afford to do, that you can do that now knowing you've got full travel insurance.
2: A new health survey has found around 98% of Australians support a national testing program to help detect prostate cancer in men earlier. And more than a fortnight after Mary the Tasmanian Devil escaped from a wildlife park on the Gold Coast, she's been found in bushland around 2 kilometres away. Checking sport, Collingwood defender Billy Frampton has signed a 2-year contract extension. The contract will see Frampton in the black and white until at least the end of 2028. Adelaide's Isaac Rankin looks set to return from injury against Melbourne after getting through training unscathed. And the Blues are just one game away from wrapping up the State of Origin series in front of 90,000 fans at the MCG tonight. Coach Laurie Daly raising eyebrows, saying 5'8 Ethan Strange will be used in the forwards. I'm Toby Goff. That is the very latest.
6: That was the Sunshine Sport Update.
7: Weather. Taking a look at your weather for the next few days. Tomorrow is going to be mostly sunny. It's dropping down to 5 degrees with a top of 17. Friday, mostly sunny and 18. And for Saturday, partly cloudy and 18. Right now in Port Kennedy, it is 16 degrees.
8: Life words. Opening the Bible to Zephaniah 3, verse 17. The Lord your God is among you, a warrior who saves. He will rejoice over you with gladness. He will be quiet in his love. He will delight in you with singing.
9: 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Wholeheartedly connected.
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8: Good evening to you, our beautiful backseat driver and future donor.
7: Yes, we thank you. And a good time to be tuning in because we want to drive your gift further. You know what that means. Right now, your generosity is going to be doubled. The impact will be doubled to the station. It is thanks, of course, to a generous supporter.
8: Very generous, by the way. So if you're thinking about donating, I'd say $10, that becomes $20. But also, and I kid you not, if you're thinking about a $20,000 donation, that will become 10,000 will become 20,000.
7: I'm saying 20 will become 40.
8: Yeah, it's, yeah, sorry, yeah. It's true.
7: Yeah,
8: so
7: let's
8: yeah, 20,000 would become 40,000. I kid you not.
7: Yeah. So make the most of this. It is
8: break the bank.
7: Why not? It is Wednesday. We're halfway there. We really do want you to break the bank.
8: Yeah, go try.
7: Go hard. That's what we're saying right now. You've only got until 5:45. The best time is to get in early, which is right now, because you know that the phones are free. 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
7: Let's break the bank!
8: Break the bank. Let's see how much money we can get doubled. Remember, we have an unlimited budget for doubling. So 20K.
7: Let's go. You've said it. Make it happen.
8: Becomes 40. We've got Boyzone right now on Sunshine.

0: A sunshine traffic update.
1: Hello family, this is Declan with the traffic. There's been a breakdown on the Mount Henry Bridge heading northbound. The left lane is blocked there. Traffic also slow on the approach, so please proceed with caution. Also still that police incident. Albany Highway has been closed in both directions at Tonkin Highway in Gosnells. The left lane has also been closed on Tonkin Highway at the southbound exit to Caulfield Street. Traffic is heavy in the area as well, so please seek an alternate route. Drive safely, and that's the latest from Main Roads.
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2: That's right. 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
3: Yes, and we have a listener here who shared a little bit, just a little bit, exactly on that topic.
4: The biggest thing really is sometimes I listen and I go, well, they've gone through a hard time and they're coming out of it, or they're going through a hard time but they're staying focused. After I had the stroke, I get the same sort of pattern every time I'm struggling. God would show me someone in the shops, out and about, it was struggling as well. And then it would remind me that that's what life's about. It's about noticing other people's journeys and other people need help.
3: Beck, I was going to say that that's a huge reason, I think, behind why a lot of announcers find this job so meaningful.
2: Yeah.
3: Is because we can connect with people just like Bruce, and also share a bit of our heart, knowing that hopefully that is relatable in the sense that it's comforting.
2: Hmm.
3: And so you know that, okay, I'm not alone. Like, Asa has all these struggles. Actually, he's got way more than me. Well, you know what I mean? You know
2: yeah,
3: what I mean?
2: Yeah.
3: And so it kind of just gives a sense of like, hey, we're actually doing this together. And
2: it's true.
3: We are, you know, I like to be fully authentic and raw and really transparent about like the struggles that I have, just because we want to feel like we're in this together.
2: And your partnership with us, it creates that sense of community and faith, and it reaches into the lonely places in our city. So by planting hope today, you're actually connecting people to support and to the love of Jesus.
3: Yes, exactly. So there are lots of ways that Sunshine is supporting the Perth population and beyond as well. So if you would like to get behind us, we would really appreciate your donations, and now's the best time to do it.
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0: Josiah Queen on Sunshine. 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
1: That's right. 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
0: Yeah, go hands-free. 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One of the many things that we're doing here at Sunshine, it's not just to play music or to goof around on air, but we hope to strengthen people's spiritual lives as well. Even though we don't have... half our listeners don't have a church or any church connection. And so there's still an appetite for that, despite not feeling like I'm traditionally religious.
1: That's right.
0: And so that's one thing that we're doing.
1: Yeah, and the way that it's doing that is it's speaking into homes, into cars, into workplaces. Sunshine's supporting marriages, families and individuals as well. And we're getting in there. We're putting, having a spiritual impact in places where churches can't go every day. We're in your cars. We're in your workplaces.
0: Yes, exactly. And like Beck said, part of her sort of testimony with Sunshine specifically is, like, when, you know, I don't want to speak for you, but, like, when you weren't a Christian, you saw this as sort of, like, a bit of a doorway into the Christian world that was, like, free, easy. You trusted that it was non-judgmental. And
1: it was so safe as well.
0: Yeah, so safe. And I just know that from my experience, I've shared that, you know, I'm a radio announcer on Sunshine with, like, some of my friends. And they go, oh, okay, cool, I have a listen. And these guys are, like, non-Christian, right?
1: Yep.
0: And then they tune in and they go, oh, actually, really, there's something about it. I feel really encouraged and uplifted. And it's like there's something kind of, like, wholesome and addictive about it.
1: Yeah.
0: And people honestly just get hooked. And so we're grateful for that. And we just want to push that out because we know it's good and we want to spread that.
1: Yeah, 98% of the people who listen to Sunshine say they want to strengthen their faith, which is such a good statistic to hear about. But we're only doing that because of people who have got behind, they've supported Sunshine in the past, they've planted those seeds of hope so that others can benefit. And we want you to do it right now. And the bonus is that your impact is going to be doubled because we're currently matching your donations.
0: Yes. So if you feel like, oh, I'm kind of busy right now, I'm driving a car, I'm going 100 kilometres an hour, we get that. But now is just a great time to donate. So if you can pull over or if you can go hands-free and give us a call, 9313 0985. 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

0: a Sunshine traffic update.
1: Hello family, starting off with some good news. That police incident on Albany Highway has now been reopened and cleared. Traffic does remain very heavy in the area though, so if you're heading Gosnells Ways, please be aware of some delays that might still be happening. There's still a crash as well on the causeway heading eastbound, the left lane closed by incident response. Traffic's slow on approach there, so please drive with care. And then finally, a breakdown on the Mount Henry Bridge heading northbound, the left lane blocked with traffic slow on approach as well, so please proceed with caution. Drive safely, and that's the latest from Main Roads.
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3: You're with Beck and Asa on Sunshine, and it's one of our major appeals, Planting Hope Together. We're super thankful because we're at $332,463 right now.
2: That's very specific.
3: That's what it is.
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3: And the fact is, we have to be community funded as well. 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
2: That's right. And the fact is that we are here because of the people who have gone before us, the people who've believed in Sunshine's mission to reach people with the positive message of hope of Jesus. That's the ultimate goal. 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
3: 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So go crazy, basically.
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5: Some stories may not be suitable for little ears.
6: Hello, I'm Toby Goff. The One Nation leader has used her first address to the National Press Club to outline key pillars of her agenda. Pauline Hanson says she would limit immigration to ease housing shortages and eliminate net zero incentives. One Nation would also scrap current climate change policies and is opposed to transgender ideology. Senator Hanson claims Australians have had enough with the status quo.
7: And my party will put Australia back on the path to prosperity, security, independence and freedom. At the moment, government of this country has become a victim of the ideology of people who have failed you in the past and will fail you again.
6: Childcare workers have called off planned strike action after the federal government decided to extend a 15% wage rise for 18 months. The commitment will cost the budget $3.6 billion. The extension bridges the gap until a broader wage increase is fully implemented by 2029 and will hopefully address staff shortages in the sector. The Veterans Affairs Minister is promising no former defence personnel will be left worse off under a plan to streamline support. Three existing support systems are being streamlined into one from the 1st of July. Matt Keogh says it'll only affect new claims.
8: No one needs to change anything at all. They'll keep getting what they're already getting. There's a few elements where they actually get an uplift.
6: One of the so-called ISIS brides who flew into Melbourne from Syria last month has been denied bail. Zainab Ahmad is charged with crimes against humanity after allegedly keeping a slave. The tourism industry is welcoming a downgrade in travel warnings for the Middle East as a major sense of financial relief. The federal government has lowered its advisory for major hubs like the UAE and Qatar from do not travel to reconsider your need to travel. The Industry Association's chief executive, Dean Long, says transiting passengers can now have full insurance protection.
9: We're not saying go and have a holiday in those countries, but we do know if that's the only place you can go to transit and that you can afford to do, that you can do that now, knowing you've got full travel insurance.
6: A new health survey is

0: found around 98% of Australians support a national testing program to help detect prostate cancer in men earlier. And more than a fortnight after Mary the Tasmanian Devil escaped from a wildlife park on the Gold Coast, she's been found in bushland around 2 kilometres away. Checking sport, Collingwood defender Billy Frampton has signed a 2-year contract extension. The contract will see Frampton in the black and white until at least the end of 2028. Adelaide's Isaac Rankin looks set to return from injury against Melbourne after getting through training unscathed. And the Blues are just one game away from wrapping up the State of Origin series in front of 90,000 fans at the MCG tonight. Coach Laurie Daly raising eyebrows, saying 5'8 Ethan Strange will be used in the forwards. I'm Toby Goff. That is the very latest.
1: That was the Sunshine Sport Update.
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4: Taking a look at your weather over the next few days. Tomorrow is looking mostly sunny with a top of 17 degrees. Friday mostly sunny at 18, and for your Saturday partly cloudy at 18. Right now in Bull Creek it is 14 degrees.
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4: That's right. 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Mm-hmm. So definitely, if you've been thinking, I do want to donate, do it right now. Make the most of it.
6: Yeah, definitely make the most of it and think about as much as you're capable and comfortable donating, because every dollar will be doubled and there's no limit to that as well. 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I can make a big donation. 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And we have a huge target. We need to get there.
4: That's right. And every little bit helps, like you said, Asa. We want you to plant seeds today so others can experience hope tomorrow. 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
6: 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We've got the Lumineers right now on Sunshine.

0: The Lumineers on Sunshine. You're with Beck and Asa, and we are in one of our major appeals for the year, planting hope together.
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0: 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We've had lots of people donate and we're super grateful for that. But yeah, again, we've just gone under. We're now at 3 minutes and 50 seconds before the doubling will be stopped, cut off. So get in. Get in now.
1: Lots of people are contributing. Rebecca from Forestfield, thank you so much. Bethany of Vivash, thank you. Catherine from Armidale, who says, keep sowing the seeds. Thank you, Catherine.
0: Michelle from Netherlands, thank you. We have a first-time supporter here as well, and we do like to acknowledge first-time supporters with a trumpet. Long-time listener, first-time supporter. All good. Love to have you on, Laura. I have been listening since I was a kid in the 90s because my parents always had it on. Now my kids listen with me. Sunshine has got me through some really tough times. Should have donated years ago.
1: Oh, Laura, thank you.
0: Laura, don't sweat it. Yeah, we appreciate it.
1: We really appreciate you taking the time. And just what Laura said, like, generations of her family are benefiting from Sunshine. And it's also because of people donating all those years ago, people praying for us that have got us here and us being able to benefit from those seeds that were planted from previous generations. We want to do the same thing. We want to work together. We want to combat loneliness and isolation for those who are going to need it in the future.
0: Yes, and support people just like Laura, who is going through some really tough times. Everyone goes through tough times. Tough times are probably ahead because that's life, unfortunately. So we're trying to stay here for as long as we can, and we can only do that through donations. And remember, you've only got
1: Two minutes. 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
0: 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We've got Need to Breathe coming up next.
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0: Need to Breathe on Sunshine. You're with Beck and Asa, and it's our Planting Hope Together appeal.
1: That's right. We're asking you to plant seeds now, because blessed are those who plant trees under whose shade they will never sit. So we're asking you to invest in the future of Sunshine and those who will benefit from it.
0: And plenty of people have already jumped on board the mission and have said, yes, we want to plant seeds for people far into the future. We were doubling every dollar just a minute ago.
1: That's right.
0: And all of those donations have poured through, been doubled, and now, Beck, our tally is at
1: $341,603.
0: Which is amazing.
1: We are getting there. It's time to move on to our next target. We can do this. If we want to get to 35% before we leave here, which would be really good because it's only 11 minutes away, we are seeking $1,396.
0: It would be really nice to sort of hand this baton over to the breakfast show tomorrow at a nice 35%. So, it's, you know, you want to leave on a really clean number.
1: Yeah.
0: So that's only $1,396 away. Give us a call, 9313-0985.
1: 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It's safe, it's secure, and everything over $2 is tax deductible.
0: Right now, we have Miles Smith.

0: a Sunshine traffic update.
1: Hello family, there's been a truck breakdown on the Kwinana Freeway southbound exit to Russell Road in Atwell. The right turn lane has been reduced to a single lane and traffic is slow on approach there, so please drive safely. And then we have traffic signals that are blacked out at the Kwinana Freeway and Safety Bay Road intersection in Baldivis, so please slow down and give way to your right. Drive safely, and that's the latest from Main Road.
2: Thank you so much for all the traffic today, Declan.
3: Yes, you are with Beck and Asa on Sunshine and it's Planting Hope Together appeal. Beck and I, unfortunately, have to wrap up our shift, but before we do that, we thought we'd quickly just grab a guest, drag him in here.
2: Why not? It is our partnerships director, Rodney Olsen. You are running this whole thing behind the scenes. How did today go?
4: It was absolutely astounding, and I've got to say, it was a Humphrey B. Bear day. Do you remember Humphrey B. Bear?
2: It's so funny because I told AC yesterday about Humphrey B. Bear. He had no idea, and I showed him pictures.
3: Why does this bear keep popping up in my life?
4: Now, I remember when I was very, very young, I was the youngest of five children, and I used to be sat in front of the telly so Mum could get some work done while the rest of the kids were at school, and Humphrey would come on, and Mum never got any work done because I said, come and watch this, come and watch this with me, come and look at what Humphrey's doing. And I think that is a trait that has followed me right throughout my life, that if I get passionate about something, I want to invite others in. And it's the same with Sunshine. I'm not saying, hey, give money so we can do this, that and the other thing. It's something I'm passionate about. I've seen how Sunshine works. I've seen the effect it has on lives. And I just say to people, don't you want to be part of this? Don't you want to come and see what God is doing in this moment? Come and be part of it. So it's been so exciting to invite so many people into what God is doing, and we can see the result on the tally at the end of this day. We're not there. We've still got a steep hill to climb over the next couple of days to get to our overall tally, but God is doing amazing things, and I'm just excited about it because we get to be a part of what He is doing.
2: Yep.
4: I love that scripture that says we are co-workers with God. That's crazy.
2: Yeah.
4: He chooses us to work with Him, and that's what today's been about.
2: It's been so good, and we've loved seeing all your generosity pour in, sitting on $341,909. What a remarkable thing you have done.
3: Yes, and it really is. We kind of stressless enough. It's all thanks to you. We have a list here of some of the recent donations that have popped through. Lynn from Avalee sent us a donation. Thank you so much. Wolfgang.
2: I love Wolfgang's message. Name. Wolfgang's from Oakford. And he said, initially a neighbour told him about the station. Now he's stuck with it. He said, listen to the car. Loves My School Rules. Loves Life Words. Loves the Nine News simulcast.
3: I would just say, just quickly, a theme that I've noticed is that once you turn Sunshine on, you don't turn it off.
2: Exactly.
3: Because it's such a unique sound that you go, oh, I like this. You know what I mean?
2: Genuine connection.
3: There's nothing else competing for it.
2: That's right. We cannot wait to see what you're going to do again tomorrow. Get us to that target of $980,000. 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
3: Yes, and you can even leave us a little message as well, talking about how you found us and how you didn't want to turn us off, I imagine, hopefully. But we'll be back again at the same time from 3 p.m. For now, we'll love you and leave you with Jennifer Lopez.
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1: 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All right. 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
1: Okay. Here I go.
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chances are at least once or twice during your career as a parent, you're going to do something or say something that will make your child angry. Should he or she be allowed to express that emotion? I'm Brett Ryan for Focus on the Family Australia. If a child grows up unable to verbally express their negative emotions towards their parents, they may show it in other ways. Maybe they'll pout or get bad grades in school or even eat too much. 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

Hi, this is Dr. Bruce Robinson from The Fathering Project. One of the things I've learnt as a doctor and as a dad is that you just don't have forever. You can't postpone being a good dad. Let me tell you about Tim. Tim was a friend of mine, an Olympic champion, a stepdad of two children, and a father of two children. Absolutely brilliant dad. He inspired me the way he spent time with his kids, the way he went camping with them, and even though he was a very busy man and very busy in his sporting leadership as well as business leadership, always had time for his children and stepchildren, and they adored him. With his stepchildren, he was brilliant. He said to them, "Look, I'm not your dad. I understand that I'm not trying to compete with your dad. I just want to be your friend." And he was an inspiration to me. Sadly, he died a few years ago at the age of 53. But I thought, he's a man who invested heavily, and all of those children will be the beneficiaries of it. He didn't postpone life. He didn't postpone good fathering and stepfathering. He got stuck into it. So don't imagine you've got forever. Dads, get stuck into it now. Be a better dad, because you never know how long you've got. If you'd like more information about how to be a good dad, go to our website, thefatheringproject.org.

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0: Late in January 1975, a German teenager, Vera Brandes, who lived in Cologne, she loved jazz music and she was so frustrated there was no live jazz music in her city. At the age of 16, she started to arrange concerts herself. At her fifth concert, she'd convinced the opera house in her city to host a late-night jazz concert with the 29-year-old American pianist Keith Jarrett. Keith had played with Art Barkley, Miles Davis, and he was now going solo. This concert was the largest Vera had organised, selling out the venue with 1,400 people coming. Keith, that night, would walk out alone with no sheet music. He would just play. But when Keith arrived earlier that day, he took the piano that was to be used that night, the one he'd requested months before. And Jarrett, being an exacting musician, only the exact piano will do, a Bösendorfer Imperial. The opera house had promised they could supply the requested piano, but when Keith arrived, it wasn't the piano he requested. It was nothing like it. It was actually too small. Some of the black notes didn't work. The pedals stuck. It was destroyed. It was out of tune. It was the unplayable piano. Any replacement or repair of this piano was not possible in these last moments, a few hours before the concert. Jarrett refused to play the concert and walked out of the opera house, leaving the broken piano on the stage in all its weakness alone. It was raining that night and Vera ran after Jarrett and begged him not to cancel. Keith eventually showed pity on her and he decided to play after all. After a quick bite to eat, some of the keys still malfunctioning, the sustain pedal was harsh and tinny in the upper registers, they kind of didn't work. And being a small piano, it kind of was too small for the volume of the piano to reach the people in the back of the auditorium. But Keith walked out. He sat down at the piano. He had to avoid certain keys, certain chords, and that challenge produced a unique sound that had everyone mesmerized. Because the piano was so small, he had to stand up to play, pounding on the small piano to generate enough sound for the people in the back row to hear. It was a physical experience. He was moaning physically during this performance. That night became the stuff of legend. That performance made Keith Jarrett's reputation. In the face of the weakness and limitation of the piano, a strength that was revealed that was so unexpected. They recorded that night, and that solo piano jazz album became one of the best-selling jazz albums in all of history. As we consider 2 Corinthians chapter 12, verse 9, it says, "My grace is sufficient for you. My power is made perfect in weakness." You and I, we are like the broken piano. We are broken. We are weak. We are not perfect. And as we bring our broken selves to the master pianist, to God himself, to Jesus who sits down at our lives and begins to play, he can make beauty come out of brokenness. He can make something very special come out of who you are. As you avail yourself, as you surrender yourself, as you bring yourself to him, watch how he turns your weaknesses into strengths. So let us not be afraid of our weaknesses, but boldly bring our weaknesses to the Father as he turns them for his own glory into strength.
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Hi, this is Richard Tan, pastor of First Light Church. How has COVID impacted you on a personal level? The thing I will remember the most is to consider whether the direction I'm heading in life is the correct one. Maybe the constant stress of adjusting to a new normal somehow got me wondering about my purpose. Asking the deeper questions of who I am and what I am meant to do and what is important in life opened the door for new dreams and possibilities. I would love to say rediscovering my purpose allows me to meet each day with energy, enthusiasm, and excitement. Well, most days, if I'm really honest. Making your purpose happen is not without pushback, challenge, or cost. But when you believe you were made for one purpose in life, you recover faster and sooner to pursue the next part of the journey. I hope we don't get another COVID disruption anytime soon. And I hope there is more to you than just wanting to go back to the office or resuming a normal routine in your schedule. Don't settle for less than who you were created to be in life. Do take some time out to reflect and ask yourself some insightful questions about your purpose and go after it. Research shows that people in prison who were taught to discover their purpose live with a greater sense of freedom and fulfillment than those on the outside who never discover their purpose. Your purpose decides your destiny and determines the relationship around you.

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is Dr. Bruce Robinson from the Fathering Project. I thought I might talk for a minute to separated dads. I know it's really hard when you're separated. You love your kids and you just hate to see them go back. You want to be with them all the time. But I've got to encourage you and remind you that you remain very important in their lives. Here's a few tips that separated dads have taught us. Firstly, remember that the kids are not your entertainment. Whilst you love them and you're waiting for your time with them, it's too much pressure on the kids if they're your only source of entertainment and they know you're hanging out to see them. And don't smother them. You really need to get a life and then involve your kids in the life. Otherwise, they'll just worry about you. And it's a lot of pressure on the kids. Another important tip is never put their mother down.

0: 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Keep it between the two of you. And finally, keep your word. When you say you're going to be there on Saturday at 2, be there. So, dads, you remain very important even when you're separated. If you'd like more information about how to be a good dad, go to our website, thefatheringproject.org.
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0: If you're in need of a pick-me-up, we've got what you need.
1: I'm going to do two truths and a lie for you right now.
2: Oh, okay, go.
1: And they have to guess which is what. Okay. Just, you know, whatever. My favourite colour is red.
2: I think that's a lie.
1: Yeah.
2: Oh, I know you so well. That's so funny. I was like, hang on. No, red flag. Yeah. I've never seen you wear red.
1: Thanks, though, because I couldn't think of two truths.
2: Oh, good. And I'm glad because I thought, oh, didn't think we had that long.
1: Yeah, well, good job, everybody.
2: Yeah, great game, Ben.
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1: 1 John 5:14 and 15. We are certain that God will hear our prayers when we ask for what pleases him. And if we know that God listens when we pray, we are sure that our prayers have already been answered.
0: Sunshine, wholeheartedly connected.

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2: Did I interrupt you?
1: He says, I was at Bunnings a few weeks ago when I spotted an elderly lady waiting for staff.
2: Yep.
1: I had a chat with her and found out that she couldn't carry the fertiliser bags to her car.
2: Oh, yeah.
1: So I went up to a staff to borrow a pair of gloves to help her. And the staff said, we're really short-handed, but, you know, you don't have to do this. And I went, no, I do have to do this. Daniel, you're a stand-up guy.
2: Let's
1: well
2: go, Daniel.
1: Done. I love
2: single?
1: That.
2: You single, Daniel? Have you met Leah? 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
6: Many people will have heard the Ten Commandments in the Bible. One is, honor your parents, then you will live a long life in the land God is giving you. Exodus chapter 20. Many people will think to honor our parents means we need to do something. But have you ever thought of not doing something in order to honor our parents? The Soul Care series by Walt Raymer, he said, the most honorable thing you can do is to break your family's sin patterns. It brings your family no honor if you repeat their wrongdoings. Isn't family a blessing from God? Why do we have to break something in our family? Well, I guess we all have inherited something sinful from our family that might be destructive to our health and relationships with others. God put family together to be a blessing, but we spoil it through our behaviors. Sometimes it's because of our ignorance, our self-gratifications, or our egocentric tendency. So what can we do about it? What are the family sin patterns we are talking about here? Well, addiction, gambling, heavy swearing, verbal aggression, impulsive shopping are a few of many examples that may be passed down to us from our family. Sometimes we will not do exactly what our parents do. Say alcoholic in our parents' generation may become chocolate.

0: If your right hand causes you to sin, cut it off and throw it away. It is better for you to lose one part of your body than for your whole body to go into hell. Jesus is saying we need to take radical steps to eradicate our sins. It's about attitudes and actions against sins. So how does it translate into real life practice then? If temptation comes to you through your eyes, behave as if you had actually plucked out your eyes. You have got a few choices there. Remove your TV, or remove your electronic devices, or simply take your glasses off. Either remove the sin-causing objects or incapacitate your visions, incapacitate your vision. If temptation comes through your hands, things you do, remove the sin-causing tasks. Handcuff your hands. What about your feet? The places you go, don't go there. Remove the means of transport. Take one meal off your car. Tie your shoelaces of opposite shoe together. In other words, find a way to stay away from the location of sins and incapacitate your mobility. This is the way to eradicate sins engraved in your family name. The most honorable thing you can do is to break your family sin patterns. This is so true. Perpetuate the good fruits of your family trade and eradicate the bad ones. Don't be a victim of our family sin patterns, but claim victory by eradicating it. You have the power from God to change things inherited from your family, and that is in Jesus.
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Hi, this is Dr. Bruce Robinson from the Fathering Project. Fathers are really important, but I thought I might just have a word to mums. Mothers, you're very important in encouraging good fathering. Even if you're separated, kids really need their dads. You're very important in encouraging dads to be better dads, even if you're not getting on with the dad. It's been said that mums are really the gatekeepers, and indeed I have to confess myself, the first fathering seminar that I went to in America, I was essentially pushed in the door by my wife, Jackie, and so were the other dads in there. But once we got in there, it became very clear, very logical, that fathers were important, and the tips that we got were great, and that's how the Fathering Project works as well. We get dads together and encourage them, so mums, you can really help in this process. And interestingly, what we've found is that when mums really encourage dads to be better dads, there's all sorts of spin-offs. First of all, mum doesn't have to

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very core of your being, let me ask you, what do you believe? Do you believe in the power of the good news of Jesus to save you from your sin? Or is that a difficult, even impossible thing for you to believe? What do you believe? Hi, I'm Bernie Diamond and welcome again to Fresh. If all that feels a tad in your face, I get it. And yet I make no apology for it, because sometimes I feel the need to be direct in cutting through the clutter, in slicing through the opaque veil of worldly self-interest that casts itself so readily over the human heart. Sometimes we need to be jolted out of our complacency, shocked into action. Life puddles along. The concerns of life fill our minds, and we forget all too easily that there's a powerful truth set before each one of us by God Himself. That He sent Jesus to save us from our sin. That by faith in Him and Him alone, we can be saved. That if we reject the good news, the gospel of Jesus Christ, we will spend eternity separated from God in that place we call hell. For that reason, like the Apostle Paul back in the first century AD, Romans chapter 1, verses 16 and 17, I'm not ashamed of the gospel. It's the power of God for salvation to everyone who has faith, to the Jew first and also to the Greek. For in it, the righteousness of God is revealed through faith, for faith. As it was written, the one who is righteous will live by faith. Your faith in Christ alone is what can save you, what will save you. With all my heart, I urge you today to believe. Believe in Jesus. That's God's word, fresh for you today.

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It's all about helping you hear from God so that you can live in a rich, dynamic, powerful relationship with Jesus. God's Word fresh for you each day.

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2: Good morning, I'm Courtney Thornton. The US president is issuing a warning to Iran ahead of the official signing of a 60-day peace deal. Hannah Sinclair reports from Geneva.
3: US officials have shared the 14-point document to end the war on all fronts, including in Lebanon. The US president has just arrived at the Palace of Versailles for dinner with French President Emmanuel Macron and about 30 other guests, and now says he may attend the official signing of the peace agreement here in Switzerland. The Memorandum of Understanding says a final deal will be negotiated within 60 days and that after signing the MOU, Iran will immediately make arrangements for the safe passage of vessels through the Strait of Hormuz toll-free. The regime agreeing to never have a nuclear weapon and the US set to lift all sanctions against Iran. But President Trump warning Iran the bombing will start again if it violates the deal. Hannah Sinclair in Geneva.
2: Airfares to Europe are set to fall after the government eased restrictions on transiting through the Middle Eastern hubs in Qatar and the UAE. Dean Long at the Australian Travel Industry Association says it's welcome news.
4: This is a good news story. There's a lot of people who have got tickets that couldn't get refunds that would have been in a lot of trouble not being able to get over there. Getting that down to level 3 is a good outcome.
2: The federal government says Pauline Hanson only has a plan for division, chaos and cuts. The One Nation leader used her speech to the National Press Club to outline several long-held positions, such as abolishing climate policy and cutting migration. She also suggested Australia should be a monoculture and vowed a complete overhaul of industrial relations. Labor Minister Murray Watt says the ideas from the minor parties so far would make people's lives harder.
5: I lost count of the number of different targets she's got with her plan. She's coming after workers, she's coming after people who use childcare, she's coming after migrants, she's coming after the ABC. You know, you can't govern a country if all you're about is hating other people and taking other people on. You've actually got to have a plan to take the country forward.
2: One of Australia's most decorated Olympians says a $518 million boost in sports funding over the next 2 years will save lives. The federal government package will include $42 million in cost of living assistance for athletes and increased funding for 68 sporting programs. Kate Campbell says many athletes live and train below the poverty line to make ends meet.
6: 46% of elite athletes in Australia earn less than $23,000 a year from all sources and forms of income.
2: In sport, round 15 of the AFL season kicks off tonight with a blockbuster clash between Fremantle and Geelong at Perth Stadium. The Dockers returning from their bye. Caleb Sarong, Matthew Johnson and Brennan Cox come in for Oscar McDonald, Jake O'Meara and Corey Wagner. John Longmire has confirmed he's spoken to the Tasmania Devils about coaching the AFL's 19th side. The Swans Premiership winner confirming on Fox Footy he's spoken with the club, but to say he's all in is a step too far.
7: I, among many people in the industry, have been spoken to Tasmania, but that has been quite open about that as far as Tassie are concerned as well. They've spoken to everyone in the industry. I was one of them. And so, as far as I know, there's no decisions being made.
2: There was a record crowd of more than 91,000 people at the MCG last night as Queensland kept Rugby League State of Origin Series alive with a thumping 44-24 win over New South Wales. Weather details next.
8: That was the Sunshine Sport Update.
9: Weather across Perth today is looking like 17 degrees and some sun is coming out. It's going to be 5 overnight, 18 tomorrow, a bit more sun. Saturday, cloudy as 19. And then the rains are here on Sunday, 18. Right now, it's 6 degrees.
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9: Oh, good morning, everybody. It is Leah and Dan. We are back for day four.
13: Can you believe it?
9: What? Already?
13: Day
9: four already. Wow. We are at day four of our Planning Hope Together, our end of financial year appeal. It's happening. It's happening, guys.
13: It is. We have an audacious goal this week. By tomorrow, 6 p.m., we would like to see $980,000 up on our tally, because we are a community broadcaster, which means we do rely on our listeners to fund us, to be a large portion of that.
9: Yep.
13: And at the moment, Dan, as it stands, we are at 35% of our target.
9: Yep.
13: 35.
9: Very exciting. 35
13: is
9: very
13: wonderful,
9: exciting.
13: But it is Thursday. Thursday morning. 35%.
9: We need to get a move on. So that means we're sitting at $345,934, which is, look, that's a beautiful amount
13: of
9: money.
13: It is, and we thank everyone who's given.
9: But our goal of 980 is still there, looming large by basically 6 p.m. tomorrow.
13: Mm-hmm.
9: So let's get going.
13: Yes.
9: All right,
13: so
9: let's get going.
13: If you've been listening all week and you've been thinking, or it's been on the list, yes, I must get to that. Can I encourage you? Today is the day. We've got one phone line already open. Tash is ready to take your call, 9313-0985, or our website. I know it's early, 6 minutes past six.
9: Yeah, you might not want to chat.
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9: Indeed. So, yes, as Leah said, get on the website, sunshine.com.au, or give us a call, 9313-0985. 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
1: Okay, there's one thing. 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
0: Wow, BT knows. 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
3: Good morning, family. Have a crash on Royal Highway heading westbound after Kenwick Link in Thornley. The truck is in the left-most lane. Traffic is quite slow on approach, so please drive with caution if you're heading that way. Also got some emergency works. William Street westbound at Murray Street in the CBD. Left lane is blocked by water corps. Speed reduction are in place, so please proceed with caution there. Now look at the freeway. Southbound slow Warwick Road. Northbound quite busy. Thomas Road right the way through to Rolly Road. Drive safely, and that's the latest from Main Roads.
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0: Oh, yeah, planning hope together at end of financial year appeal. We are on day four. It's just about 6:15 in the morning. We're sitting at $345,934. Very, very exciting.
1: Yes, it is. And with us now in the studio is our partnerships director, Mr. Rodney Olson. Good morning, Rodney.
15: Good morning.
0: He knows all about appeals. Yeah. He is the appeal man.
1: How many would you have done, Rodney?
0: Any more appeals, you'd be a banana.
15: I was trying to count. I was trying to count the other day. I know it's well over 20, but yeah. Wow. And I love this part of the appeal because Dan's tripping over the tally because it's got to that point. Yeah. So that's good.
0: It's big.
15: That's good.
0: It's
15: like
0: big.
15: In the early stages, it's like we're at $1,020. It's like once it gets to this, it's amazing. We've still got a steep hill to climb. But you know what? I was thinking just yesterday that we love all the gifts that come in, and you'll often hear us asking, will you give a significant gift? And we're asking people, you know, will you give $1,000 or $5,000? But that doesn't mean that we don't want those little donations, because they're the ones that stick with you. You're asking about how many different appeals I've done. Our first ever appeal on air was in 1996. Mm. And I remember back in those early appeals, we would have kids coming in with 25 cents. It was their pocket money.
1: Wow.
15: And that still sticks with me today. And that says something. Yeah. That when people give sacrificially like that, as those kids did, that means something. And so whether it's 25 cents that you can afford to give, or it is $10,000 that you want to give, whatever it is, we just want you to be a part of this. Because it's exciting.
0: That's absolutely so true. Yeah. It's not about how much money you can give. It's about being a part of it and you know, getting in and being a part of, you know, on team, you know.
1: And I think there's an element of multiplication that happens as well, don't you think?
15: I'm wondering if any of the kids that were giving their pocket money at that time are listening. Ooh. I'd love to chat to you because it sets up a pattern. I once said to a youth group that I was speaking at, I said, do not make the same mistake I made, because I was not a giving person in my early years, and it took me a while to get into the habit to actually flex that generosity muscle to the point that I can now give to quite a variety of different organisations. But it was something that wasn't in my growing up, and so I never learnt that, and so it was a harder thing to come to.
0: Yeah.
15: How much more beautiful is it when we're teaching our young people, you know what? Part of the joy of receiving money, pocket money or for doing jobs or whatever, how much of it, there's a joy in actually giving some of it away, knowing that it's going to do good for others.
1: Mm.
15: And so we train our kids to do that, and we train ourselves to do that.
1: Yes.
15: And I think that that's where it is. There is that multiplication that if we grow in that when we're early, we actually... we grow into that as a habit, and it does multiply, and it does actually make a bigger difference as life goes on.
0: How good. We want to hear from the early bird kids. Let's go. Get on the phone, 9313985, or jump on the website, sunshine.com.au. Everything over $2 is tax deductible, and every single thing is going to get us towards our goal of $980,000. Thank you, Rod. We'll talk more. Here is some Need to Breathe.

0: Need to breathe right there. Take me dancing. That's fun. I like that one. You're on Sunshine with Leah and Dan. It's our Planning Hope Together end of financial year appeal. We're sitting at $345,934. Wow, wow,
1: which
0: wow.
1: Which is exceptional. But can we set a new micro target?
0: Micro target.
1: I don't know what time limit we'll put on this, Dan.
0: Let's say by 7.
1: By 7.
0: I think that's a solid. I think it's pretty solid. It's a solid micro target.
1: Yes, okay. So we are chasing $4,000 essentially.
0: Yep. Let's go.
1: To get us to our next micro target, which is to hit $350.
0: I think we can do that. You know what? But we need everybody to do it.
1: We do.
0: Get on
1: really
0: the phone, 93130985 or sunshine.com.au, just like these legends. Nikki of Wandy, thank you. Bernadette of Averley, thank you. She says, thank you, Sunshine, for lifting my spirits every morning on my drive to work. As a teacher, I want to pass on not only knowledge, but also hope, kindness, and encouragement to my students. Mm. Your messages fill me with hope. And that helps me pass on the same positive spirit to my students. I'm grateful to support the wonderful work you do, even in a small way, with gratitude, Bernadette.
1: Oh, thank you.
0: No, Bernadette, with gratitude from us and also Leah.
1: Yeah, welcoming.
2: Ladies and gentlemen, please welcome.
1: First time supporter, Hendrick of Harrisdale.
0: Yes,
1: thank
0: mate.
1: You so much for your generous donation.
0: Also love the alliteration of name and suburb. Big fan of that.
1: Cool name, Hendrick.
0: John of Rolling Stone, thank you. Yvonne of Safety Bay, thank you. And Paula of Alexandra Heights, thank you. Says thank you for the wonderful work and you bring sunshine to my life every day. Aw, stop it, Paula. It's so nice.
1: We appreciate every single donation, every single gift. And because the truth is, you're able to listen to Sunshine right now thanks to the financial support of others over many, many decades.
0: Yeah,
1: and so,
0: so
1: we want to continue this going. We've been going for over 38 years now, and we want to go well into the future, past 38 years, right?
0: Another 38. Absolutely. 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Tash is there, ready to have a chat. Here's some Matthew Parker.

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4: 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By 7 a.m., We got a goal. 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
5: We do. 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
4: Nice. Easy to say as well. 350,000. None of this. 345,934. I feel like I'm on The Price is Right. Higher. Lower.
5: Lower.
4: No, we want to go higher. 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
2: Good morning, family. Have a crash on Royal Highway westbound after Kenwick Link in Thornley. The left lane is closed by instant response. Traffic is quite slow on approach, so please move safely there. And we also got those emergency works still going on William Street westbound and Murray Street in the CBD. Left lane blocked by water corps. Speed reduction is in place, so please proceed with caution. Now look at the freeway. Southbound slow Burnsbridge Road and Whitfords Ave to Warwick Road. Northbound still quite busy. Thomas Road right the way through to Rolly Road. Drive safely and that's the latest from Main Roads.
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5: Some stories may not be suitable for little ears.
6: Good morning, I'm Courtney Thornton. The US president is issuing a warning to Iran ahead of the official signing of a 60-day peace deal. Hannah Sinclair reports from Geneva.
7: US officials have shared the 14-point document to end the war on all fronts, including in Lebanon. The US president has just arrived at the Palace of Versailles for dinner with French President Emmanuel Macron and about 30 other guests, and now says he may attend the official signing of the peace agreement here in Switzerland. The memorandum of understanding says a final deal will be negotiated within 60 days and that after signing the MOU, Iran will immediately make arrangements for the safe passage of vessels through the Strait of Hormuz toll-free. The regime agreeing to never have a nuclear weapon and the US set to lift all sanctions against Iran. But President Trump warning Iran the bombing will start again if it violates the deal. Hannah Sinclair in Geneva.
6: Airfares to Europe are set to fall after the government eased restrictions on transiting it through the Middle Eastern hubs in Qatar and the UAE. Dean Long at the Australian Travel Industry Association says it's welcome news.
8: This is a good news story. There's a lot of people who have got tickets that couldn't get refunds that would have been in a lot of trouble not being able to get over there. Getting that down to level 3 is a good outcome.
6: The federal government says Pauline Hanson only has a plan for division, chaos and cuts. The One Nation leader used her speech to the National Press Club to outline several long-held positions, such as abolishing climate policy and cutting migration. She also suggested Australia should be a monoculture and vowed a complete overhaul of industrial relations. Labor Minister Murray Watt says the ideas from the minor parties so far would make people's lives harder.
9: I lost count of the number of different targets she's got with her plan. She's coming after workers, she's coming after people who use childcare, she's coming after migrants, she's coming after the ABC. You know, you can't govern a country if all you're about is hating other people and taking other people on. You've actually got to have a plan to take the country forward.
6: One of Australia's most decorated Olympians says a $518 million boost in sports funding over the next 2 years will save lives. The federal government package will include $42 million in cost of living assistance for athletes and increased funding for 68 sporting programs. Kate Campbell says many athletes live and train below the poverty line to make ends meet.
10: 46% of elite athletes in Australia earn less than $23,000 a year from all sources and forms of income.
6: In sport, round 15 of the AFL season kicks off tonight with a blockbuster clash between Fremantle and Geelong at Perth Stadium. The Dockers returning from their bye. Caleb Sarong, Matthew Johnson and Brennan Cox come in for Oscar McDonald, Jacob O'Meara and Corey Wagner. John Longmire has confirmed he's spoken to the Tasmania Devils about coaching the AFL's 19th side. The Swans premiership winner confirming on Fox Footy he's spoken with the club, but to say he's all in is a step too far.
11: I, among many people in the industry, have been spoken of Tasmania, but that has been quite open about that as far as Tassie are concerned as well. They've spoken to everyone in the industry. I was one of them. And so, as far as I know, there's no decisions being made.
6: There was a record crowd of more than 91,000 people at the MCG last night as Queensland kept Rugby League State of Origin series alive with a thumping 44-24 win over New South Wales. With the details next.
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14: Weather today, mostly sunny today. We're heading towards a top of 17 degrees across Perth City. Overnight, we are dropping down to a chilly low of 5 degrees. Tomorrow, Friday, partly cloudy, a top of 18. Cloudy on Saturday, possible shower on Sunday, and some showers for Monday.
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0: much. And so we are chipping away at our micro target here, Dan. So we are,
1: what are we looking for?
0: $2,765 to get us to our next little target. And we want to do this by 7 a.m.
2: Let's go.
1: Tradies, where you at? Business owners, where you at? Cafe owners, where you at? Get on the phone. 9313. Yes.
0: Hey, we recognise that.
2: Queenslander fans.
0: Actually.
2: Am I right?
0: No. Okay, hang on. Yes.
1: Let's go. Speak to your people there.
0: Yes. If you are a Queenslander.
2: Queenslander.
0: And you have not given yet.
1: Yep.
0: Maybe you have stumbled across sunshine just this week.
1: Yeah.
0: Maybe this morning.
1: Maybe this
0: morning. But you are on a high.
2: You're Queenslander.
0: And you want to keep that going. You want to see our tally grow and become higher.
1: Yeah.
0: Jump on the website right now. Sunshinewithano.com.au.
1: Win the morning. Win the day.
0: Or you can give us a call.
1: Yep.
0: Yes.
1: 9313 0985. You got anything else you'd like to say?
0: No,
1: sorry,
0: that's
1: I kept
0: right,
1: cutting you
0: fine.
1: Off.
0: That's totally
1: you
0: fine.
1: You good?
0: I interrupted you. I love Queensland. If you love Queensland too.
1: If you love Queensland, hey, but you know what? If you love WA.
0: We know you do.
1: Sunshine.com.au 9313 0985. We're after $2,765 to hit our little micro target in the next 20 minutes.
0: Mm-hmm,
1: is what we're after. Let's do it. Here's some Miles Smith.

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3: 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It is Planting Hope Together, our end of financial year appeal. Guys, we are on the way to our little micro target of $350,000. 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
4: That's right. 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And bang, we have one phone line open, 9313-0985. 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
3: Absolutely. And now, look, a big part of this is hearing from you guys and your stories. Mm. We love hearing what Sunshine means to you and how you use it in your day-to-day life. And we had a great chat with Jeremy.
5: I had this event happen last week where I was on site and a neighbour came round. They said, "I work nights, I'm a nurse. Can you not have your radio up?" And I was like, "Yep, sure. Love to help you out." So for 3 days last week, we had the radio on like 10, which usually we have it maxed out. And you know what? Working that week, we noticed that it was hard. It was like, man, it made me think of the saying, "You don't know what you got till it's gone." And that happened to me. And I was like, man, no life words, no connections with Christians, no Dan and Leah, you know, no Lockie in the Arvos, no body unpacking Christian encouragement. It hit me like a ton of bricks because it was a tough 3 days.
3: It's so true though. Jeremy said it exactly right. Mm. You don't know what you got till it's gone.
4: Yeah.
3: And some people know what it was like to not have sunshine and now have it.
4: Totally.
3: And so I think that's the cool thing. 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And so I think if there was a reason to keep us on, it's to not have us.
4: Well, that's it. 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And Absolutely. 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
3: Free.
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4: 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Like that. On a base level.
3: Could you do $15.95 a month for Sunshine?
4: Right.
3: That's what I'm saying. 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
4: No, we want to continue spreading hope to more and more people, and we need your help to do it.
3: Yes, let's go. Here's Sarah Reeves.

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1: Yes, please. It's Leah and Dan here. You are on Sunshine. We're planning hope together. We are pushing towards our little micro target of $350,000.
2: By 7 a.m. So we have, what, just over 10 minutes to go.
1: Just over 10 minutes to go. Let's see how far we can get by 7 a.m. But we want to thank everybody who's gone on board already this morning. All the early boards.
2: Early birds.
1: Including Kathy.
2: Yes,
1: first time supporter. Love that.
2: Thank you, Kathy.
1: Robert and Elizabeth of Eglinton.
3: That's what I'm talking about.
1: That's right.
2: Lyndall of Forestfield. Yeah. Thank you.
1: Yeah, and I'm gonna nail this name. I can feel it already.
2: Yeah.
1: Ty or...
2: Of Haynes.
1: Yes,
2: thank you so much
1: that.
2: For your generous gift. And also Brenda of York. Thank you.
3: Brenda of York.
2: That's
3: and
2: cool.
3: York.
2: What?
3: York.
2: York.
1: Yeah, it's like inland.
2: Is it?
1: Yeah.
2: I didn't know that.
1: Yeah. How good is
2: fantastic.
1: That?
2: Fantastic.
1: Says the music is very good. Thank you. Brenda and Anthony of Abbey, thank you. Guys, let's see how far we can get by 7 a.m. 9313 0985 or sunshine.com.au. 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
1: A sunshine traffic update.
2: Good morning, fam. We have a crash near the Perth Airport. It's on Dunreef Drive, eastbound off the Tonkin Highway. The right lane is blocked. Emergency services are on site there, and traffic is very heavy on approach, so please allow for a safe merge. We have another crash in the Thornley area, Roe Highway westbound after Kenwick Link. Left emergency lane closed into response. Traffic heavy on approach back to Welsh Pool Road east. And finally, emergency works, Reed Highway westbound after Altone Road in Beachborough. Repair crew are on site fixing a pothole. Lane closure and speed reduction in place to allow for a safe merge. Drive safely. That's the latest from Main Roads.
3: Thank you for the traffic update there, Talon. You're on Sunshine with Leah and Dan. It's Planning Hope Together, our end of financial year appeal. We are 6 minutes away from 7 a.m.
4: We're approaching it.
3: Approaching. We're on approach. Yeah. The wheels are down. Before 7 a.m., but you know, then we'll take off again.
4: Yes, and we're asking you to come and partner with us and so financially so that we can continue to stay on the airwaves here in Perth and beyond.
3: Oh, yeah.
4: Well,
3: absolutely.
4: When I say airwaves, beyond all the digital things online
3: the digitals,
4: now.
3: The tech,
4: and all the
3: dabs.
4: Tech that I totally get.
3: Yeah, you're fully amongst it. Yeah, absolutely. You want to hear someone talk about tech, you just get Leah started. Wow, she just won't stop. But the whole part of the tech thing is cool is that we got Sunshine FM, which you're listening to us on right now, which is on your normal little radios and all that kind of jazz. But then we got Sunshine Extra, which is a 100% Christian station, which is on the digital radios.
4: That's right.
3: And then we got all our social medias. We got podcasts. I'm going to sneeze. I'm good.
4: You're all right?
3: I'm good, thank you.
4: You held that very well.
3: Professional radio.
4: But you're right. So we do offer two radio stations. You might not be aware of Sunshine Extra, but we're very open about how much it costs us to operate.
3: Tell them, break it down.
4: It costs around $400 an hour to run this ministry. Mm. 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
3: Yeah, wow.
4: And 60 minutes in radio
3: is so much time.
4: Is a lot of time.
3: It's so long. Like, so long.
4: Yeah,
3: I mean... You have no idea how long a minute is when you're the one talking.
4: That's right. And so if your $400 right now is going to fund an entire hour of hope, and not just for one person, we have 350,000 monthly listeners, right? And so I feel like there's a multiplying effect there by giving and sowing into this place. It's not just for one person. Yeah. You just don't know who's listening.
3: I mean, when you think about it, $400 an hour, bargain.
4: Yeah.
3: Bargain for what it does.
4: That's right. That's right. And think about all the music, the conversation, the life words that are being spoken over this city. We want to continue to do that. So if you would like to put your hand up right now, you've got, 4 minutes before hit seven and say, I'm going to put forward $400 now and I am going to fund an entire hour of hope for the people of this city.
3: Let's go. 9313 0985 or sunshine.com.au, sunshine with an O. Don't forget about that one. Let's see how far we can get by 7 a.m. We are approaching that $350,000 mark. Pretty exciting. Hey, Britney Spears, let's go.

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1: Some stories may not be suitable for little ears.
2: Good morning, I'm Courtney Thornton. The leaders of the United States and Iran have now signed a memorandum of understanding aimed at ending the Middle East conflict. The 60-day agreement was due to be signed at an official ceremony in Switzerland on Friday. The White House and Iranian state media have confirmed it's been endorsed early. Federal police investigations are underway into how activists managed to unfurl a banner behind Pauline Hanson during her speech at the National Press Club. The minor party argues Pauline Hanson's safety was compromised by the stunt, while the Greens are criticising the content of Senator Hanson's address. She used the platform to argue her case for reducing immigration and suggesting Australia must be a monoculture. But Greens Senator Sarah Hanson-Young says those views are out of step with modern Australia.
3: Pauline Hanson has shown she doesn't like this country. She hates Australia. She doesn't love who we are. She doesn't love our migrant fabric. She doesn't love that we're a migrant country.
2: The man behind a shark safety measure, already at some beaches, says he wants to see it rolled out across the country's coastline. One of Danny Shuten's shark bite kits was there to provide crucial equipment during the attack at Sydney's Coogee, which critically injured 35-year-old Leah Stewart. He says it's about providing a one-stop shop of items needed to try to keep someone alive.
4: Tourniquet is the most important thing, mate. We're just trying to control the bleeding before emergency services arrive, but there's dressings and bandages, an emergency thermal blanket, whistle. And then the other important thing is the shark bite management cards. So they're kind of like instructions.
2: More than 300 Australian schools have been forced to return disability funding that wasn't directly spent on children in need. Gabriel Hodson explains.
5: The nationally consistent collection of data on school students with a disability, or NCCD, has been carrying out a $400 million compliance program that'll see schools lose funds meant to explicitly support children with additional learning needs. Hundreds of schools have been forced to pay back a total of $12 million over the last 4 years. News Corp says 350 schools were audited this financial year, with 112 unable to properly account for their money. Some schools claim the repayments are due to the complexity of the scheme and changing needs.
2: Data shows 80% of Australians who take part in the National Bowel Cancer Screening Program get tested again. The Institute of Health and Welfare says nearly 17,500 cancer cases have been caught since its launch in 2006. Head of Screening Analysis, Maura Hewitt, says most people go on to recover.
6: That's because early detection of cancer or precancerous lesions enables earlier and more effective treatment, which then lead to better outcomes.
2: In sport, the 2026 State of Origin Series is heading to a decider in Brisbane after Queensland put on a second-half clinic to win Game 2 44-24 at the MCG. The Blues shot out of the blocks to take a 12-2 lead midway through the first half, but conceded six tries to the Maroons in the second 40. Queensland coach Billy Slater says the halftime team talk was all about belief.
7: Everyone has a role within our footy team, and when we get it right, we play some good footy, and we're hard to handle. So, that was the conversation at halftime, is getting our game right.
2: The Socceroos are training in Oakland ahead of their next World Cup match. They face the USA on Saturday. AWA Mabil says they're fired up.
8: The focus now is on the US to make sure we do the very best. Our focus is game by game. We're in a great position, of course. Everybody can see that, but we want more.
2: Geelong will be without Bailey Smith for tonight's clash against Fremantle in Perth. Tom Stewart misses again for the Cats, with Jack Bowles returning, while Caleb Sarong, Matthew Johnson and Brennan Cox are in for the Dockers. With the details next.
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10: Weather across Perth today is 17 degrees and a little bit of sun, a little bit of cloud. It's going to be 5 overnight, 18 tomorrow for Friday. Bit more sun, bit more cloud. Saturday, just cloudy, 19. Rainy Sunday out, heading our way, 18 degrees. Same again for Monday.
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10: Good morning, everybody. It is Leah and Dan here with you for day four Planting Hope Together, our end of financial year appeal.
12: Yes, and Dan, happy days because we were just chasing a micro target. By 7 a.m. we wanted to hit 350 on our tally.
10: And what happened?
12: We now stand at $350,359. That's right. We are over.
10: Good. Well done, guys. You guys are incredible. It's 6 a.m. You guys understood that, right?
12: That was wonderful.
10: Maybe you're on daylight savings time. I'm not sure what's going on, but you're ahead of the game. We love to see it. We love to see it. And let's get things moving even more so because we still got some stuff to do, okay? So we got a...
14: Let's do this thing.
10: Whoa. Let's do this thing right now. We are starting a little Mitchy match right here at 7 a.m.
12: That's right, because we are in the final 2 days now of Planting Hope Together. So now is the time to make your gift count.
10: Oh, yeah.
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4: Good morning, family. That crash in Thornley is still going on. That is Royal Highway westbound after Kenwick Link. The left of Register Lane is closed maintenance response, and traffic is quite heavy to approach back past Welsh Pool Road East. We've got a couple of emergency works to report. The first one, Reed Highway westbound after Alto Road in Beachbar. Repair crew are on site, fixing a pothole. Lane closure and speed reduction in pace. Traffic heavy to approach, allow for a safe move. There. The other emergency works is found in the CBD. William Street westbound at Murray Street. Left lane is blocked by Water Corp. Speed reduction in place. Proceed with caution. Drive safely. That's the latest from Main Roads.
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0: Okay, let's go. Let's do this thing. We are on the way to our grand total target of $980,000. We got some road to get across.
19: We certainly do. And it is business time, Dan, because it's Thursday morning.
0: Yeah. We're business and up. We're wearing suits.
19: We are actually today. We've got some ties on. It is business time, though, because we're only at 35% of our target.
0: Yeah.
19: And we want to reach our full target by 6 p.m. tomorrow night. So
0: go.
19: We do have some work to do. And currently we are in the middle of a match, the Let's Do This match. So a very generous supporter has gotten on board and said every gift and donation that is given up until 7:45 this morning, they're going to match.
0: It's 30 minutes left,
19: dollar
0: guys.
19: For dollar.
0: 30 minutes left to get your donation matched dollar for dollar. But you got to be in it to win it.
19: Yes.
0: And if you don't get on board, it ain't going to get matched right now. So you got to do it, 9313-0985 or sunshine.com.au. Thinking about business owners out there, thinking about guys, thinking about tax time.
19: Well, yeah, if you've got to be giving money, I don't know how it all works.
0: Essentially, you got to use your deductions, right?
19: Mm-hmm.
0: And you may as well deduct it to something that's going to be worthwhile.
19: That's right.
0: Then just give your extra tax money to the tax man.
19: Yes.
0: He's got enough.
19: If you've got money to give, then you want to drop it right now. You got 30 minutes, as Dan said, for this to be matched dollar for dollar.
0: Absolutely. And let's hear from Brad.
6: Well, I would say if you've got control of the levers, you know, if you work in a business, that can be different. But if you own the business, you're managing a business, whatever it might be, I would question whether there's a better place to invest your resources outside of just your general operating expenses, making a living, than Sunshine. And I think, you know, business people, if your business is going well, you have greater means to contribute than someone who's on a fixed wage because you have more capacity potentially. And that would be my challenge to business people is, you know, the Christian business people of this city could easily fund Sunshine. You wouldn't even need your appeals. If every Christian business owner got on board and said, yep, I'm giving a portion of my profits, my takings, it's tax deductible, that's awesome, to Sunshine, you wouldn't even need to do the appeals.
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1: That's right. Get amongst it. We are planning hope together. You're with Leah and Dan. Just before you heard some We Are Messengers, faith, hope, love. But we are in the middle of a matchy match. Let's do this.
2: Yes, we are down to our last 25 minutes of this. So up until 7:45, a very, very generous supporter has said that they're going to match every donation and every gift given dollar for dollar. So that means if you can give $50 right now, then that's going to be doubled and become $100 onto our tally.
1: Yeah, exactly. $1,000? $2,000.
2: That's right.
1: Business owners, we were talking to you before. You heard from Brad just before. Why not invest your tax deduction in something of eternal significance?
2: Exactly.
1: Rather than, I don't know, a new label maker? Who cares? You know?
2: Yeah,
1: it's new hammer? Who cares?
2: Yeah, we are a ministry here at Sunshine. That we're on mission and we want to continue not only just staying on the airwaves, but we want to continue with our growth. And that has been happening. So over the last 3 years, we have exploded in our listenership. I believe that we have added about 125,000 extra listeners just within 3 years.
1: That's crazy.
2: And we want to continue that. So we have a goal that by 2030, so in about 3.5 years' time, we want to have reached a quarter of Perth.
1: Wow.
2: That's 500,000 people.
1: Let's go.
2: Yeah.
1: Let's go. It's an audacious goal, but it is a worthy target. So let's get a moving. Sunshine.com.au or 9313-0985. Tash is there ready to take your call. Every single gift is getting matched.
2: Everything. 23 minutes. Come on, let's do it.
1: It could be $1,000. It could be $10. It doesn't matter. It's about jumping on board and helping us reach our target to help you guys and the rest of Perth. You're on Sunshine. Here's some DJ Sammy.

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4: 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Everything getting matched, dollar for dollar. Everything over $2 is tax deductible. It's going to help the community. We've heard that $1 has an $8.70 return
5: in social impact. So, yeah, there's a new study that's come out, new research that's been done, and they've actually been able to put a dollar handle upon it. So every dollar invested into community radio, into Sunshine, actually generates $8.70 worth of positive social impact. So that's talking about things like mental health and well-being, people feeling less isolated and connected, also having people's values. So those who listen 100%. 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
4: probably
5: back to you.
4: Not.
5: And that's one thing that we hear from many people who listen, that there's a representation of their values in society. And so we want to continue doing that.
4: Exactly. I don't know if you'd find a better return on investment, to be honest. A dollar to $8.70. Mm-hmm. Wow, $7.80. What was it?
5: $8.70. It's
4: sorry,
5: all right.
4: I'm not very good with my numbers.
5: About $9. Yeah. I think that's safe.
4: it's 28.7 right now, and you're on Sunshine. No, I'm joking. It's 7.28.
5: Yeah, so your $20, your $50, $100 is doing far more than you realize.
4: Numbers. It's doing numbers out there.
5: And here's another number, 9313-0985. Give us a call and donate now.
4: It's doing Bitcoin numbers, guys. It's going wild. Get on the phones, get on the website. Everything getting matched, dollar for dollar. Here's some Ellie Goulding.

0: Ellie Goulding right there. Burn. And we are trying to burn through this target. We're trying to get to $980,000 by tomorrow evening. Right now, it's sitting at $351,089. Everyone's getting matched dollar for dollar.
1: Well, that's right. Yes, we're in the let's do this match. So we have just under 12 minutes remaining of this where a generous supporter is going to match every donation dollar for dollar. So if you can give $50, you want to give it now because it's going to get, matched and put on the tally as $100.
0: And someone who has given this morning is our good friend Andrew in Wilson. Good morning, Andrew.
2: Morning, everybody. How are we going?
0: Mate, we are spectacular. How's your morning been?
2: Oh, look, equally spectacular. I love the matching times.
0: Yes.
2: I'm all about getting in on the matching.
0: It's the best time to do it. And why, Andrew, would you give your hard-earned money to Sunshine? Why would you do such a thing?
2: I really like the theme this year, Planting Hope Together. You know, all the times I call up with the stories, they're all the really high, crazy adventure times. But there's also points in the life where we need rest or we're feeling down. And to be able to turn on the radio coming home from work, get picked up by the songs, hear other people's sharing, listen to the scripture, and just literally have somewhere to rest and listen to some hope. That's why I love Sunshine.
1: Absolutely. And Andrew, how long have you been listening to Sunshine for?
2: Oh, since I was a kid. So I grew up Christian, so my parents had it on the radio. Not quite as long as some of the others. I wasn't around at the beginning. but yeah, it'd be a very long time.
0: Wow. That's how amazing. Good. Well, Andrew, thank you so much for being a part of our show every single day. But also thank you so much for digging deep and giving your gift this morning.
1: Yeah, and sowing the seeds for someone else. I think that's what it's about, isn't it? The legacy. So it's not just about keeping it on for ourselves, but certainly so that other people are going to be reached with the message of hope.
0: Indeed. 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
4: Good morning, fam. We have a crash on the Royal Highway heading westbound after Kenwick Link in Thornley. Left emergency lane closed, but it's response and traffic heavy on approach back past Welsh Pool Road East. That breakdown still going on Tonkin Highway south, but exit 2 Great Eastern Highway in Ascot. The vehicle is in the Gore markings. No traffic delays, just exercise caution if you're heading that way. Now look at the freeway southbound slow, Burns Beach Road, Hepburn Ave to Reed Highway and Narrows Bridge to Mill Point Road. Northbound quite busy, Thomas Road to Rolly Road, Berrigan Drive and Frankton Road to Cranford Ave. Drive safely, that's the latest from Main Roads.
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5: Some stories may not be suitable for little ears.
6: Good morning, I'm Courtney Thornton. The leaders of the United States and Iran have now signed a memorandum of understanding aimed at ending the Middle East conflict. The 60-day agreement was due to be signed at an official ceremony in Switzerland on Friday. The White House and Iranian state media have confirmed it's been endorsed early. Federal police investigations are underway into how activists managed to unfurl a banner behind Pauline Hanson during her speech at the National Press Club. The minor party argues Pauline Hanson's safety was compromised by the stunt, while the Greens are criticising the content of Senator Hanson's address. She used the platform to argue her case for reducing immigration and suggesting Australia must be a monoculture. But Green Senator Sarah Hanson-Young says those views are out of step with modern Australia.
7: Pauline Hanson has shown she doesn't like this country. She hates Australia. She doesn't love who we are. She doesn't love our migrant fabric. She doesn't love that we're a migrant country.
6: The man behind a shark safety measure, already at some beaches, says he wants to see it rolled out across the country's coastline. One of Danny Shooten's shark bite kits was there to provide crucial equipment during the attack at Sydney's Coogee, which critically injured 35-year-old Leah Stewart. He says it's about providing a one-stop shop of items needed to try to keep someone alive.
8: Tourniquet is the most important thing, mate. We're just trying to control the bleeding before emergency services arrive, but there's dressings and bandages, an emergency thermal blanket, whistle. And then the other important thing is the shark bite management cards. So they're kind of like instructions.
6: More than 300 Australian schools have been forced to return disability funding that wasn't directly spent on children in need. Gabriel Hodson explains.
9: The nationally consistent collection of data on school students with a disability, or NCCD, has been carrying out a $400 million compliance program that'll see schools lose funds meant to explicitly explicitly support children with additional learning needs. Hundreds of schools have been forced to pay back a total of $12 million over the last 4 years. News Corp says 350 schools were audited this financial year, with 112 unable to properly account for their money. Some schools claim the repayments are due to the complexity of the scheme and changing needs.
6: Data shows 80% of Australians who take part in the National Bowel Cancer Screening Program get tested again. The Institute of Health and Welfare says nearly 17,500 cancer cases have been caught since its launch in 2006. Head of Screening Analysis, Maura Hewitt, says most people go on to recover.
10: That's because

0: 24 at the MCG. The Blues shot out of the blocks to take a 12-2 lead midway through the first half, but conceded six tries to the Maroons in the second 40. Queensland coach Billy Slater says the halftime team talk was all about belief.
1: Everyone has a role within our footy team, and when we get it right, we play some good footy, and we're hard to handle. So, that was the conversation at halftime, is getting our game right.
0: The Socceroos are training in Oakland ahead of their next World Cup match. They face the USA on Saturday. AWOL Mabil says they're fired up.
2: The focus now is on the US to make sure we do the very best. Our focus is game by game. We're in a great position, of course. Everybody can see that, but we want more.
0: Geelong will be without Bailey Smith for tonight's clash against Fremantle in Perth. Tom Stewart misses again for the Cats, with Jack Bowles returning, while Caleb Sarong, Matthew Johnson and Brennan Cox are in for the Dockers. With the details next.
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6: Weather today, mostly sunny. We are heading towards a top of 17 degrees across Perth City. Overnight, we're dropping down to a chilly low of 5. Tomorrow, Friday, partly cloudy and 18. Cloudy on Saturday, possible shower on Sunday and showers on Monday.
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8: Good morning, everybody. It is Leah and Dan here with you, and we are in the middle of a Mitchie match.
6: That's right. The Let's Do This matches as part of our Planning Hope Together appeal. Up until 7:45, every gift, every donation is getting matched dollar for dollar from a very generous supporter.
8: How cool.
6: And so if you can give $100 right now, that's going to get matched and become $200 extra on the tally.
8: Yeah, you want to give $500, that becomes $1,000. You want to give $1,000, it becomes $2,000.
6: You could drop $10,000, and there are some people that have the means to do
8: absolutely.
6: Now would be the time to do it, so that would be matched onto the tally too.
8: I don't have the means, but you might, so get amongst
6: That's the beauty of everybody playing their part, because it's not about the amount, whether it's $5 or $20,000. We're all becoming partners in this and doing this ministry together.
8: Indeed. So we've got just over 3 minutes of this match left. We don't know when the next match is coming.
6: Mm-hmm.
8: We don't even know if a next match is coming.
6: So give us a call, because we're going to honour it, even if it takes a bit to go through in the form.
8: Yes.
6: So 9313-0985, or same thing on the website. 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
8: Yes.
6: Sunshine.com.au. 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
8: Oh, yeah. Here's some Mumford & Sons.

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4: Yes, you're on Sunshine with Leah and Dan. Planning hope together, our end of financial year appeal.
8: Yes, and we just wrapped up
4: the match.
8: It is done.
4: It's done.
8: There are 9 people on the website.
4: Yes.
8: And so we're going to honour that because
4: yes.
8: You're probably halfway through
4: that
8: filling out
4: matched.
8: That form.
4: That will get matched.
8: Yes,
4: that
8: and the person on the phone right now, that also will be on
4: yes.
8: it. But we want to say thank you to everybody who got
4: Let's
8: in,
4: go.
8: Particularly on that match. So Daniel of Woodlands, thank you so
4: Let's
8: much.
4: Go.
8: He says, I want to support Sunshine. I think they're doing a great job at bringing God's word. Thank you, Daniel.
4: Thank you, Daniel. Carlos of Seville Grove. Thank you. And
9: please welcome
4: Leah of Mount
8: yes.
4: Hawthorne.
8: First time supporter. Thank
4: yes.
8: you, Leah.
4: She says, I love Sunshine. Thank you for all you do for our community. And even so, in my life, I felt such a shift in my own well-being since switching to Sunshine to and from work. Love you guys.
8: Oh, wow.
4: Stop it.
8: Thank you so
4: Leah,
8: much, Leah.
4: Lovely.
8: And Lindy of Winthrop, thank you so much for your generous gift this morning. Alvin of Riverton, thank you. He says, thank you for the daily faith keeping and building. And the DJs have wonderful positive vibes and good encouragers.
4: All right. That's us. Yes, sir. So get on the phones, guys. Just because the match is done doesn't mean you can't give.
8: No, that's right. Can I give one more thank you?
4: Of course you can.
8: This is Emma of Warwick. Said,
4: yes.
8: Thank you, Sunshine. Please give a shout out to my boys, Alfie and Sam. We listen
4: yes.
8: all the time.
4: Good morning, boys. Alfie and Sam, get to school. No, it's a bit early for that. It's a bit early for that. But, guys, get on the phones, 9313-0985, or give us go on the website, sunshine.com.au. We'll tell you where we got up to with this match after a little Stars Go Dim.

0: Stars go dim there. Holy, you're on Sunshine. 8:10, and we just finished a little match. That's right, everything got matched dollar for dollar, thanks to a very generous supporter out there. And everything got matched, and guys, yes. We are sitting at
1: go
0: Leah.
1: On. Okay,
0: you do the honors.
1: $353,569.
0: Yep. Let's go. How good. How good. We're on the way.
1: Yes.
0: We got some traction.
1: We
0: now,
1: do. Okay? We do, because we're sitting at just over 36%
0: yes.
1: of our target that we need to get yep. to by 6 yep. p.m. tomorrow. Yep. So we have a way yep. to go, but we do want to thank everyone who's gotten on board so far.
0: Absolutely.
1: And what's amazing is that there is a multiplying effect when yeah. you give to this ministry.
0: 100%.
1: Right? As one person, we can only be in one place
0: correct.
1: At any one time.
0: Yeah.
1: But radio has a remarkable way of being in more than one place.
0: Absolutely.
1: And a single gift can help Sunshine reach hundreds of thousands across our city. And it's not because we're wanting to build some massive radio station.
0: No.
1: We are here because ultimately we want to extend the kingdom and make eternal impact. And
0: correct.
1: So partnering with us, that's what you're doing too.
0: Correct. And how cool is this, Leah? 1 in 10, 10% of the people who have supported so far have been first-time supporters.
1: I know. That is just incredible.
0: That's so cool.
1: Yes.
0: We yep. love that. Get amongst it. It's not too late to be a first-time supporter.
1: No,
0: unless
1: that's
0: you've
1: right.
0: already been a supporter. And then you just one of us, you
1: yeah,
0: know?
1: You're part of it.
0: So jump on sunshine.com.au or give us a call, 9313-0985. Let's see how far we can go before 9 a.m. Shannon's coming in.
1: After 8. So we've got about 8 minutes yep. left. Do you think, actually, you know what? Let's push this.
0: Micro target
1: by 8 a.m. So we've got 8 minutes to do
0: okay.
1: this. We're chasing $1,400.
0: Okay.
1: $1,400.
0: Oh, that'd be nice. Nice round number of $355,000. We got this.
1: Someone is able to do yep. the $400. That's actually going to fund us for an entire hour. That's
0: wow.
1: how much it costs us to fund this ministry.
0: Yep.
1: $400 you can give right now. Jump on
0: let's
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0: Let's go. A little

0: Sunshine traffic update.
1: Good morning, family. That crash still going on the Royal Highway westbound after Kenwick Link in Thornley. The left emergency lane remains closed by instant response and traffic is still quite heavy on the approach back past Welsh Pool Road East. Now looking at the freeways, southbound, slow Hepburn Ave to Reed Highway. Vincent Street now is bridged to Millpoint Road. Northbound, quite busy Thomas Road merged to Rolly Road, Berger Drive and Fraser Road to Cranford Ave. The Grand Farmer Freeway is moving and the Northbridge Tunnel have no traffic delays there. Drive safely, that's the latest from Main Roads.
2: Thank you, Talon, for the traffic update there. We are on the way to 8 a.m. Shannon's going to be in after that, but we would love to get to 355,000 before
3: she
2: arrives.
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2: Yes, let's do that. Let's do that. Stephanie and Kinross has gotten amongst her. Thank you. Peter of Sterling has gotten amongst it. Says, I love listening. And we love that you listen. And we love that you want to partner with us. And Bradley of Lansdale says, our family listens to Sunshine every day. We love the work you do for the local community and spreading God's word. Please give a shout out to Kavari and Faith, our two girls who love listening to Sunshine every day. Love the Thompsons. We love you guys.
3: Thank you, Thompson. Thank you. Also want to say thank you to Andy and Sharon of Maddington. They say that we listen to the radio every day. It's uplifting and we turn it up when they hear their favourite song or the word that's really uplifting. Thank you so much for your generous gift this morning.
2: Love it. Let's go a little Tay-Tay to get us some news and sport. We'll be back with Shannon next.

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1: Some stories may not be suitable for little ears.
2: Good morning, I'm Courtney Thornton. US President Donald Trump says he's ready to resume military action if Tehran fails to comply with a peace accord. United States and Iran leaders have officially signed a memorandum of understanding to negotiate to end the conflict in the Middle East. Despite a US blockade, which is still in force, three Iranian oil tankers have been able to pass through the Strait of Hormuz for the first time in months. The BBC's John Donison.
3: Facing criticism from Israel and hawks within his own Republican Party, President Trump pushed back on the idea his deal made too many concessions to Iran. He said if Tehran didn't behave, the US would go right back to dropping bombs right smack in the middle of their head. To the surprise of some, the Memorandum of Understanding contains the lifting of oil and petrochemical sanctions on Iran with immediate effect, which will put billions of dollars back into the country's economy.
2: Federal police are looking into the protest stunt during the One Nation leader's address to the National Press Club. Activist group GetUp is claiming responsibility for the incident, which saw a banner unfurled behind Pauline Hanson. The press club has referred the matter to the AFP. National Senator Bridget McKenzie, among those critical of the behaviour.
4: I think GetUp absolutely wins the most stupid political stunt of the year. Close second would be Albo's own goal on fundraising. I think a lifetime ban is a bit too much, but I think the National Press Club is an important platform for political leaders.
2: Qantas has confirmed London will be its inaugural destination for the world's longest non-stop commercial flights. James Willis reports.
5: In the French city of Toulouse, home to global aviation company Airbus, Australia's national carrier unveiled details of a 10-year project. 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Airfares will cost roughly 20% more than average, but Qantas CEO Vanessa Hudson believes customers will embrace the unique offering.
6: We've got a decade of data that has been taken in flight, and there are statistically significant things that you can do to reduce the impact of jet lag on your body.
5: James Willis, Toulouse.
2: A coalition of medical professionals is warning against plans to allow pharmacists to diagnose illnesses and prescribe medications. In a joint letter to health ministers, the group say the proposal lacks the appropriate safeguards and threatens patient care. The Royal Australian College of GPs, Dr. Michael Wright, argues patients would be left worse off.
7: Particularly the pharmacy prescribing, we don't have the evidence to show that it's safe, but we do have evidence of what goes wrong, and we're getting more warning signs saying that the health system is going to be riskier, people are going to get worse health outcomes.
2: In sport, New South Wales has missed a golden opportunity to wrap up the State of Origin series, losing Game 2 44-24 at the MCG. The Blues led 12-2 midway through the first half, but were overrun by the Maroons in the second 40. Coach Laurie Daly says they made far too many errors and were punished by a strong Queensland team.
8: Here, we just missed the mark, so we're going to have a